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0: such a love Lola Young. You're on Nova. Have you heard all this news this morning about Jetstar? Next year, they're ditching the free 7-kilo carry-on. What you'll get for free is a bag that fits under the chair in front of you, and then anything overhead you got to pay some dosh for. All the things that you don't need to worry about when you win the trip to San Francisco to see Noah Kahan, because Nova's paying for it all. And I'm going to get you in the running to win this bad boy. Flights are calm, spending money. Your chance is coming up after Bruno Mars on My Soul. This fresh hit is playing in minutes.
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0: us here on Nova. You know, Samba was performing Lollapalooza on the weekend and he brought them out on stage.
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0: And then they jammed together.
2: Let's get out, let's get out. This is scary times on here just to keep us down. While I was out.
0: FOMO. I wanted to be at Lollapalooza. Tell you what else I have FOMO about. You winning this.
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6: Good, thanks, Mel.
0: That's good. I heard you're listening to Nova while you're at work.
6: I am, correct.
0: Good man. Are you listening on the Nova Player app?
6: I am.
0: Did you register on there as well for this?
6: I did, yes.
0: Oh, all over it. And now you got a double entry by calling me.
6: Oh, how good. That's
0: what
6: exciting.
0: A score. Oh, my gosh. Can I guess what you do for a job?
6: You can. I highly doubt that you'll get it.
0: Oh, well, now I'm curious.
6: I'm currently standing on top of a mountain.
0: Yeah.
6: But I'm a helicopter crewman.
0: Yeah, no, I never would have got that. What does that even mean, Ben?
6: We do a lot of stuff, though. Like during fires, we'll do like back burning or at the moment we're building, so closer to a builder, we're building a lookout. So we fly in, lift your materials, drop them off with the helicopter. And so we're
0: wow.
6: at the site that you can't really access. So yeah, we do a bit of everything.
0: Do you get Nova on when you're up in the sky?
6: I listen on the Nova Player with my headphones, actually. That's what I'm doing at the moment.
0: No way! And it like reaches that high up in the sky?
6: Yeah, it does. Yeah.
0: Oh, my
6: yeah,
0: gosh. How good's the signal? Who would have thought? Oh, my gosh, that's crazy.
6: Yeah.
0: Oh, I love that, Ben. And do you call on hands-free through the helicopter?
6: I do, yeah, that's it. Yeah.
0: No way. I said it as a joke, but you're like, no, I literally have hands-free in the helicopter. I don't know anything about aircrafts. This is wild for me.
6: It's all, inbuilt Bluetooth in my helmet, so it's pretty handy. So.
0: My gosh, Ben, why are you calling for this? Just fly to San Francisco on your own.
6: That'd be nice. Yeah.
0: Let's reopen 13, 24, 10 after 11 and get back into, Kelly Clarkson. Warm up those vocal cords. We'll belt out a song together next.
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1: Let's get the party started. 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That's when I knew that your heart was scarring. 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

0: by Ed Sheeran, performed by Cat's Eye Animal. It's a fresh hit on Nova 106.9, the home of Nick, Lutzi and Susie O'Neill. This morning, Nova Susie O'Neill was talking about a popular exercise style from back in the day.
1: That's a somewhat new invention, fartlek. Isn't that funny? Isn't it?
2: I know the word fartlek from school.
1: I thought Shane Gould in the 70s started doing it in swimming. That's not that long ago. She was the first fartlek.
2: 70s? 60 bloody years ago.
3: Yeah, it's a while ago.
2: What are you talking about?
0: This conversation had me Googling on the work Wi-Fi fart leg. Fart leck with a K. I mean, I don't know if that makes it any better, but I'm sure the IT department are going to love looking at my Google history. The guys are back tomorrow morning from 6 with more family passes for the Ekka. It is only 3 sleeps away. So if you want to win tomorrow morning from 6, let's go check your roads, my friend, and then get you in that running for Noah Kahan in San Francisco. Fresh hits and
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0: 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Brisbane traffic.
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2: Got a crash yet to be cleared away through Kalinga for Anzac Avenue eastbound before Braes Road. A crash in Brackenridge. Brackenridge Road westbound before Norris Road. Crash in Deegan for the Gateway southbound of Board Road. A truck strap lying on the Gateway southbound of the Port of Brisbane motorway through Murarrie. Breakdown at Adelaide Street around Edward Street in the city, and a breakdown Ipswich motorway eastbound at Church Street through Goodna. A breakdown through Forest Lake as well. Logan motorway westbound around Woogaroo Street, and a breakdown Boundary Road exit southbound from the Bruce Highway through North Lakes yet to be cleared away too. For children, fighting cancer is one thing, fighting adult treatments is another. 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To the weather, sunny today at a top of 25, right now 19 on Nova 106.9.
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8: On Friday, two sleeps time, a very lucky Nova listener is winning a trip to San Francisco to see Noah Kahan. And I'll get you in the running to win that bad boy in less than half an hour while we

0: banger. Let me be in your arms. Sonny Federa, Libby Yanka, fresh hits here on Nova. G-Flip's Bed on Fire. That song, I'm obsessed with it. I'm going to play it in minutes. But first, let's go to 13, 24, 10 for this.
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4: Yay, thank you so much.
0: Ruby, it's Noah Khan, San Fran, all expenses paid, holiday, tick, tick.
4: Oh, that'd be
0: amazing. Who's coming
4: a
0: with?
4: The bonus is that my daughter and I can get away from my husband.
0: You know what? It probably works for him where he'll be like, mad, free house. Everyone wins.
4: Everyone wins.
0: What about you, Michael? How do you think it'll play out if you win on Friday?
5: We'll have a big argument in our house if there's three of us that love him.
0: Oof.
5: We just have to sort it out, won't we?
0: Yeah, you'd have to figure it out because you don't want to forfeit this opportunity. It's crazy. Saya, you're also having similar issues in your family?
6: Yeah, 100%. I think I've got my daughter in the car with me. I think she's bagged it.
0: Oof. Tell her, daughter.
7: Hi.
0: What's your argument on why you deserve to go over everybody else?
6: Because she thinks she's the best, that's why.
0: I mean, is she wrong?
6: No, she's great.
0: Are you the eldest?
7: Yeah, I am.
0: Yeah, see, the oldest always gets precedence, you know?
6: I think so. Definitely not the middle.
0: Yeah, poor middle child. I'm the youngest, so I feel like I always feel sad for the youngest.
7: Yeah.
0: For the babies that are like, me too, I want to come too. Well, hopefully this will be a real life problem for you guys on Friday.
6: Awesome.
0: I oofed a lot during that, but for oofed reasons. Let's reopen 13, 24, 10 after midday.
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0: From O-Rod on Nova 106.9. The home of Nick, Lutzi and Susie O'Neill. This morning, Susie O'Neill had me Googling fartlek.
1: That's a somewhat new invention, fartlek. Isn't that funny?
2: No. I know the word fartlek from school.
1: I thought Shane Gould in the 70s started doing it in swimming. That's not that long ago. She was the first fartlek.
2: 70s? 60 bloody years ago.
3: Yeah, it's a while ago.
2: What are you talking about?
0: They are back tomorrow morning from 6 with only 3 sleeps until the Ekka kicks off. They've got more family passes up for grabs with their not-so-secret sound. Your chance to win tomorrow morning when they're back from 6. And speaking of sleeps, only 2 more until Noah Kahan in San Francisco. We give that trip away on Friday. And if you need to be in the running to win that all-expenses-paid trip, keep it locked on Nova. I will tell you exactly when to call me, Brizzy. But we need to do some formalities first. We need to check your roads. We need to cross to the news, see what's making headlines, and get back into some tunes. Don't go anywhere, Brizzy.
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21: 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Got a multi-vehicle crash in Upper Coomera Reserve Road at Jessica Drive. Breakdown Ipswich motorway inbound after Oxley Road through Rockley. A breakdown through Pimpamar for the M1 northbound at exit 49. One as well through Nudgee for the Gateway southbound at Southern Crossway. Got a ladder lying on the Logan motorway eastbound after Wembley Road through Berrinbah and a re through Hamilton Kingsford Smith Drive eastbound after Nudgee Road. Where can you get 97% Aussie grown produce at an Aldi price? 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
24: Hello there, it's Mike Humphrey with you. Home Affairs Minister Tony Burke has postponed a speech about immigration policy at the National Press Club. Sources say the speech scheduled for tomorrow would have unveiled a suite of measures including a cap on backpackers and restricting family visas. Consumer fury as Jetstar plans to charge for overhead luggage come February. Passengers allowed a small bag to be stored under the seat in front. Anything overhead will come with a price tag. Bags no longer needing to be weighed, Jetstar says that will cut wait times at departure lounges. An arson attack on a Victorian defence manufacturer now labelled as an act of terror by federal police. Overseas, and a man has been arrested in LA after scoping out one of Donald Trump's golf courses. The US president set to visit the location in the coming days, with the accused taking footage and notes, a firearm seized from his car. Princess Eugenie has given birth to a baby girl at a hospital in Portugal, the royal bub, her third child. A rogue SpaceX rocket travelling at three times the speed of sound will smash into the moon shortly. The collision happening in the next few hours was completely unplanned. Scientists keen on studying the impact. Updating sport, history made in the A-League W with Brisbane naming their new manager the comp's youngest ever. 27-year-old Jonathan Clement to lead the Roar as head gaff. And in the golf, Aussie star Cam Smith has confirmed he'll return to the PGA Tour if the Live Golf Tournament folds. And now you're up to date on Nova.
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27: Nova! Brisbane, this is Mel Tresina.
0: in a little under half an hour, I'm going to get you in the running to win that trip to San Francisco to see Noah Kahan. All expenses paid. While we wait, I'm going to play us some Dua Lipa. Have you heard that internet meme? Whenever I ask God for something, he doubles it and gives it to Dua Lipa. She literally lives the

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0: You're on Nova. Do you know what else we love? Sam Fender and Olivia Dean's Rain Me In. This song is officially a history breaker. Listen to this. It took 8 months for the song to reach number one after it debuted, and it has returned to that number one spot every single time that it's been knocked off. And now it is officially the longest running UK number one single in chart history. Oh, congratulations and well deserved. Still not over it, by the way. I'm going to call it the song of 2026. Yeah, mark it. 5th of August, Mel's called it. Rain Me In, it's playing next.
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19: ANZ presents Birds of the World. While Gavin blissfully sleeps, this vigilant bird, the ANZ Falcon, is on high alert. Yes, his ANZ Falcon watches for fraud 24/7. So should a fraudster use Gavin's card details while he snores, his ANZ Falcon will swoop in. ANZ Fraud Protection. Now it's personal. 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

0: takes me back to high school, like a G6 on Nova.
1: My name is Noah Khan.
2: Noah Khan.
1: Oh, thank you.
2: You and a mate, San Francisco.
0: I'm 13, 24, 10. Hi, Tina.
3: Hi, Mel. How's your day?
0: Thanks for asking. It's not bad. How about yours?
3: It's hump day, right? It can't get any worse from here.
0: You know, some might say it can only get better because on Friday, in two sleeps time, we're giving away a trip to San Francisco to see Noah Khan.
3: Yes, that's where I want to be. And I've just watched that movie, the voicemail movie on Netflix about San Fran, and it's just made me want to go even more.
0: Oh, I think I heard about this. Voicemails for Isabel?
3: Yes, voicemails for Isabel, that's it.
0: And is it set in San Fran?
3: Yes, so when I heard, I was like, I need to call. And Noah Khan, sixth season, come on. I'm going to be able to blast it out.
0: Yes, absolutely. You'll walk away from that concert an even bigger fan.
3: Yes. So I think we missed it. Did we miss it? Did we miss the call?
0: Nah, you're spot on.
3: Oh, nice. Yes.
0: I got you in the running.
3: Oh, God. You made my day. As you said, it can only get better from here.
0: It can only get better. See, when you're having a bad day or it's hump day, just call Nova and I'll sort you out with something. See?
3: Yeah, just catch a Mel.
0: Yes. Yes. Good advice, yes. Tina. Tell the people. Don't forget, you can also register to win Nova Player or NovaFM.com.au. The Joel Creasy Show is around the corner. Let's get back into the fresh hits with a lady that's headlining Spilt Milk. Ray, Where Is My Husband? Plays in minutes. Fresh hits and throwbacks. Yeah,
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0: It's your Whipper and Kate. The back this arvo from $400-$500 cash could be yours to spend on weekly groceries, all thanks to Woolworths for their Disney Ooshies. 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It's this Saturday, 1 till 2pm at Woolworths and Big W. Swap duplicates, complete your collection, T's and C's apply, while stocks last. If you want to win some of this cash with the guys, you gotta register, my friend, Nova Player or novafm.com.au. Same place that you can register to win that trip to San Francisco on Friday to see Noah Khan. Hey, I'm out of here. Joel Creasy's next. Have a great one. Bye.
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4: 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Remember, catch the train, make the plane. Airtrain. Whoop, whoop. Good afternoon. We're dealing with a multi-vehicle crash on Colburn Avenue, Victoria Point at Boat Street. There's a breakdown to watch for on the M1 in Stapleton, northbound. One on the Gateway Motorway, Stretton, northbound. And a breakdown now, Ipswich Motorway, Riverview. This is westbound after the Warrego Highway off-ramp. On the north side, there's a breakdown on the Bruce in Narangba, southbound at the Boundary Road off-ramp. Lunch is coming in hot and bigger at 7-Eleven. 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Wonderfully easier. Brisbane today, continuing sunny, partly cloudy for Thursday. Today's top is 25 degrees. Enjoying 22 degrees now on Nova 106.9.
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0: Who could you speak to back then?
8: Nobody.
0: Nobody.
8: But understand me well, I didn't know that I had to speak to people to feel well. 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So I can't be sitting here saying, oh, I don't wish anything. I just didn't know that when you had a problem, you talk about it. Whatever it is. You had a fight, you feel well about something, or you were ashamed about something. I don't know, you go home, how was your day? Good. Apart if you've been, you know, something happened and the headmaster called at home or whatever it is, and then you didn't do your homework or whatever. But if you ask me, are you okay? I'm okay. My attention to details comes from the fact that it was always what I didn't do that mattered. So if I walk in the room, I can straight away see what's wrong.
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14: Oh yeah, it's Wednesday, baby. We are over the hump of the week. The start
15: 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Welcome to the Joel Creasy Show for your lunch hour coming up today. Woo! Pop on your feathers and tighten your corsets. I'm catching up with the queen, the undisputed queen of burlesque globally ever. Dita Von Teese is joining me ahead of her epic Australian tour. But let's kick things off with another showgirl, my favourite, Lady Gaga with Abracadabra on Nova.

Keys is joining me ahead of her epic Australian tour. But let's kick things off with another showgirl, my favourite, Lady Gaga with Abracadabra on Nova.

0: On My Soul by Bruno Mars. It's the Joel Creasy Show on Nova. I hope your lunch hour is treating you just as well as it is me, because I'm hanging out with Dieter Von Teese, the most famous burlesque artist of all time. And the amplification currently of burlesque in the mainstream. I mean, you've been in Taylor Swift's Bejeweled music video, the iconic martini glass. How did that all come about?
1: Yeah, I mean, I just kind of got on a call with one of her people one day, and then she got on, so she was like listening. And you know, the amazing thing is she knew everything about what I do. She had definitely studied what I do, and invited me to be, you know, take part in her video with her, which is, you know, the thing is, like, a lot of pop stars have approached me, or you know, they just, hey, can I borrow that glass? Thanks. Like, people come see my show. I won't name any names, but like, very famous people come to my show, and then a month later, you're like, oh, they were here doing research.
0: Yeah, like, really. Yeah, like, no doubt.
1: But it's okay. You know, whatever. You know, what I'm saying is, it was nice to work with Taylor, who was happy to like shine the spotlight on what I do and show me and talk about me instead of being like, I'm inspired and I've never heard of her. That's how it happens.
0: It's so nice when someone like yourself, that you get the praise because you are the queen. Have you ever thought about changing the martini glass to something like for Australia, like a beer pint or something like that?
1: Oh, that's so funny, because one time I was on a TV show and there was a guy, I can't remember the host, but he had a big beer mug and he performed for me. It was some English TV show, and he had like a pint and he got in it, and it was very funny. I don't remember his name, but it was very funny.
0: Burlesque is for everyone, and I love that what you said about, you know, every day life is the occasion. You are just absolutely divine. People must check you out on tour. And yeah, welcome back to Australia. We're so thrilled to have you back.
1: Thank you.
0: You are the queen. I'm such
1: so
0: a huge fan.
1: Here.
0: Thank you so much.
1: Thank you. Looking forward to meeting you in Melbourne, right?
0: In Melbourne, I will be dressed in my finest, Dieter, and I'll be there to impress.
1: I can't wait.
0: Bring it on. Thank you so much.
1: Thank you very much.
0: Oh my gosh. What a delight. I've never felt frumpier. The queen of burlesque herself. You can listen to my full chat with Dieter Von Teese on the Joel Creasy Show podcast. Up next, we're going to get a scroll update. Less burlesque, we're going to hear about Jason Sudeikis' salary for Ted Lasso.
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0: It's the Joel Creasy Show on Nova on your Wednesday lunchtime. I'm nearly out of here. Time for this.
1: Time to read up on all the hot goss in the world of showbiz from an actual scroll delivered straight to Joel's studio. It's Joel's Scroll Update.
0: Well, isn't Garnier's own Maltresina.
2: Oh my gosh.
0: My Glamazon.
2: Micellar water.
0: What is micellar?
2: Okay, I'm so glad you asked. Mm. It helps remove makeup and sunscreen.
0: I need that because I'm bad when I do wear makeup for TV and stuff. I forget it's on and sleep in it.
2: Yes, and that's really bad for your skin because it clogs your pores. So you got to take off your makeup before you go to sleep. And micellar water is a very vegan. It's vegan, cruelty-free.
0: Oh, my God.
2: The Garnier version.
0: Are you from Melbourne?
2: Oh, my gosh. Why did I sound from Melbourne?
0: Vegan, cruelty-free.
2: Oh, yeah. Well,
0: so
2: I mean,
0: Melbourne.
2: That's the stuff that we care about, you
0: yeah,
2: know?
0: Yeah, absolutely. I'm loving this era of Maltresina.
2: Oh, thanks.
0: I'm your number one ticket holder.
2: I know.
0: You know who else I love? Keke Palmer. And she is going to be taking over The Voice US, hosting from Carson Daly, who's been doing it since the very first season, 31.
2: I don't know why. I thought Keke Palmer was a politician.
0: No.
2: Is Keke Palmer a politician?
0: I think of her as an actress.
2: Oh. Oh my gosh, I got to Google this. How do I not know?
0: What do you mean a politician? Like, that'd be like if Julia Gillard took over the X Factor here.
2: Would you watch it?
0: Absolutely.
2: Yeah, thank you very much.
0: Yeah.
2: So maybe we're on to something
0: I will not
2: here.
0: Be lectured by this man.
2: I will not turn my chair around for this man.
0: Yeah, the judges on the US one are Joe Jonas. This is his first time. Queen Latifah, love.
2: Oh my gosh,
0: Riley
2: I love
0: Green.
2: Latifah.
0: I love Queen Latifah.
2: Yeah, same. She's just ageless, timeless.
0: Yeah, and you know she's not like a scientist.
2: No.
0: Don't you like the pop culture on the cheap seats?
2: I do.
0: You're a model now. You're not meant to know things.
2: Guys, I do beauty products. I don't know stuff. No, I think I would say that I reckon our voice judges are better than the ones in America.
0: Yeah, we've got Sporty Spice.
2: Sporty Spice, Ronan Keating, Richard Marx.
0: And Kate Miller-Heidke.
2: Kate Miller-Heidke. And now Tones and I is the secret fifth judge.
0: Yeah, Dance Monkey.
2: I think it's going to be a good season.
0: Absolutely. There's so much good stuff to watch as well at the moment. Traders and
2: How good's Traders? Did you watch The Traders?
0: No, I'm watching The Idaho Murders, of course.
2: Oh, okay, all right. Well, same. They do murdering in The Traders.
0: Yeah, I know. I need to catch up. Rihanna, she's been out about. She's danced through the streets at a festival in Barbados in this extravagant carnival costume with a jeweled headpiece and this like massive sort of feathered wing set. Are you a Rihanna person?
2: I love her. I can't figure out what it is about her that makes me love her so much. She influenced me to go buy her makeup. I want to buy her lingerie line. Everything she does, I'm like, yeah, I want to do it too.
0: Yeah, she makes so much money with her extracurricular stuff.
2: Yeah, because everyone's like, get back into the studio. But I'm like, she's doing so well. She's mum. She's
0: drowning in cash
2: and jewels. She looks so good. Did you see the video?
0: But when doesn't she look good?
2: Yeah, that's true. Yeah,
0: but no, I loved it. And finally, Ted Lasso. It's back today. Premieres 5 p.m. on Apple TV. Jason Sudeikis revealed he was earning $1 million per episode in season 3.
2: No. That is so much money.
0: Well, see, I was talking to the Perth guys about this morning and they were surprised too, but it's not a big cast and it's such a big show. When you think of like, you know, Friends and all those shows, Sex and the City, I don't think it's that outrageous.
2: How long do you think it takes to make an episode? Because when I think of it, you go, oh, an hour. He gets paid $1 million for an hour.
0: I know.
2: But how long it takes to create that episode?
0: Yeah, well, like my experience is Neighbours and that was about 20 minutes. So that's not bad bang for your buck.
2: You're not wrong. Mm. I would say it's very on par.
0: Yeah. Hey, by the way, it's been a very glamorous show today. Thank you for joining me because I had Dita Von Teese before. So
2: oh my gosh, I know.
0: Dita, Mel and Dita.
2: I mean, that's what everyone thinks, right?
0: Mm. Yeah, Melanie Von Teese. Hey,
2: did you call me Melanie?
0: Oh, yeah. Wait.
2: Melissa.
0: Are you Melissa?
2: This whole time?
0: Are you a Melissa?
2: I'm a Melissa.
0: Did you know that, Erin?
2: Of course she
0: Melissa.
2: Did. Erin's my friend. Erin cares about my life.
0: But when you said, do I call you that? I thought maybe you're just a Mel.
2: No, I'm a Melissa.
0: Melissa.
2: Yeah. Has that
0: Everything
2: changed?
0: I know about I the know. World has changed.
2: I know. It doesn't suit me, does it? I'm not a Melissa.
0: Well, we have important Melissas in our life, both of us.
2: We do.
0: And then I started to question that. Is my manager still called Melissa? Is she a Melanie?
2: She's a Melissa.
0: Okay, thank
2: yeah,
0: goodness.
2: Yeah, we're all Melissas.
0: Oh my God.
2: The people that you love in your life are all Melissas.
0: I've got to get out of here. I don't know what's up anymore. I've got Shayna Blaze tomorrow. I hope that's her name.
2: Oh, fun.
0: Yeah, and Chrissy Swan's up next. if that's her name either.
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24: 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We've got some big delays with a multi-vehicle crash on the Gateway Motorway, Brackenridge heading southbound. It's between the Wyampa Road overpass and Brackenridge Road exit. So traffic's right back up the Bruce Highway to North Lakes. The boom gates are stuck down at the rail crossing on South Pine Road, Brendale. Multi-vehicle crash, Breakfast Creek Road, Newstead heading outbound near Edmund Street. Two lanes blocked there. If you work around power lines, check their locations before starting work, and when you get to site, always look up. 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Brisbane today, continuing sunny with a top 25 degrees. 24 now on Nova 106.9.
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1: With your 2pm headlines, good afternoon, I'm Michelle Stevenson. The Energy Minister claims a greater take-up of solar by farms and businesses will help reduce power bills by taking pressure off the grid. Labor's expanding the small-scale renewable energy scheme to include solar systems up to 1 megawatt, while installation costs will be slashed by 20%. Economists believe a major outbreak of the H5 bird flu in Australia could add to inflationary pressures if it spreads to the agriculture sector. There have been no confirmed detections of the strain in poultry, but no other continent where bird flu has been prevalent has avoided outbreaks. More than a million people have already completed their census online a week out from the official census night. It is compulsory for all Aussies to lodge their form on Tuesday, August 11. Well, the Bureau of Meteorology website is set to go with more upgrades. The changes, due to be rolled out in September, will make the radar feature look and feel a bit more similar to the old website. And Ed Sheeran is writing credits on two of the top 10 songs on the streaming charts. The singer co-writing Shakira's World Cup hit Die Die and Animal by girl group Cat's Eye, and dropped to date on Nova.
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26: I've never felt older, Hollywood Jack. Never.
27: Why?
26: And you know that sometimes I do feel very old. Actually, I want to add into clickbait an amazing quote that I've just heard this week that I think might change the game for me and many others about aging.
27: Brilliant. Let's do it before 3 o'clock.
26: All right, I'll do that. But I have got a new phone. I've upgraded my iPhone and it is an absolute disaster.
27: Why? Because nowadays they make it so easy. You just scan that QR code, Swan.
26: I never saw a QR
27: code. No, sorry, it's not a QR code. It's like this circle that comes up on your old phone.
26: Yes, and you I did that and I thought, oh my God, this is amazing. And then all of a sudden I was cooking with gas, except there are no appointments in my calendar and no text messages that I can search through.
27: Oh, that's horrible. More so the text messages. I love keeping texts from 10 years ago.
26: Yes, I know. Anyway, it is a disaster, but I'm also looking on the bright side, like fresh start.
27: Yeah, true.
26: Fresh start. So if I've made an appointment with you between now and the end of the year and I don't make it, so's about it.
27: The end of the year, the end of life. Everything's gone.
26: Yeah, but I can add things from today, Jack.
27: This is true. I shouldn't be killing you off right now.
26: No, please don't.
27: Hey,
26: don't.
27: You will never die, Swanee, because you have received an Aura ring, and we have more of those to give away after 3 o'clock in Chrissy's Quizzy. We're also going to put someone else in the running for that trip to Ibiza to see Fisher, which I'm so jealous about.
26: Well, there's only two more spots.
27: Oh my God, there is two.
26: Yeah.
27: We give it away on Friday. But next, Swanee, you've got to get out of the studio because Mystic Chrissy is entering and reading somebody's mind. G Flip for your Wednesday on Nova.

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1: Me not working hard. Yeah, right, picture that with a Kodak. Or better yet, go to Times Square, take a picture of me with a Kodak. Took my life from negative to positive, I just want y'all to know that. And tonight, let's enjoy life.

0: You're listening to the Chrissy Swan Show on Nova. We're talking feet. We're talking the dirty piggies. Jason Biggs, who we probably first came to know in American Pie, let's be honest, he's appeared on a podcast and said that he is most certainly a foot guy. And we embrace all sorts of things here. I was going to say fetishes, but I don't think it is a fetish. I think if you call it a fetish, it kind of makes it icky.
1: It makes it dirty and inappropriate. And yeah. I think more people are foot guys or gals than you think.
0: I think so too. Because you and I love a hand. We love looking at hands.
1: A nail.
0: That's never called a fetish, is it?
1: No.
0: A hand fetish.
1: No, I think it's different. And Swanee, we in that podcast, Jason Biggs was asked if he goes on WikiFeet. And he said that he doesn't, but it did prompt me to have a look and see that you are on WikiFeet.
0: I didn't even know what WikiFeet was. It's a directory of everybody's feet that have appeared in magazines or television.
1: Filled with foots of your favourite celebrities. And I
0: foots.
1: Did...
0: Foots. Foots.
1: The foot of the year, last year, went to Margot Robbie. 5 out of 5 stars for her feet.
0: Okay. And what makes a good foot?
1: I would argue the middle toe not being too long.
0: Okay.
1: And I'd argue her scene in The Wolf of Wall Street has landed her on that.
0: Of course. Of course. We're asking you 13, 24, 10. Are you a foot person, foot guy or gal? Hi, Ali.
2: Hello. How are we?
0: So what is it about feet that you love?
2: Look, it's not so much a foot fetish. It's more of a foot fascination. I have been fascinated and sort of had a photographic memory for feet since I was a wee child.
0: Wow.
2: And I also happen to have 11 toes. That's my own personal little secret, and no one has actually seen my feet apart from my husband and my immediate family for about 15 years.
0: Oh, my God.
2: And so feet is a big thing in our family because my younger sister also only has 9 toes.
1: Oh, you stole one.
0: You stole one. That's so funny.
2: I stole one in advance.
0: Yes, it's like a maths thing, you know, carry the one.
1: Yeah.
0: Hey, Ali, I want to ask of your, I love, not feet or whatever, I love like physical abnormalities and things that people are born with, like extra nipples and stuff like that. So we'd make great friends. What is your 11th toe? Who is it most closely related to? The big toe, the little toe, the middle toe?
2: The littlest toe. I have 2 little toes on my left foot.
0: And are they both the same size?
2: No, so the 11th toe is kind of like, it kind of just looks like a piece of skin, but it's got a tiny, tiny nail.
1: Do you paint it?
2: No, I can't. The nail's too tiny.
0: Ali, when you go to, do you ever get a pedicure? And what does the pedicure say when you reveal number 11?
2: They often do make fun of me in their native language. I've had to take up Vietnamese so that I can understand what they're saying. But I don't go to get pedicures anymore, needless to say.
0: I mean, look, Ali, if it's any consolation, I think that happens to all of us.
1: Yeah.
0: The
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5: Yep.
4: Well, it's also good.
6: Takes you back to a time in life when, you know, things were simpler.
4: Life was easier, you know.
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4: Just good
5: times. Actually, things were harder for me 10 years ago.
4: Really?
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4: Right. 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
6: The Benjamin Button of... hard life.
4: Everyone else is struggling financially and going for it. 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
11: 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While Gavin blissfully sleeps, this vigilant bird, the ANZ Falcon, is on high alert. 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

0: 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We love Rhiannon around here. We've got a little update for you.
1: Chrissy's clickbait.
0: First, call her Rhiannon. What did I say, Rhianna around? Oh, because it was Rhianna around. It sounded like Rhiann.
2: I heard Rhianna.
0: Rhianne sounds like, you know, my name's Joy, and I really like I like the name Rhianna and Rhiannon, but I just wanted something different, so I've called my baby girl Rhianne.
2: Rhianne.
0: Rhianne. It also means nothing in French, which I quite like. anyway, Rhianna has been attending Carnival in her home country for years. I imagine that you would love to go to something like that. Like, any sort of international party is your vibe.
2: Absolutely. This looks sick. And also, I'm looking at a photo of the costume that she is wearing, and that is, like, unbelievable.
0: How many ostriches died, and lyrebirds, and peacocks, to make that feather, like, extravaganza?
2: I'm going to say 37.
0: At least. So Barbados Carnival is a part of the Grand Kadoomant Day festivities. Both of those things I do not have any idea about. What is Kadoomant?
2: So it marks the end of the island's biggest sugarcane harvest of the year. So the end of their harvest.
0: Okay.
2: And they throw a festival. I love it.
0: Any excuse to party. Exactly. While in Barbados with her little fam, they celebrated. We're doing it with her and her husband, ASAP Rocky. I wonder what she calls him, just like if she's saying, can you pass me the pepper? Like,
2: Sap.
0: What are you?
2: Oi, Sap.
0: Sap. ASAP Rocky celebrated their son Riot's third birthday with a Spider-Man themed party. Totally relatable. A superhero party for a little boy is magic.
2: Swanee, speaking of Spider-Man, I am shook that it has overtaken The Odyssey as the biggest opening weekend of a film this year. Like, I just assumed that The Odyssey was as big as it's going to get.
0: Nah, I'm not surprised.
2: Oh.
0: Yeah, I'm not surprised because The Odyssey isn't for everyone.
2: It was certainly not for me. Three hours, no thanks.
0: Yeah, well, did you try it?
2: Nah.
0: Nah, you're not gonna.
2: Nah.
0: Nah, you know yourself well enough.
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6: A broken down car, Brisbane Airport, Gateway Motorway. It's northbound after Kingsford Smith Drive and there's debris in the left lane. The speed limit has been reduced to 40. There's a crash at Pimpama, the M1 northbound. That's in the left lane at your Yuwalpa Road exit. Delays from Foxwell Road behind it. And tyre debris for the Bruce Highway northbound before Plantation Road overpass as you're travelling through Kalanga. There's also a car broken down at Rochdale Gateway Motorway northbound on the left shoulder after Mount Gravatt Palabar Road exit. It's the 40 Winks Sleep Event of the Year. 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Dropping overnight to a chilly 10 degrees. Expected top tomorrow is 24 and partly cloudy on Nova 106.9.
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7: Hello, I'm Michelle Stevenson. Chris Bowen is talking up Labor's green energy plans, claiming the take-up of solar by businesses will lower power prices and reduce strain on the grid. The small-scale renewable energy scheme is being expanded to allow businesses, farms and warehouses to install solar systems up to 1 megawatt. Mr. Bowen telling at the National Press Club coal's become unreliable.
8: Coal isn't baseload anymore. It's an unreliable asset. Every time coal breaks down, your bills go up. Now, there are good men and women working very hard in the regions to keep our coal-fired power stations working. It's not their fault. It's simply the matter of economics and engineering. As an asset gets older, it gets less reliable.
7: Meantime, the federal government says AI data centres will still be required to underwrite their own power, even if the policy is opposed by some jurisdictions. Labor will force data centres to produce their own renewable energy to help reduce that pressure on the grid. Victoria's Premier has refused to say whether he'll take direct action against his Department of Education secretary after the corruption watchdog found he brokered a backroom deal with the firefighters union. IBAC has found former Premier Daniel Andrews gave authorisation for Minister Gavin Jennings and Tony Bates to negotiate exclusively with the union over the CFA pay deal in 2016. The Consumer Watchdog is launching an inquiry into mobile coverage across the country, with forums to be held in regional and remote areas over the coming months. And Olivia Rodrigo's revealed watching Gracie Abrams write songs in her bedroom on Insta inspired her growing up. The singer telling Rolling Stone it taught her that you don't need a fancy setup. Now let's hear what's happening on Nine News.
9: 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I'm Joel Dry. Tonight, your first look at the R&A Showground's massive transformation ahead of the 2032 Olympics. Jetstar to charge passengers for carry-on. The rules and will other airlines follow? Car subscription boom when it's worth renting instead of buying. And the rogue rocket hurtling towards the moon. Nine News, your news on Nine and Nine Now, live at 6.
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12: Oh yeah, big hour for you. We are giving away an Aura ring next in Quizzy. We're going to ask you to give us a call, 13 24 10, if you want to play. We're also going to give you the second last Chaos code for our amazing trip up for grabs to go see Fisher in Ibiza.
13: Yes, Swanee. It's the last code we're giving away. I'm going to be sad when we don't have a trip to Ibiza to give away.
12: Me too. But the good news is we're going to be making that magical call on Friday. Could it be you? Make sure you've got the code word. Now, Jetstar. I mean, are you trying to kill me, Jetstar? So, you know I love Jetstar. I flew to Japan on Jetstar just now with Leo.
13: I often think of you when I fly Jetstar because you generally fly Jetstar.
12: I love it. Yeah. Love it. In and out. No fuss. But let me tell you, I've only just got my head around the baggage requirements. Now, Jetstar have a unique little combo. No bag can be over 10 kilos. Then no big bag can be over 32 kilos. But you can take 40 if you pay extra. But a couple. And I just got my head around it and they've changed it.
13: It's a lot, Swanee. The one thing I will say, though, is that I'm glad that they're no longer doing the whole the biggest loser for baggage at the gate.
12: Oh,
13: that's gone.
12: Yes,
13: the scales have left the terminal.
12: Yes. But because that's a major trigger for anybody that's, you know, had issues with their weight.
13: Yeah,
12: over
13: no,
12: the
13: totally.
12: Years, which is all of us. I would see those scales and go, oh my God, no, I'm not getting on that.
13: I can't get on. But I do.
12: I haven't had a poo yet. I can't be weighed unless I've had a poo.
13: I think this is a case of this is why we can't have nice things. Because when I do fly Jetstar, people do take the mickey with how much they try to put in the overhead bins.
12: Yes, I know. And that is over. You're going to have to pay for that $25 or $50 depending on the flight. Fair enough too.
13: And if you're flying to Ibiza when you win our trip tomorrow, don't worry, we're covering those for you as well.
12: Exactly.
13: 13, 24, 10, Chrissy's Quizzy is up next. Olivia Rodrigo on Nova.

0: Chris's Horn Show on Nova. 13, 24, 10. Is it insulting or sad or a negative thing to refer to your ex or even your current partner as more like a sibling, a brother or sister than anything else? Because Miranda Kerr has said that her and Orlando Bloom, they are exes. They share one son. The best way to describe it is that he's, you know, like a brother.
1: I just find it bizarre, but also, Swanee, I guess I am a little bit younger and don't have an ex that I could sort of compare this to. But I just think it's weird because it's like a sibling is a blood connection that you obviously are never intimate with and that it's just a completely different type of relationship. And I just think Miranda just needs to say he's an ex that I get along really well with. Like, he's a great mate.
0: Yeah, I know, but people don't like that. They don't understand it. So I understand why she's had to kind of label it.
1: Okay.
0: Something that you can relate to is, you know, he's like my brother. You know, I really like him and blah, blah, blah. But I don't think it's a negative thing. I think we've been told by everybody that, oh, you know, it's friend zone or whatever. It's, you know, it's a bad thing to be referred to as having a sibling-like relationship with an ex or a current partner. I'm going that far.
1: Oh, wow.
0: Yeah. Simon, what do you think?
2: Hi, guys. Yeah, look, I dated a young lady in high school and we were friends prior to dating. We got together and then realised, hey, we're really better as friends and I'm still considered her brother now. I consider her my sister. Her son is my nephew. It's a unique dynamic. It can work, providing there's an existing friendship prior to the
0: relationship. Yeah.
2: Yeah.
0: So, and I think it'll work if you two people happen to be the sorts of people that need that. Do you know what I mean? It's hard to describe. Hi, Sunny.
3: Hi. I don't have an ex or anything, and I do have a current boyfriend, but I wouldn't describe him as a sibling. That's just weird. But what I do think is that I don't think she describes it as the weird part that she was physical with her or intimate with her brother as such. It's more of an extended family member or like a close friend. It was sort of what you're saying, Chrissy, that it is more of a close friend. It's that sort of, you know, you just want to keep that kinship happening.
0: Yeah, it's like a close friend, but next level because you don't have the, you know, emotional and physical well-being of another human being in common with your friends. You know what I mean?
3: Yeah.
0: Like, I understand what
3: absolutely
0: she's saying. Yeah. The reason I think it's not an insult, right, and is I think I did think it was an insult and kind of, you know, I think a lot of men might feel emasculated by the term, like if a woman says, oh, you know, our relationship reminds me of a brother and sister relationship, right? And I understand that. But here's how I see it. When you're single and you don't have, you know, kids of your own, your family of origin are your brothers and sisters, right?
1: Yeah.
0: And then you've got this partner and a boyfriend or a girlfriend or whatever, and then you have a family together. And all of a sudden, it's hard to get your head around, Jack, because you're still somebody's son. That's your main role. You know what I mean?
1: Yes.
0: Whereas my role as daughter has, you know, it's
1: evolved.
0: Still there. It's still there, but that's ancient history. I'm three people's mother. Like, I have my own family. So then you have this new family dynamic. And when there is a woman and a man at the top of that, the mother and father, or whoever's there, two men, two women, whoever.
1: Yeah.
0: The two parents, you are a family then. And yes, you're not blood related to that person. Of course not. But they are as close as a brother. They are your new brother. Because you are in that family together, and the logistics and the blood relative thing, it goes out the window.
1: Yeah.
0: That doesn't matter anymore. So I actually think it's a great thing if you are raising a family with somebody that you see as a brother, because that shows history, it shows acceptance, it shows you know, that you can be vulnerable with that person, that they can see your messy room and
1: yes.
0: all of that stuff. I actually think it's a really positive thing.
1: I think you're spot on, and that all sort of sums up, it's like an unbreakable connection.
0: Yes.
1: The sibling thing. And I think you're right when it comes to sort of, not to make it about age, but as someone that's 29 with my sister, I still sometimes feel like we're 12-year-olds together.
0: Exactly.
1: So I put it as that, yeah, exactly. I know exactly what
0: Imagine
1: you mean.
0: Imagine the shock when you look around and you go, what?
1: Yeah.
0: I'm somebody's parent.
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5: 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Hey, it's Throwback Thursday.
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7: just
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5: Everyone else is struggling financially and going through it. 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
5: Yeah, we got that tomorrow. Smarter than Susie. Yeah.
4: 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Brisbane traffic.
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9: There's been a crash on the M1 northbound. The left lane is blocked at Uwalpa Road exit at Pimpamar. Delays from Hope Island Road. There's tyre debris to watch for at Kalanga Bruce Highway northbound. That's before Plantation Road overpass. Traffic's very heavy for the Riverside Expressway southbound, travelling through towards Woolloongabba out of the city. And congestion on the Western Freeway through Indooroopilly, Fig Tree Pocket, with delays building for Centenary Highway southbound between the Logan Motorway and Springfield Lakes Boulevard. 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Dropping overnight to 10 degrees. Expected top tomorrow is 24 and partly cloudy conditions forecast on Nova 106.9.
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15: 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While Gavin blissfully sleeps, this vigilant bird, the ANZ Falcon, is on high alert. Yes, his ANZ Falcon watches for fraud 24/7. So should a fraudster use Gavin's card details while he snores, his ANZ Falcon will swoop in. ANZ Fraud Protection. 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
13: to a vehicle crash at Tingalpa for Wynnum Road eastbound. The left and centre lanes are blocked at Hamilton Road and there are delays back past the gateway. There's also been a two-vehicle crash at Heathwood Blunder Road southbound before Wadeville Street. That's causing some minor delays. And a crash at Kalanga Bruce Highway on-ramp northbound. That's on the right shoulder from Anzac Avenue. Minor delays there. Heavy run for Ipswich Road outbound from Woolloongabba through towards Annerley. And there's congestion on the Western Freeway from Toowong to Fig Tree Pocket. The Milwaukee three-day packout modular storage event starts this Thursday. Limited time while stocks last. 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Dropping overnight to 10 degrees. Expected top tomorrow is 24 and partly cloudy on Nova 106.9.
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18: This is Nova.
19: Good afternoon, I'm Michelle Stevenson. The federal government will cut the cost of installing solar panels by around 20% for businesses, schools and manufacturers. Labor's expanding the small-scale renewable energy scheme by raising the size limit for eligible solar systems. They say while residential take-up of the program has been high, commercial installations have lagged behind. The federal government is denying it's divided over immigration policy. Home Affairs Minister Tony Burke has postponed a key address to the National Press Club, where he was expected to unveil migration cuts. The opposition argues Labor is unable to agree on the issue, but Deputy PM Richard Miles maintains the government is united and the speech will be rescheduled.
20: We've done a significant job in reducing immigration to the country, and Tony Burke will be detailing where the government is at the earliest opportunity at the National Press Club.
19: Authorities in the US have thwarted another assassination attempt against Donald Trump, arresting a gunman at the president's LA golf club where he was due to address a fundraiser. The 38-year-old was found with an illegally modified AR-15, ammunition, body armour and notebooks that had anti-Trump statements inside them. Millions of Aussies will be forced to pay more in fees for their super services. Australian Super revealing it was hiking their admin fees for the first time in 4 years. And Piers Morgan has weighed in on the internet pylon around Ariana Grande's appearance. The British TV personality warning trolls to back off, adding fame at her pop superstar level can be a very difficult and lonely place. Now let's see what's happening on Nine News.
21: Thanks, Michelle. I'm Joel Dry. Tonight, your first look at the R&A Showground's massive transformation ahead of the 2032 Olympics. Jetstar to charge passengers for carry-on. The rules and will other airlines follow? Car subscription boom when it's worth renting instead of buying. And the rogue rocket hurtling towards the moon. Nine News, your news on Nine and Nine Now, live at 6.
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1: Thank you, Miles Smith. Nice to meet you on Over It Is Fitzy. Whipper, Kate, Win Wednesday, Win the Week. It's all thanks to Chemist Warehouse, guys. You know what? Scammers are everywhere, and we know that, and we need to be more and more vigilant as the day goes by on how tricky and clever these scammers can be. They do. And the amount of emails that you look, if you go to your junk email, it's just extraordinary.
2: I never go there.
1: The amount, it is absolute junk. And this one, this guy's been busted, and the effort he's gone to. Like, if you were to scam someone, I'm sure there's an easier way. I haven't sat down on my weekend and thought, I'm going to start a scamming syndicate. How am I going to do it? But this guy has gone to an extraordinary amount of effort.
3: Can I just step in as well? Also, a great reason to say that you've never replied to an email.
1: Yeah.
3: Just to say, went to junk, didn't know.
1: Yeah.
2: It's an just
3: there's a little hack for everyone out
1: just
3: there.
1: Write back, I thought you were a scam. Sorry about that.
2: Sorry, Mum.
1: What this guy's done is he has impersonated a judge in a court scene. Yeah. So he's created an Instagram page which is full of footage that he's organised and filmed in a set of him in a chair. Order! Order! Yeah. So people look at his Instagram page and go, oh, okay, so he's a high court judge.
2: Wow.
1: That's interesting. So what happens is he gets people with legal issues and says, look, I can have a look over your case, right, so it doesn't end up in court, it's going to cost you this much for me to review it.
2: Yeah.
1: And then I can support you moving forward. So
3: I'll do
2: Who's finding a lawyer on Instagram?
1: No, I think he hears about...
2: When he reaches out.
1: Yeah, so he reaches out. People go to his Instagram page and has a look, and it's just him dressed there with a wig on going, order. And they go, looks legitimate. Because you would never question it. You would never go, hey, just quickly, you're not in your garage, are you? With a set sitting in a chair banging on a bit of wood, are you?
2: Well, this is the problem with ChatGPT and AI and everything, because anyone can pretend to be a judge, because then they get the file, they put it into the computer, and then they get the things and then send it to the person and charge them.
1: Tommy, this would absolutely not be in the nature of... of the law.
4: Okay, sure. But it would be illegal, otherwise known as illegal.
1: Yeah, that's what I'm looking for.
4: Yes.
1: It'd be a great social study if the three of us came up with our own scams to see who could make the most money in a month.
4: Oh, that'd be really popular.
2: What do you mean?
1: You know what I mean?
4: Yeah.
2: Who could I pretend to be?
3: I wouldn't rip old people off. I've been doing that to my parents for a very long time.
1: Okay. I mean, your dad was sort of, every time you bring up the nursing homes with him, he had a bit of an issue there with some of the cleanups.
3: I also got my mum and dad involved in a major scam called Firepower, the fuel pill. Do you remember that one?
1: That's right.
2: No.
1: Cleaned your engine and made your car go fast.
3: I've got a SBS are doing, I think Mark Fennell's, that's what, I think he wants to do a documentary on it and get me involved. We thought it was going to be the next big thing where you put these pills in your fuel tank, Kate, and you get twice as much out of the fuel that you have in there. Like, I mean, what a great idea. So people invested in it. The thing is, it didn't work.
1: If it's too good to be true.
2: And people lost money.
3: It was a major scam, and the guy that ran it, Tim Johnson,
1: where's he now?
3: He went to Thailand with all the money. But do you know what? Russell Crowe went on Jay Leno's show, right, promoting the Rabbitohs and the new major sponsor of the Rabbitohs, Firepower.
1: You're kidding me.
2: No way.
3: Yeah, this is how much this guy stitched up a lot of people. It's crazy.
1: Tommy, I came on air one time and apologised to Pizza Hut, if you remember, because out of
4: some
1: yellow cardboard, I made a Pizza Hut gold card to the value of $200.
4: Yeah.
1: When the delivery guy, and then once again, that's criminal activity. And
2: did you pay with the gold card?
1: Yeah, and the guy said, where'd you get the gold card? And he said, someone sold it to me down the street. Anyway, he left for long enough for us to eat the pizzas. So there was no way we could give them back. But I apologised to Pizza Hut for that, Kate.
3: If you remember, Kate, Pizza Hut was all you could eat. And when it was the fifth night in a row that Whipper was still there at closing time, they said, that's enough for this kid, mate.
2: Get up off the floor, shut off the Mr. Whippy.
1: You can't use our bread rolls as a pillow, mate. Get out of here. All right, after the traffic, guys, Kate is going to reveal the 10 questions you must ask your partner tonight.
2: All 10.
1: You got to go home, sit down, pencil and paper and go through the list. That's 10 questions coming up next.
0: Trixie, Whipper and Kate on Nova. Head to Fish Lane near Ecker on August 8 and catch our Supernovas from 11 a.m. to 2 p.m. Games and prizes are up for grabs thanks to ANZ. Brisbane traffic.
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6: A truck and car crash at Slacks Creek. The M1 southbound after Logan Lee Road is now adding to peak congestion from Underwood. There's a car broken down at Goodna Ipswich Motorway eastbound in the left shoulder after Church Street, and the speed limit's down to 60. There's still heavy congestion for Logan Motorway merging with the Ipswich Motorway through Wacol and Gales after there was an earlier crash at Redbank, and a two-vehicle crash for Wynnum Road eastbound. The left lane's blocked at Hamilton Road through Tingalpa. Heavy congestion for both directions. 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Dropping overnight to 10 degrees. Expected top tomorrow is 24 and partly cloudy conditions on Nova 106.9.
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14: A truck and car crash at Slacks Creek, the M1 southbound after Loganleigh Road, with delays from Underwood and a reduced speed limit of 60 with a car broken down Ipswich Motorway eastbound. It's on the left shoulder after Church Street through Goodna. There is heavy traffic with a car broken down 8 Mile Plains Gateway Motorway southbound after Logan Road. Congestion from Mackenzie behind that one. And a truck broken down Mount Gravatt-Capalaba Road exit northbound in the centre lane after the Gateway Motorway at Mackenzie, causing some minor delays. Dan Murphy's Beat Prices. 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Dropping overnight to 10 degrees. Expected top tomorrow is 24 and partly cloudy on Nova 106.9.
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18: Good afternoon.
1: afternoon, I'm Michelle Stevenson. The Energy Minister claims a greater take-up of solar by farms and businesses will help reduce power bills by taking pressure off the grid. Labor is expanding the small-scale renewable energy scheme to include solar systems up to 1 megawatt, while installation costs will be slashed by 20%. While there are claims today the federal government is divided over its immigration policy after Tony Burke postponed tomorrow's appearance at the National Press Club. The minister was expected to unveil migration cuts in the major address. Deputy Liberal leader Jane Hume claims the government simply can't agree on the issue.
6: Labor are all at sea on what their migration policy should be. They simply cannot agree and are divided on the size and the scale and the substance of what their immigration policy should look like.
1: Economists believe a major outbreak of the H5 bird flu in Australia could add to inflationary pressures if it spreads to the agriculture sector. There have been no confirmed detections of the strain in poultry, but no other continent where bird flu has been prevalent has avoided the outbreaks. SA is the epicentre at this stage, with 81 confirmed cases. The Bureau of Meteorology website is set to go with more upgrades. The changes, due to be rolled out in September, will make the radar feature look and feel more similar to the old website. It comes after the organisation faced heavy scrutiny for changing the radar as part of a $96 million upgrade. And Ed Sheeran has writing credits on two of the top 10 songs on the streaming charts, the English singer co-writing Shakira's World Cup hit Die Die and Animal by girl group Cat's Eye. Now let's see what's happening on 9 News.
7: 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I'm Joel Dry. 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And the rogue rocket hurtling towards the moon. 9 News, your news on 9 and 9 Now, live at 6.
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0: water from the garden hose.
1: Never stupid, though. Never. Okay. No, you're
2: that's
1: not crazy.
2: Good. Still learning.
3: It's funny how people can get on this show quite easy. Zach, I only just realised.
4: Man, I started a job a couple of years ago now. They issue a laptop to everyone because we're on the go, moving around a bit. And they also give you like a little mouse, little USB mouse. And I'm always losing the little USB thing that plugs into the side of the laptop.
1: Yeah.
4: So running around, one night I'm working away on my laptop, and for whatever reason I have this urge to touch the screen. It's a touchscreen laptop. I haven't needed my mouse.
1: Oh, okay. That's great.
2: Zach? And I want to know why he had the urge to touch the screen.
1: What, trying to zoom in on something a little bit small?
3: And it's geez, we've got to get him to the point quicker as well, don't we? It's a tough one.
1: Hold on, can we talk to Lily?
2: Okay, we're doing another
1: one. Hey, Lily, let's talk. What have you just realised?
5: I've only just realised that the phrase mint condition actually means like new, because it's the condition that the coins leave the mint in.
2: Ah, oh, well, there's our winner right there.
1: There's Lily.
3: She got straight to the point. Well
1: there
3: done,
1: it is.
2: $1,000. $1,000. Thanks to Sennheiser.
1: And you got a pair of the Sennheiser 5 Momentum headphones.
5: Oh, my God. Thank you so much.
2: That's really interesting. Yeah. And if I thought we had more time, I'd ask her to say it again, but I know we don't.
1: Good on you, Lily. You can see Whipper and Kate on Nova.
6: 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There's very heavy congestion still happening on the Centenary Highway, Logan Motorway to Springfield Lakes Boulevard. Delays coming out of Brisbane City through to Greenslopes for the Pacific Motorway. And there's a car broken down at 8 Mile Plains Gateway Motorway southbound after Logan Road that's got congestion behind it from Mackenzie. Dinner tonight, choose Elgin Valley Farms, Queensland's own family-farmed free-range chicken, fresh, tender and raised here in Queensland. 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Dropping overnight to 10 degrees. Expected top tomorrow is 24 and partly cloudy on Nova 106.9.
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0: Well done, Georgie.
1: Come on, Ashy.
0: Get him,
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0: Georgie.
1: Ashy.
0: Go now.
1: Ashy.
0: Pick your head up. 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
8: Workplace advice from the boss.
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8: Melissa McCarthy.
10: The whole floor here has been converted to open plan.
11: Yeah.
10: It's making it very difficult to check out social media. What do we do?
12: Mascot suits for everybody.
11: Yeah.
12: Pink pandas.
13: How do you stop the office flirt?
12: I don't want to seem like a broken record, but you put him in a panda suit.

0: There she is, Ariana Grande. Hate That I Made You Love Me. It is your Wednesday night on Nova, guys. Thank you for tuning in. Fitzy, Whipper and Kate.
1: Can we talk about Pope Leo? Hallelujah. Yeah, sing it. Well, hallelujah, because, mate, Leo's coming out to Australia, everybody. Lock it in next year.
0: Yes.
1: No, actually not next year, the year after, 2028. I know it's a long way off, but his schedule is so flat knackers that... Yeah. He's had to wait a couple of years before he comes to Australia, and we will be sightseeing with the Pope himself. Now, he is coming 2028, October long weekend, yeah. And he's going to be visiting Sydney, and we're very excited about it. Obviously, a core stadium will be chockers because that will be sold out, Kate. 100,000 people from across Australia and New Zealand will be there to see the Pope, trying to touch the Pope. Can you bless my child?
0: Shake my hand.
1: Love you, Leo. You're a legend, Leo.
2: Is this 2 years away?
1: 2 years away, Kate.
2: Yeah.
1: Do you know the thing is? October long weekend, a core stadium. It's the NRL grand final.
0: Okay. It's going to be tricky. Will he be on the field with the players, do you think?
1: Well, this is the thing. Like, I mean, do you cancel one of them or do you combine them?
0: Well...
1: I think you combine them, and if you do, there's only one man that can introduce that game together, and that's Phil Gould.
3: Every warrior believes their battle is the biggest in the world. In 2028, Sydney will find out. On one side, rugby league's fiercest tribes chasing immortality. On the other, the successor to St. Peter, leading one of the oldest and largest faiths on earth. One crowd sings for its colours. The other prays for its soul. One is fighting for a premiership. The other has been fighting for eternity. There are premierships and then there are pilgrimages. One fight lasts 80 minutes. The other has lasted 20 centuries. The toughest game in the world is about to discover it isn't the only religion in town. Welcome to Rugby League Vatican Vengeance.
1: Oh, my God!
0: Vatican Vengeance.
1: Imagine the first hit up with Pope Leo coming out and getting absolutely annihilated. No. I would pay money to see that.
0: But he'd be in his Pope mobile with the bulletproof glass. Oh. And you got to run at it and try and drive the Pope mobile back.
2: Some of those rows could do it, I reckon.
1: 2028, October long weekend. Lock it in. Pope Leo versus the NRL premiers.
0: One man. All right, coming up next, guys. How many steps do you really need to do in your day? A new study's come out about the 10,000 steps. I'll tell you more soon.
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7: A broken down car, Forest Lake, Logan Motorway eastbound. It's on the left shoulder before the Centenary Highway. There's a car broken down at Pimpamar, the M1 southbound. That's on the shoulder before Uelpa Road. Very heavy traffic for the Riverside Expressway, both directions through Brisbane City. And congestion on the Western Freeway through Indooroopilly, Fig Tree Pocket, with build up for Centenary Highway traffic southbound from the Logan Motorway to Springfield Lakes Boulevard. There is still slow traffic for the Gateway northbound at Deakin Deviation. Looking for a hands-on high school? The Industry School prepares students for vocational careers through practical learning, apprenticeships and traineeships. Enrolling years 10 and 11 now for 2027. Dropping to 10 degrees tonight, top of 24 tomorrow and partly cloudy on Nova 106.9.
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29: Dom Dollar, welcome to the show.
30: G'day, how are you?
29: Hello, buddy.
30: I actually met Leonardo DiCaprio at a party and I was drunk.
29: Yeah, I know.
30: Well, I nearly called him Jack. That was fun. I thought I was imagining him, but it, I

0: bus or the tram or the train home. Drops of
1: Oh, good gear.
0: So I'm better than
2: need,
0: that, man.
2: You don't, good well, gear. You're not.
0: I've been doing that for long enough. I didn't need to make a transport reference to train, did I?
2: No.
0: I'm so sorry. Kate, you've been wanting to talk about exotic animals for about 2 hours. You said to me, I've got the most unbelievable story about exotic animals.
1: What is the easiest way to strap into your guts when you're flying internationally, Kate?
2: I have a wild story about exotic animals.
0: That needs to be fed.
2: And it was on the... It was on the run sheet, and I was worried we wouldn't get to it today.
1: Yeah, unfortunately, we did.
2: And now we have like 1 minute.
0: No, we got plenty of time for your exotic animal.
2: I want to know if you've got an exotic animal, and if your calls keep coming, we will stay here till 6:30 and take them tonight. 13:24:10.
1: It was my nickname on the dance floor.
0: Really,
1: exotic animal.
2: Really,
0: my God.
2: If you were an exotic animal. I'm looking at you, Whipper. Mm. You would be...
0: God, no, you tell me. No, you tell me. This should be really good. I'll grab a seat.
1: Some type of reptile.
2: Yeah, you'd be the blue-tongued lizard.
0: Oh, okay. Yeah. I thought I'd be a baboon or something.
2: No, you... No.
0: One of those monkeys with a red bum.
2: I'm thinking Australian.
0: Oh, okay.
2: And, yeah. And Fitzy, you would be the frill neck lizard.
1: Frill neck,
2: like
1: yeah. The... Yep, frill. Tommy Williams used to call me the frill.
2: Did he?
0: Cheap frills.
2: No frills. Do you know what's massive on the international market? There's a documentary floating around at the moment, and there's a conservation.
0: Yeah.
2: So a woman that works in conservation in India, and she's been talking about the fact that she's seeing a lot of Australian animals for sale at Indian markets.
0: Oh, wow.
2: And one of them in particular, which is massive because they have this newfound fame on TikTok and things, is the sugar glider.
0: Oh, yes.
2: Because I don't know if you've seen all those videos with people that own the sugar gliders and they just glide, you know.
1: They jump from tree to tree, don't they? They're amazing.
0: And launch off your head, land on your hand.
2: They are they're very cute, but they're meant to be where they're meant to be.
0: Yeah.
2: And people are buying them to, you know, knit sweaters for them and things like that. Just quickly.
0: We're not in a hurry.
2: Well, we kind of are.
0: No, we're not.
2: I've got somewhere to be.
0: Not really. How much is a sugar glider? What do I have to pay?
1: Don't ask any questions. What's
0: in India? Like how much?
2: $150.
0: Okay.
2: What? $224. This is in India. But do you know how much a sulphur crested cockatoo is?
0: No.
1: How much?
2: Between $2,500 and $7,000.
0: God.
1: That's what? That's a market for it. I mean, we talk about illegal tobacco. The cockatoo market, there'll be firebombing people's cages at home in no time.
2: I can get you, Fitzy, the frill-neck lizard, for somewhere between $500 and $900.
0: Okay.
1: My brother-in-law, Brett, used to actually breed frill-neck lizards. He used to get good money for them.
0: Did he?
1: Yeah.
2: Where did they go? Into like aquarium kind of things? And a blue-tongued lizard, you whip.
0: Yeah, I had one of them.
2: You can get one for $90.
0: Yeah, okay. I went to a zoo, and I'm not going to name the zoo. And I knew the person that ran it, and I said, hey, how do you get a koala? They said, you can actually buy them if you have the correct license to hold a koala. I said, how much is a koala? $70,000.
2: Oh, wow.
1: Oh,
0: interesting. Hard to feed.
2: What do you mean hard to feed? They just eat gum leaves.
0: No, they don't.
2: What
0: They're
2: do they
0: the most
2: eat?
0: Expensive animal to feed at a zoo because they are one type of gum in particular per koala.
2: Yeah, okay.
0: With hardly any crossover.
2: Well, I'm glad they're 70,000 because it kind of
0: I
2: puts them out of
0: I
2: the
0: got
2: market.
0: A three pack.
1: I said, yeah. Have you seen that documentary Koala King?
0: Oh, so good. Same guy. Amy, hello.
3: Hello.
0: What have you got? An exotic pet?
3: Well, we used to have like lots of different pets, but one of them was a pet crocodile, and we lived in suburbia.
0: Oh, God.
2: No way. What kind of croc? And how big was it?
3: It was a little freshwater. So my husband, well, my ex-husband, actually, we used to call him Martin Luther King. He'd always have a dream. And one of them was to have a crocodile. So we found it on Gumtree, and it looked like it was going to be super friendly. Turned out. Crocodile is not a super friendly pet.
0: Oh, isn't it? That really surprises me.
2: That's so surprising.
3: Funny enough. I'm sorry. We used to feed it through the window. It was like our own little zoo.
0: Well, how big was it?
3: And eventually it got so big it had to have its own shed. And one day we had to sell our house with the crocodile in it and we had to cough up to the agent that we had a crocodile. And we pretended it was a statue, which worked really great until it started moving.
0: Awesome.
3: Turns out it was a lucky charm too. It sold the house as well.
0: Four bed, two bath, two car, one croc.
2: Did you feed your ex-husband to the crocodile?
0: Oh.
1: Cow, what did you have to say, cow?
4: Mate, I only just realised there's a thing called a sugar glider. What kind of animal is this?
1: Yeah, yeah.
0: What
1: family is it a part of, Kate?
2: I would say it's it's possum-like.
0: Yeah, possum-like. Possum-like.
2: And Jellycat do a sugar glider. Very expensive, tiny little thing for like $95. Yeah, I don't have one, but I've looked at it.
0: It's a pouched.
1: What is it, Tom? What family?
5: Well, it's a nocturnal possum.
0: Yeah.
5: Hello, possum. And it is...
2: Only at night, though. Hi, possum. What a lovely night.
5: Well said. And much like a flying squirrel, it can glide through the air.
2: They're amazing.
0: Does it gather nuts?
5: No, I don't think so.
1: Could we get like one as a mascot for the show, Tom?
5: Oh, like a...
0: No, the West Coast Eagles used to have an eagle that would fly around Subiaco. Yeah. It was unbelievable. Right?
2: I don't think we need an animal, Matt. We don't need a mascot.
1: I think we do.
2: A sugar glider? Yeah.
1: I would look after
2: I would like it, but only if I was like rescuing it. I don't want to contribute to the trade of sugar gliders.
0: Rescue it from the Indian pet shop.
1: Yeah. You played for the Menai Hawks. You played soccer, Kate. Maybe we could start our own social soccer team and call them the sugar gliders.
2: Yeah. I would love that.
0: And it just gluds everywhere.
5: Mm, I love that. Only at night, glided,
0: though. Glued.
5: I've just been told that they gestate for 15 days.
0: Do they?
5: Yeah, that's pretty
2: short. Get one easy.
0: Yeah, how many do we want?
5: Order it now. You'll have it in 2 weeks.
2: You get a sugar glider. You get a sugar glider.
0: Horny little glider.
5: Oh, all right tomorrow. She's not.
0: No, I'm talking about obviously if they're impregnating.
5: Sorry.
0: No, I would never call Kate that. Ali Langdon is taking on Kate in the ultimate battle of Australian TV tomorrow. Yes, you are. Did you not know you were doing that?
2: Well, I hope she gets a good night's sleep because it's my area of expertise.
0: Because Logies aren't far away. Dr. Chris Brown is going to be joining us, and also more cash for your weekly Woolies shop. Enjoy your Wednesday evening. We're out of here. Bye-bye.
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4: 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Register online today. Traffic's very heavy through Brisbane City, both directions for the Riverside Expressway. There's slow traffic on the Western Freeway through Indooroopilly, Fig Tree Pocket. Bit of build-up for Centenary Highway still happening southbound at Springfield Lakes Boulevard. And the Mount Lindsay Highway is still quite heavy southbound from the Logan Motorway through towards Boronia Heights. Where can you get 97% Aussie grown produce at an Aldi price? 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Aldi, good, different. Dropping to 10 degrees tonight, expected top tomorrow's 24 and partly cloudy on Nova 106.9.
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3: This is Nova.
5: Good evening, I'm Michelle Stevenson. The opposition says the federal government's solar rebate changes risks overloading the power grid. Labor's expanding the small-scale renewable energy scheme to include solar systems up to 1 megawatt. Installation costs will also be reduced in a bid to get more panels on the roofs of businesses, farm sheds and warehouses. Shadow Energy Minister Dan Tehan says more detail is required, though.
6: We're already seeing large-scale solar farms being curtailed at record amounts. So, i.e., they're putting so much solar into the system that the energy market operator is having to say, sorry, we can't handle that amount.
5: The acting PM is hosing down suggestions Labor is divided over immigration policy. Home Affairs Minister Tony Burke has postponed tomorrow's key address to the National Press Club, where he was expected to unveil migration cuts. Richard Miles maintains the government is united, though. Former Victorian Premier Daniel Andrews has broken his silence after the corruption watchdog found he facilitated a backroom deal with the Firefighters Union back in 2016. In a statement, he says IBAC found no evidence to support the false and completely outrageous claims that he was blackmailed by the union over the CFA pay dispute. The Bureau of Meteorology has revealed it'll spend around $5 million a year on improving their website. And Olivia Rodrigo has revealed watching Gracie Abrams write songs in her bedroom on Instagram inspired her growing up. The singer telling Rolling Stone it taught her that you don't need a fancy setup or studio. Here's what's leading Nine News tonight.
7: Thanks, Michelle. I'm Joel Dry. Tonight, your first look at the RNA Showground's massive transformation ahead of the 2032 Olympics. Jetstar to charge passengers for carry-on. The rules and will other airlines follow? Car subscription boom when it's worth renting instead of buying. And the rogue rocket hurtling towards the moon. 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

0: Ricky Lee and Tim on this Wednesday night. Very soon, we're talking about things you may have fluked, because sometimes when you're just maybe in Adelaide, for instance, argument's sake, in Adelaide, you're at the bottle shop and a bird comes in. Not a lady.
1: Not a lady. A bird.
0: A bird. And the rest we will tell you very soon. When did you fluke it? Coming up in a second. But right now, all over the country, these Meta glasses or the knockoff versions are selling like hotcakes. About a month ago, you were banging on about these Meta glasses.
1: Yeah, I've been influenced. Yesterday, there was this big launch of the new Meta glasses. I was so influenced. I sat in my house and I did a virtual fitting with the Meta glasses. And I really want them because you can talk to the glasses and then it films your point of view. It connects with your phone and you can ask it questions about the weather. It can play music to you. I know.
0: This is not my friend. Firstly, I don't need anything else to connect to my phone. Enough connects to my phone.
1: I know, that's why I decided to not get them.
0: Well, they were $337, but Kmart's version, the Anko version, they're $89 and they're sold out everywhere. I saw it on the news last night. They're sold out all over the joint. I just want to know if anyone's got them and what they are doing and how they're helping, or if you've been on the other end of them and they're a bit creepy and pervy, 13, 24, 10.
1: Yeah, because I feel like they can be used for not good things.
0: Because I don't have an opinion, because I saw a guy who is vision impaired on the news last night who says that they're absolutely incredible, they're a game changer, they're telling him where things are and how far things are away from his face. So I'm going, oh, maybe these things are great. And then I'm saying, some men wear them into gyms and on public transport and using them in different ways and filming people against their will.
1: Well, I think there's the good thing is you can see there's like a little light on them. I think you can see when they're filming. It's kind of an odd thing because people are a bit creepy with their phones already.
0: Well, people are creeps. Men are pigs.
1: Men are pigs. People are creeps.
0: I've just had something chatted through. There's someone we know has a pair, and I'm like, that checks out.
1: I know. I feel like I know the person.
0: Let's just leave that.
1: But so,
0: I really love the fact that they're helping people with vision issues. Yes. I think that is an amazing piece of technology. But like all good technology, it gets abused and put in the wrong hands.
1: Oh, yeah. The creeps will always ruin it for everyone. But the thing about them is I feel like it's a bit of a novelty. Like we really use our phones. They're really part of our lives.
0: Yeah.
1: But having...
0: Do you need a camera on your face as well?
1: A camera on your face. I just feel like that was just a bit much because I can also just pick up my phone and do
0: take
1: that.
0: A photo. You can take photos whenever you want real quick.
1: Well, there is something fun about the whole thing.
0: Well, if you have a pair, tell us about it, or if you've been on the other end of a bit of dodginess with them, because I don't feel comfortable.
1: A little POV camera on your face.
0: A little POV. Remember when people were like putting cameras in their shoes and stuff? Like, isn't that just the same? Cara, you have a pair of the Ray-Ban versions, right?
2: Yeah, I do.
0: And what do you use them for? Are they helpful or are you a little bit creepy?
2: They're helpful. I've recently had my cataracts done, so I got the anti-glare transition lens one.
1: Wow.
2: And they help me work with the bright screens and the sunlight, and also I have them to answer the phone at work because I don't want to wear the headsets on my head, so I use them to take calls at work.
1: I mean, they sound incredible.
2: Yeah, so and I also use them for I can play music in them if I'm feel like I need to chill out, and because it works, they don't really like us putting earpieces in our ears because they don't like it. So,
0: but you just got your glasses on, just like chilling out to tunes.
1: I mean, Cara sold them to me again. I'm influenced all over again. I'm getting some.
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5: 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Register online today. Traffic's very heavy through Brisbane City, both directions for the Riverside Expressway. There's slow traffic on the Western Freeway through Indooroopilly, Fig Tree Pocket. Bit of build-up for Centenary Highway still happening southbound at Springfield Lakes Boulevard. And the Mount Lindsay Highway is still quite heavy southbound from the Logan Motorway through towards Boronia Heights. 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Good. Different. Dropping to 10 degrees tonight. Expected top tomorrow's 24 and partly cloudy on Nova 106.9.
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0: The Alanis Morissette songs you ought to know done by Cherry Bomb. The Alanis Morissette song done by Cherry Bomb.
1: That makes a lot of sense.
0: Here on Nova. You ought to know. I love it. It's Ricky Lee and Tim. Bruce
1: and
0: Isaacs.
1: You're thinking of me when you... You know what I'm talking about.
0: Bruce Isaacs from Sydney Uni going to tell us what to watch in a second. But now we're calling all flukers.
1: Because I saw this video of, it's one of the greatest videos I've ever seen. What a catch. This guy in a bottle shop in Adelaide,
0: yeah.
1: A bird flies in. He's just browsing the goods. He's browsing the shelves to see what he's going to get, how he's going to make his night even better. So this bird has flown in and he just,
0: it
1: was nothing. He just puts his arm in the air and grabs the bird and then just lets it out.
0: I needed him around for the possum.
1: You did. Before the cat ate its head off.
0: He just caught the bird.
1: He just caught the bird like it was nothing. I just thought it was... very cool, and what a fluke.
0: What did you fluke, 13-24-10? I always think that about, like, when you're watching the cricket and people just catch the ball with one hand.
1: Yes.
0: In the audience, in the crowd, in the
1: in
0: audience.
1: The audience. Come on, bro.
0: Bravo, cricket team.
1: Yeah, that would be very tense. You also see people that freak out and, you know, put both their hands in front of their face, which is the worst place to try and catch something, in front of your face.
0: Yeah.
1: But you fluked a couple of things. You
0: like
1: really
0: what?
1: Have. You have fluked.
0: What have I fluked?
1: I think it was last week. Or was it this week? We were talking about the population of the US. And out of nowhere, we had a little guess. America. What's their population? 400 million?
2: Okay, this is good. Let's guess. You say 400 million. I'm going to say 350 million. Can we get the population of the US, please?
1: And what do we win?
2: Sandwich from downstairs.
1: Okay, cool. I'm in.
2: 350?
0: Yes. I'm bang on. What do I get?
1: You get a sandwich. I never got you the sandwich. I should get you the sandwich.
0: Why didn't you get me the sandwich?
1: Oh, I forgot. We moved on with the rest of the show.
0: I really did fluke that, didn't I?
1: We should get a sandwich. I'll get you a sandwich.
0: Can you?
1: I'll get me one as well because I'm hungry. You also told me, and I'm not sure if I necessarily believe you, but you told me that the first time you tried Wordle, you got it in one go and then you retired.
0: I did. I'm sure I can prove that.
1: Actually, though,
0: yeah,
1: your first ever time.
0: First go.
1: There you go. All right. I don't think I've ever fluked anything. I'm going to get this job.
0: What do you mean? Stephen, what have you fluked?
3: G'day, guys. Once I fluked a maths test, I got 100%. It was all multiple choice. And the teacher goes, take your time, guys. Look at it properly again. No worries. Within a minute, I went like, ABBA, AC/DC, ABBA, AC/DC.
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6: 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Toyota. There is congestion for the Riverside Expressway heading through towards Hale Street and it's still quite busy around Coronation Drive. A little bit of slow traffic on the Western Freeway as you're travelling through Indooroopilly, but things are mostly easing. No delays for Gateway Motorway northbound at Deakin Deviation. 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Dropping overnight to 10, expected top tomorrow is 24, and partly cloudy conditions, but no rain on the forecast on Nova 106.9.
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0: Ricky Lee and Tim on this Wednesday night. You've been saying it's the weekend. It's not really the weekend.
1: But it's the weekend. It's when Wednesday comes, it's the weekend.
0: And can I tell you, on tomorrow's show, we've got Melanie C, Sporty Spice Mel C on the show. She's going to talk to us about marrying an Aussie and also who was responsible for that little laugh.
1: Love it. She found love in a hopeless place.
0: That little laugh in Wannabe. Who is that? Which one of them is it? You'll find out on tomorrow's show. Now, though, Bruce Isaacs is here from Sydney Uni and the Film versus Film podcast. Tell us what to watch. I love it when you come in because Ricky and I just dump on you all the things that we've watched that you recommended.
1: Yes. Yeah. We really just talked at you.
2: I actually love that you guys always say something like, oh, watch this movie that you recommended.
0: Yeah.
2: Because I think that's just a really lovely. Whenever anyone says to me, oh, you mentioned this movie, I saw it, and you know, like, it changed my life.
0: Well, also, you're one of our favourite segments. Like, from people I know in my life, they always quote back your segment.
2: Oh, that's so nice.
0: The pressure is on for this week.
1: Oh, yeah.
2: Oh, I've got some really sharp ones this week. Okay. I'm actually excited about these three.
0: So we're kicking off with Obsession on Amazon Prime.
2: This is the movie that my students about 4 months ago said, Bruce, have you seen this movie? You've got to go out and see it. It's this cultural phenomenon globally. So anyone trying to make a movie out there, this costs $750,000 to make.
1: Okay.
2: And that's made $450 million back.
1: Wow.
2: It's the most...
0: good investment.
2: It's the most lucrative R-rated independent movie, I think, since Easy Rider in like 1969. It's amazing, right? So just to say, if anyone has been in a relationship or sort of had a crush, what if you could make a wish and it came to fruition that this person would like you back,
1: so
2: intensely, okay? So it's that kind of horror scenario, this dude makes a wish. And this movie is about what real obsession looks like. So what happens when he wishes that this woman would love him more than anything in the world? And then she does. And
1: you'd really have to pick
2: wisely,
1: give away. You know what I'm saying?
0: Who would you pick?
1: Peter Overton, obviously.
2: I just sort of, so it gets strange and it gets horrific. But what I love about it is that idea of obsession is something we can all relate to.
1: Yeah.
2: And so when you watch this, it's like crazy horror. But what makes it disturbing and fun and the, one of the best of its kind in ages is just that, like, we've all been through this sensation, right? And fantastic. Not for the squeamish, but check it out.
0: I'm double-circling that. Double-circle.
2: Oh, please watch it. I can't wait till you guys watch this and tell me what you thought.
1: See, I'm picking up a bit of a trend here over the last 6 months or so we've been doing the show. There's some horror. You like the horror movies?
2: Oh, it would be my favourite genre.
1: Really?
2: Yeah, because if you think, okay, what is horror basically? Horror is saying, the way you live your life doesn't have to be that way because things are really weird.
0: See, horror to
2: and
0: me.
2: Let's push into the weirdness.
1: Mm-hmm.
2: And I don't like boring horror, right?
1: Yeah,
2: the
1: like
2: kind of horror that's just
1: sticky
2: obvious.
1: Type horror,
2: yes.
1: Yeah.
2: I like the films that push me into weird places where I actually have to ask myself, why did I respond that way? Why do I feel this way about the film?
0: Now, let's finish off with a little indie flick. I'm not sure if it's in cinemas yet.
2: I mean, this is so exclusive that you really need to go and search this one
0: we're
2: out.
0: We're going a bit highbrow now, Bruce, but I think it's pronounced Spider-Man Brand New Day at the movies.
2: Yeah. I mean, I confess I haven't seen it. I'm not the world's biggest Marvel fan. What I will say is all reports that are coming to me are that Marvel are trying to kind of reignite itself with this movie, that it's more subtle characterization and the characters are more complex. But the thing I'm interested in is we were talking about Odyssey a couple of weeks ago about how much money it had made.
1: Mm-hmm.
2: This movie made $1 billion in a week.
1: What?
2: Yes.
0: Yeah.
2: A friend casually mentioned this to me and I thought, what is everyone going crazy? $1 billion
0: I heard
2: in
0: the US, I heard a weird thing on the another radio station yesterday that they're reopening a lot of cinemas in the US because the cinema, like going to the movies, is back in a big way.
2: And I think,
0: because of movies like this and The Odyssey and things.
2: Well, I think The Odyssey and this movie, I think that the executives got together and thought, let's release them back to back. Let's keep the kind of Zendaya, Tom Holland thing together. And there is no way you can tell me that the $1 billion in a week doesn't have a hell of a lot to do with The Odyssey's explosion and the Zendaya and Tom Holland's
0: And then if you watch them too close together, you're like, Spider-Man's in The Odyssey.
1: This is weird.
2: Well, Tom Holland was nearer to Peter Parker than to a Greek.
0: I agree. Right?
1: Can I ask, if you haven't seen any of the Spider-Man movies, just asking for a friend, Can you just watch this one? Or do you have to know the story but and the whole...
0: Because my kids got me into Spider-Man, because I'm not a Marvel fan either.
2: Yes.
0: My kids got me genuinely into it, and they are actually brilliant.
1: Okay.
0: The Spider-Man films are really good.
2: I mean, it helps because you build relationships.
0: Yeah.
2: But, like, I don't know the whole mythology of Marvel. I don't know the universe. I don't know what the Hulk is doing in Spider-Man, that
0: I'm
2: kind of
0: I'm hearing you do need to see the last one to see this one.
1: Okay.
0: That's what the girls are saying.
2: All right.
1: Okay.
0: Anyway, that is a lot. We've got Spider-Man.
1: So much.
0: Brand New Day, which most people listening has obviously already seen if it's made $1 billion. And Obsession, which I'm going to watch this week on Amazon Prime.
1: Nicely done. Thank you so much, Bruce.
2: Lovely to be here, guys. Nice to see you.
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6: Good evening. Got a multi-vehicle crash on Coronation Drive, Milton, heading outbound in the middle lane before Lang Parade. Multi-vehicle accident, Wynnum Road, Wynnum West at Kayanawa Road. There's a breakdown on the Gateway Motorway, Carindale, heading southbound before the Maptrabat off-ramp, speed limit down to 40 there. Dealing with an accident, Dello Street in Acacia Ridge. A motorcycle's broken down, Pacific Motorway southbound, sitting in the left shoulder before Mains Road on-ramp in McGregor. And a car's broken down on the M1 southbound in the shoulder at the Logan Motorway on-ramp, Logan Home. It's the 40-wing sleep event of the year. 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Tonight for Brisbane, going down to 11 degrees, then a partly cloudy Thursday with a top of 24, 17 degrees now on Nova 106.9.
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2: There's a multi-vehicle crash in Milton on Coronation Drive out that in the middle lane before Lane Parade. A crash to Wynnum West on Wynnum Road at Kianawa Road. And a crash in Acacia Ridge on Dello Street. There's a breakdown in Carindale on the Gateway Motorway southbound for the Mount Gravatt off-ramp. Speed there reduced down to 40k per hour. A breakdown in Logan Home, M1 southbound at the Logan Motorway on-ramp. And the broken down motorbike in McGregor on Pacific Motorway southbound for Mains Road on-ramp. That has cleared. Make light work of the heavy loads in the all-new Nevada. 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Down to 11 overnight. Tomorrow partly cloudy and it's off at 24. And right now it's 17 degrees on Nova 106.9.
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4: 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Thank you so much.
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3: Yes. Sounds like some Queenslanders who heard a noise, said what the noise was, and won a family pass to the Ekka.
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0: That's what Thursdays are supposed to feel like. Nick, Latzy and Susie O'Neill's Throwback Thursday. 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
0: Alfie's been used.
1: Yay.
0: And I'm pretty sure Ben from Promotions hasn't gone home. There's a sleeping bag under his desk. It's quite the scene.
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0: That throws me back right to the late noughties. Neo, Miss Independent is sampled on Young and Lips' brand new fresh hit. It's called Miss Independent. This is the Matty Rowe Oz Music Show on Nova. We have some big news to get you across. Amel and the Sniffers, yes, the punk rock band from Melbourne, are releasing a movie?
1: Ooh.
0: To premiere their new country album.
1: What?
0: they are words that I never thought I would speak. But hey, I am here for it. Plus, we get you across what Troy Sivan has posted on his fake private Instagram account. We're in, but we might not be for much longer. All the details coming up. Sneaky Sound System now. This is UFO at Nova. They are words that I never thought I would speak. But hey, I am here for it. Plus, we get you across what Troy Sivan has posted on his fake private Instagram account. We're in, but we might not be for much longer. All the details coming up. Sneaky Sound System now. This is UFO.

0: 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Nick, Lotsie and Nova's Susie O'Neill.
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2: Oh, right. 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
18: 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Coming up, you are going to meet the next big Australian artist. His song features on the Sunrise, the Morning TV Show ad campaign. Okay. Benny Morrell on the show next.

0: ex-Australian idoler, Ivana from Melbourne. That is Every Time We Touch. 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
1: Banger.
0: Banger. It is the Matty Rowe Oz Music Show tonight at Nova. Speaking of bangers, you're about to hear my potential Australian Song of the Year. You ready? And the man behind it.
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0: It takes a lot for me to be impressed by a song, producer Alicia. You know this. I hear good music. There's good songs out there, but then there's great songs. And this is a great song, and I needed to meet the artist behind the song. His name is Benny Morrell. The song is Easier. It's so good. It got me, and it's on my playlist on repeat. Benny Morrell is here with us tonight.
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11: 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While Gavin blissfully sleeps, this vigilant bird, the ANZ Falcon, is on high alert. Yes, his ANZ Falcon watches for fraud 24/7. So should a fraudster use Gavin's card details while he snores, his ANZ Falcon will swoop in. 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
0: Watching your favourite band is exciting. And so is opening your first bank account. 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
13: Let's get the party started. See you at the bar, you was hardly talking. That's when I knew that your heart was scarring. Friends to lovers need a part to star in. Like, wait, babe, let me

0: Taylor Swift, and her dog is named Wendy, apparently. Who names their dog Wendy, of all names? I'm not judging, but Wendy is a bizarre name for a dog. Hey, this is the Maddie Rowe Oz Music Show. No, it's not. It's just Nova at the moment, but we do the Oz Music Show every weeknight from 9 p.m. I will catch you back here tomorrow. Before I jump out of here, Fergie is playing next, and you know Fergie famously potentially sung the worst national anthem of all time. If you know, you know. Anyway, I don't need to play any more of that. But Fergie has been out-trumped by Martha Reeves, who sung the American National Anthem yesterday at an event. And it's awful. It's so bad. Fergie's next. Enjoy.
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0: Right around the country, this is Ricky Lee and Tim. Bruce Isaacs from Sydney Uni going to tell us what to watch in a second. But now, we're calling all flukers.
1: Because I saw this video of, it's one of the greatest videos I've ever seen. What a catch. This guy in a bottle shop in Adelaide,
0: yeah.
1: A bird flies in. He's just browsing the goods. He's browsing the shelves to see what he's going to get, how he's going to make his night even better. So this bird has flown in and he just,
0: it
1: was nothing. He just puts his arm in the air and grabs the bird and then just lets it out.
0: I needed him around for the possum.
1: You did before the cat ate its head off.
0: He just caught the bird.
1: He just caught the bird like it was nothing. I just thought it was very cool, and what a fluke.
0: What did you fluke, 13, 24, 10? I always think that about like when you're watching the cricket and people just catch the ball with one hand.
1: Yes.
0: In the audience, in the crowd, in the
1: in
0: audience.
1: In the audience. Come on, bro.
0: Bravo, cricket team.
1: Yeah, that would be very tense. You also see people that freak out and, you know, put both their hands in front of their face, which is the worst place to try and catch something, in front of your face.
0: Yeah.
1: But you fluked a couple of things. You
0: like
1: really
0: what?
1: Have. You have fluked.
0: What have I fluked?
1: I think it was last week. Or was it this week? We were talking about the population of the US. And out of nowhere, we had a little guess. America. What's their population? 400 million?
2: Okay, this is good. Let's guess. You'll say 400 million. I'm going to say 350 million. Can we get the population of the US, please?
1: And what do we win?
2: Sandwich from downstairs.
1: Okay, cool. I'm in.
2: 350?
0: I'm bang on. What do I get?
1: You get a sandwich. I never got you the sandwich. I should get you the sandwich.
0: Why didn't you get me the sandwich?
1: I forgot. We moved on with the rest of the show.
0: I really did fluke that, didn't I?
1: We should get a sandwich. I'll get you a sandwich.
0: Can you?
1: I'll get me one as well because I'm hungry. You also told me, and I'm not sure if I necessarily believe you, but you told me that the first time you tried Wordle, you got it in one go and then you retired.
0: I did. I'm sure I can prove that.
1: Actually, though,
0: yeah,
1: your first ever time.
0: First go.
1: There you go. All right. I don't think I've ever fluked anything. I'm going to get this job.
0: What do you mean? Stephen, what have you fluked?
3: G'day, guys. Once I fluked a maths test. I got 100%. It was all multiple choice. And the teacher goes, take your time, guys. Look at it properly again. No worries. Within a minute, I went like, ABBA, ACDC, ABBA, ACDC.
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0: Casey on Nova.
1: Oh, it's a big, really special, momentous day in your household, Jodes. Well done.
2: It's huge. It's Sydney the Toy Cavoodle's fourth birthday.
1: Oh, wow.
2: Today.
1: Oh, geez. Well, please try and stay in the moment until at least 10 o'clock this morning before you go into party mode, please.
2: I'll try not to get too excited. Thanks. I just went down the rabbit hole of all the Sid's baby photos then, and producer Lucy said, can you send me a couple of photos? And I've sent her 78. So is that enough, Luce? We fine?
3: It's not enough, actually.
2: Okay.
1: Yes.
2: Send more.
1: I mean, here's an insight in the conversation behind the scenes. You thought it was funny. Mm. I could feel concern coming from producer Lucy and said, do you quite regularly dress her?
2: Yeah, we dress her up.
1: Yeah, how cute is it?
2: Today.
1: Oh, jeez. Well, please try and stay in the moment until at least 10 o'clock this morning before you go into party mode, please.
2: I'll try not to get too excited. Thanks. I just went down the rabbit hole of all the Sid's baby photos then, and producer Lucy said, can you send me a couple of photos? And I've sent her 78. So is that enough, Luce? We fine?
3: It's not enough, actually.
2: Okay.
1: Yes.
2: Send more.
1: I mean, here's an insight in the

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1: This is where I'm going to have to get quite formal and stern with you because you, dear sir, stand accused of a very erroneous crime of, wait for it, severely obnoxious behaviour in the gymnasium sphere.
2: Jeez, not this again.
1: Today, we hear the case of the People versus Andrew Hayes, who has been charged with one count, I say one count, of excessive sleeve rolling with intent to display the biceps in the gym. How do you plead?
2: I plead. Probably need to plead guilty, don't I?
1: I need to play the court exhibit A. This is a little Bowden promotional video you recorded to promote not only the gym but the good municipality of Bowden. Play the tape, please.
3: Hi, I'm Andrew Hayes, and this is Bowden Gym.
4: The strength of this gym is the friendly atmosphere and the availability. And it's never too busy, so there's not the intense hustle and bustle of the bigger gyms. And we sort of turn it into a bit of a community where everyone knows each other, which is really nice.
2: Oh, well, I stand by that, except the fact that we turn it into a gym like it's my gym. It's not my gym.
1: Yeah. So, Your Honour, I explain, this is a shot of you doing bicep curls, which will prove beyond all reasonable doubt that this was no innocent workout video. The accused deliberately, and I say deliberately, rolled his sleeves up despite already wearing a perfectly acceptable T-shirt in what can only be described as a calculated flex.
2: Yes, I dispute.
1: And the reason this has been brought to the prosecution's attention is because several of my learned colleagues, i.e. the sports department at Channel, said, A, did old mate roll up his sleeves on Insta?
5: He's flexing as well. He's definitely flexing.
6: What is that?
5: He's rolled him up.
2: No, I didn't roll it up enough, so I was trying to roll it up to turn it into a tank top, but then it sort of half slipped down the top of my shoulder. So it looks like I've rolled it up, and that's because I did just roll it up.
1: If you want to see a great big wank fest, people, all you have to do is check out this video because he's looking directly down the barrel of the camera with his sleeve rolled up, doing bicep curls and flexing like a mofo.
2: Yeah.
1: It is unbelievable scenes.
2: Yeah, look, accountability is important in these situations.
1: Yes.
2: Look, and I'm getting a lot of strong, extremely strong feedback, and I appreciate that. Got sent. And this is where AI has really, really outdone
1: itself. It's come into its own, hasn't it?
2: In terms of giving your mates some feedback and really ripping in and taking the piss. Gosh, I got some regenerated images sent back to me.
1: Just explain my favourite one, please.
2: Oh, my favourite one. And good morning to you, Snoke. Thanks for sending that through. It was a photo of me and the weights have been replaced by tiny 1 kilo pink dumbbells. On my front, on my top, it said peptides for life.
1: Now that deserves to go on Instagram.
2: Oh, well played, well played.
0: Jodie and Hazy. Brisbane, let's review the tape from week one.
7: Woo! Thank you so much.
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0: Ah, yes. Sounds like some Queenslanders who heard a noise, said what the noise was, and won a family pass to the Ekka.
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17: Morning, everybody. Happy Thursday.
18: Morning.
19: Start of the weekend.
17: On the show today, we asked, we asked some big questions like, do you like leftovers?
18: Joel.
19: Love. Oh,
17: hard
19: my gosh.
17: Hitting.
19: Yeah, I actually sometimes think leftovers are more satisfying.
17: Yeah, you eat yours stone cold too, don't you?
19: Yeah.
17: Yeah, no.
19: You've got the time.
17: Oh, yeah.
20: Well, I think everyone with the microwave.
17: You've heard of microwaves, right?
20: Rude.
17: Pretty quick.
19: Oh, I'm one of those cookers that doesn't like them. I'm not.
17: Okay, Husey. Yeah. Also on the show, we talk about reasons you were late, inspired by a girl who ruined her medal chances at the Commonwealth Games because she couldn't get her pants off.
20: Couldn't get her pants off.
17: Happens to the best
19: of us. Inspired by a girl. I was like, no, I am a boy.
20: Yeah.
17: Yeah, but you're not very inspiring.
20: And finally, we did talk about when animals went rogue, and that's to do with a camel on Cable Beach.
19: Camel toe.

0: and Sean.
1: I know the Commonwealth Games are over,
2: yes.
1: But it's a little story has emerged from the Commonwealth Games that we didn't really, wasn't really on the radar at the time, but this is a tragic tale. Aussie athlete Sienna Newton, she's a long jumper. She was in she's a para athlete in the women's T38 long jump at the Comm Games.
2: Outstanding, love it.
1: So her backstory is she's just 19. She's only a kid. It was her first Commonwealth Games, obviously.
2: Oh, how exciting.
1: And she's survived brain cancer, which has left her with, that's why the T38 impairment, so that she, and part of that is that she's lost some of the use of one of her hands.
2: Okay.
1: They jump six jumps in the long jump. So you've got six opportunities to get your best jump.
2: That's really exhausting, by the way.
1: Yeah, right. In her fifth jump, she jumped a personal best.
2: Oh.
1: And she was sitting in fifth position. She thought, I'm on fire. I'm jumping really well.
2: This is
1: the best form of my life. Amazing. Next round comes. Mm.

0: Sienna can't get her pants off. So she'd put the trackies on because
1: don't
0: it's
1: you do
0: cold.
1: It with clothes on? It's just the noodle Commonwealth Games.
0: Because it's cold and there's, you know, the rest of the field are jumping.
1: Yeah.
0: Mm-hmm. But when it got to like there were two or three jumpers before her, she thought, I better take my tracky dacks off, get ready to jump.
2: Stay warm.
0: She couldn't get them off. You know how when you take your tracky dacks off over your shoes and they get stuck?
1: Yeah.
0: That's what happened to her. And they got stuck on the spikes. She couldn't get them off. And so everybody's trying to help her. The clock is ticking. You have a time limit. You can't just sit around and take forever. You've got a certain amount of time to get up there and start your jump. She didn't make it.
2: Oh, no. And the more you panic, the slower you get.
1: Yes.
0: Yeah. And everybody was trying to help her. They were literally ripping the pants off. And she's like, and she kind of then ran to the line to start her run up. But she wasn't even at her right run up point. You know how they measure it out? They have a marker and everything. And so then she just gave up.
1: She was late to her last long jump.
0: She couldn't get her tracky dacks off.
1: That's a tough one.
0: I know.
1: A lot of people don't believe stories like that.
0: No, that's right. And on the commentary, they were saying, oh, you know, it's the athlete's responsibility to be ready to jump. And she's like, yeah, I get that. I've learnt my lesson. But also, it wasn't just what they showed on TV. She said she was trying to get them off for way longer. What they showed on TV was when the people started helping her. But she was trying way before that. And she's just like, embarrassing.
2: How do you explain that to people for the next 4 years?
0: I couldn't get my pants off. And once they're halfway off, because you go, maybe just jump in your pants then.
1: Yeah.
0: But they were half off, so you can't jump in your pants when they're wrapped around your spike.
1: Yeah,
2: in a few weeks' time, she'll have that story down pat.
0: Like, I know.
2: She'll know the best way to tell it in the fastest, most efficient way.
0: The poor kid. Like, imagine from now on, she's just going to, I don't know, wrap a towel around her or something, like something that's easy to get off.
1: Telling the truth about a story sometimes doesn't always pay off because people go, come on, mate.
0: Come on.
1: So it's best off saying something else sometimes.
0: Yeah, 100%.
1: I do love the truth about those stories.
0: Yes. About being late.
1: Yes, Joel.
0: You're the person we know who's late the most often.
2: All the time. And this morning it was because of the lady in the reception at the gym. But I can't, I want to blame her, but I am blaming her actually. I've said to Jack, because Jack works there, so you've got to get rid of Jasmine.
1: She's
2: slow making my smoothie every time I have to ask her. Because I pre-booked it before the gym. It's a fancy gym. They're meant to make it so it's there as you come out. Wind up every time. And what smoothie is it? What do you reckon it is, babe? The anti-hit. I get it every single time. You see me every day. And then she goes over to serve some stranger that comes in off the street to ask for directions. There's already someone serving him, but she has to go over and help as well. I can see it in the blender. She could just put it in the cup and give it to me.
1: Just press the button.
2: It's blended already. Oh. Just put it in the cup and give it to me.
0: In Jasmine's defence, she took a job as a receptionist and now she's making smoothies. But very angry people.
2: Oh. Well, I'm really nice because I'm like, no, it's fine. You've got all the time in the world. No, one Uber just cancelled. It's all good.
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1: Was it a little bit of excitement on Broome Beach just the other day when we saw the lady who, it was two people actually, come a cropper off a camel who started going absolutely rogue, Natalie, and just bucking around the place. The
2: camels. It never occurred to me that a camel could buck.
1: I said bucking.
2: Gruesome. I mean, we've all done it, right? Have you done the camel show on Broome Beach?
3: I have done the camels.
2: Yes.
3: Many years ago.
2: Same.
3: Didn't go rogue whilst I was on their back, thank goodness.
2: No, because they were tied together.
1: Yes.
2: So did this one break free?
1: Now, none of the articles say that. By the way, you can jump on our socials. You'll be able to see
2: the footage.
1: The said camel
2: It was all over the news last night as well.
3: Yeah, no, 100%. Injured, right?
1: They are tied together.
2: They were injured. Just to cover this off. So the two people were taken to hospital. One has since been discharged and one is in a stable condition. So we hope they get better soon.
1: Yeah. It's tough to bounce off sand when you're that high up.
2: Well, I tell you what, they're lucky because there are rocks everywhere as well.
1: Oh, no, they she just missed this rock.
2: Happened to land on the sand. It could have been a catastrophic injury. Yeah.
1: It's a long way up when you're on a camel.
2: It is.
3: Oh, I know. I mean, the greatest episode of Real Housewives of Melbourne is when they go to Dubai and they go riding camelback. Oh, my gosh. And Jean Liliano freaks out and it's because she's terrified of camels. It's a real. And then they just have a rip of an argument in the dunes. Nothing to do with the camels, but a great ep.
2: You go, maybe we just shouldn't be riding them. Do you know what I mean?
3: Yeah.
1: Well, they've been around for so long, it hasn't happened before. It's the highlight of going to Broome for a lot of people, that beautiful sunset camel ride. By the way, they do them early in the morning as well, which is the one I went on.
2: It's much better to take a photo of them against the sunset than it is to be on them, I reckon. Like, the photo is iconic.
1: Yeah, it is
2: because
1: iconic.
2: You get the string of camels and then the sunset behind them, you go, oh, it's amazing. But when you're on them, you're not getting that photo.
1: No.
3: What else are camels, known for, apart from,
2: spitting?
3: Spitting, bottle shops.
2: Spit at ya. Yep.
1: Bottle shops. Mm-hmm.
2: Bottle shops.
1: Specials,
2: Humping. Yes. I know somebody who years ago was riding an elephant in Malaysia.
1: Yeah.
3: Okay.
2: I'm going to say Malaysia. Yeah, Malaysia. And he and his girlfriend were on the elephant at a place where you went to ride elephants. And this is a good reason not to ride elephants, right? They weren't just on random elephants, but they were put on this elephant and they were riding through the jungle. So there's a guy leading them through the jungle and the elephant got spooked by something and this guy's memory of it was that it kind of like squatted down and then sprung up again. Like,
1: whoa, on an elephant.
2: On an elephant, right? So they went flying.
3: Wow.
2: He kind of like hooked his body to soften the fall of his girlfriend. Now, and he ended up landing, he cut his head really quite badly, a big kind of horseshoe shaped cut on his temple because he must have hit a rock or something. And I believe she might have broken a bone. Anyway, they then sort of patched him up, took him off to the hospital. They stitched up his head. And then he said for the next few days, they just sat by the pool feeling sorry for themselves, drinking from the pool bar. Yeah. And then they went on to somewhere else. So got on a plane, flew there, maybe Singapore, somewhere like that, and then flew home again. And when I saw this guy and he was telling me this story, I went, are you okay? And then he told me the story again about 5 minutes later and I went, I think you need to go to hospital.
1: Yeah.
2: And
3: really?
2: He had several bleeds on his brain.
1: Well,
3: that's
1: a huge height and a huge animal.
2: Immediately. So they took him, he went off, somebody took him to the hospital thinking that I was being a little bit dramatic.
1: Mm-hmm.
2: And then he got there and he went, they said, they did a scan and said, you've got three bleeds on your brain and he had to go on anti-seizure medication in the meantime while it was resolved. And it's like, that's full. He shouldn't have been drinking and he shouldn't have been flying.
3: Yeah.
1: I know.
2: Right?
3: Oh,
1: you think a beer solves everything? It doesn't.
2: It doesn't. It doesn't. So, and that was because the elephant got a fright.
1: Bloody hell. Who would have thought that would have happened?
2: Right?
1: Mm. Although I've seen that cartoon that it's always this mouse, isn't it, that scares an elephant? Is that real life?
2: Not a documentary.
0: Nova's Nathan, Nat and Sean.
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1: Look, we're talking about the old camel that went a bit rogue up at Broome, Cable Beach. You know, it's an iconic thing to do and to watch is seeing, you know, the camels
2: at dusk go along the beach.
1: Yes, it's beautiful, right?
3: Trotting down the beach or whatever camels do, strutting.
2: I think they do strut a bit, don't they?
3: Yeah.
2: They strut and spit and
3: strut and
2: grunt.
3: Spit. They're just like regular models.
1: Well, yeah, yes, exactly. Except this one started bucking like there was no tomorrow. And
3: this doesn't happen often.
1: No.
3: Right?
2: No, I don't think it's happened before. But just picture this, right? So you are on the gurney, you're in the ambulance, and you get wheeled in, and they go, "What's happened to old Nat here?"
1: Oh,
2: and
1: I got then, bucked off a camel.
2: You're like, "What?" You squeeze me?
1: Exactly.
3: Yeah.
1: Oh, so we want to know when animals went a bit rogue. Louise is in Forestfield. Morning, Louise. Now, what happened? This happened in Broome as well, did it?
4: What? Yeah, I was in Broome years ago on it. I got on the camel and I started screaming when they stood up, like their hind legs first, because I didn't know it was going to do that. And then, like, when it was on its feet, it turned its head, its neck around and it started to try to lick me. It had a really, really long tongue. And it was making a grunting sound. So I was freaking out. And it had, like, its big teeth, like, and you could see its mouth and all its slobber. And but then it was a nice camel and it just walked.
1: Yes.
2: Just after a good licking, like, it decided, okay, I've got a taste for this and I'll keep moving.
1: It likes the taste of you, Louise.
3: Being affectionate.
1: Yes, but do you want a camel being affectionate with you, Joel?
3: It's just nice to feel something. It's nice to feel and to be appreciated, you know. Don't take it for granted.
1: Soft touch of a camel's tongue.
3: That's all I need.
2: Tip of the hat every now and then.
1: Thank you, Louise. Marcy is in Forestfield as well. Hotbed of animal activity in Forestfield. Hi, Marcy.
5: Hello, how are you?
2: Good, Marcy.
1: Okay, so what happened?
5: After uni, my bestie and I went to Fiji for a bit of a, you know, break, and I accidentally booked us into a honeymoon resort. So we were the only non-couple, and so we had every Fijian man in the world looking after us. They took us to waterfalls. They took us on bareback horse riding. And we both were sporting these fabulous tans, sitting on the back of these horses. Horses wouldn't move. Annalise got hers going. I couldn't get mine going. He whacked it with a stick. The horse went. I stayed and promptly landed on a rock and took half my tan off.
1: So
5: half tan, half grey. Yes.
3: It's like when you whip the what's it called, that you put on a tablecloth out and really fast and everything stays there and it's gone.
5: That's exactly it, I wasn't even graceful in the slightest, no.
1: That's too funny. Hey, Marcy, when I was a kid, I went to my friend Penny's house to stay for the weekend and she had a Shetland pony. And whilst I did have a horse, I didn't have a Shetland ponies. They're so cute, right?
2: Yeah, beautiful.
1: But they're so cantankerous.
2: And great
1: so
2: word. Where are the day, Joel?
1: Riding a bareback, so because you can just jump on them because they're so little, right?
2: Yeah.
1: And so I was riding along and this Shetland pony decided that at that moment it was going to stop very suddenly and just put its head out and head down and start eating.
2: Yeah.
1: And so I'm riding and then, of course, it stopped suddenly. I just slid down its neck and landed on my feet next to its mouth like it was a cartoon. And when it looked like I was some sort of stunt woman. It was amazing.
3: Did you go, ta-da?
1: Pretty much. I know.
3: That was on purpose.
1: Yes, exactly. It's my latest trick. Only ever did it once.
2: Landed on your feet.
1: Yeah,
2: that's impressive.
1: Like a cat. Chewing like a cat.
2: Mm.
1: I mean,
2: we should throw off this balcony and see how you go. You still
1: every
2: got
1: other
2: it?
1: Time I fell off a horse, I did not land on my feet. So just so you know.
0: Nathan, Nat, and Sean. Nova.
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0: two bites of this, I don't want to give it away. You know? Like,
1: The other classic is like, I'll just have a taste of yours. And then it arrives and they have like three quarters of it.
0: Yeah.
1: And then you're still hungry and you haven't had a proper one. Although you share your Greek yogurt with Pam.
0: That's true. My dog. Yeah, me and my dog share our Greek yogurt together. That's fine to share with Pammy.
2: Whenever we talk about sharing, I always bring the story up, which I find so funny, Lotsy. I hope you don't mind me telling it. When we went out for a work dinner in Sydney once, and you ordered a jug of Aperol Spritz.
0: Oh, yeah.
2: And the waiter said, Lotsy's like, I'll have this, and this, and a jug of Aperol Spritz.
0: Because we'd ordered a bottle of wine for you, me, and I think producer Ash, and then Lotsy orders a jug of Aperol.
2: Jug of Aperol Spritz, and the waiter goes, how many glasses would you like, sir? And Lotsy goes, just one. What'd you say, just a straw?
0: One of the two. But the waiter thought the whole time that Lotsy was joking. Like, he was like, no, seriously, how many glasses?
2: Just one.
3: You were trying to,
2: my head
0: off. You're trying to justify, like, yeah, but really,
3: It's four drinks in there.
2: Oh, God. Anyway, I think it's fine to share economics with your
0: partner,
2: intimate partner, but not with your father-in-law.
0: Would you share toothbrush?
2: Not on purpose.
0: But you've done it before.
2: Accidentally.
0: Yeah.
2: Because we have the same colour toothbrush when we travel. Do you guys wouldn't share a toothbrush? Would you?
0: I've done it before. Morgan hates
1: me and Nick.
0: Yeah, me and Lassie share toothbrushes when we go away.
1: If I have an electric one with extra heads, so I'd go, look, I've got some extra heads.
0: He always brings me extra heads on trip.
1: Do you? Yeah, so if Nick wanted to brush his teeth, I would go, here's an extra head. So he's using the body of my toothbrush and I'm giving him an extra head.
0: It's really nice of him.
1: Anyway. It's a
0: nice gesture.
2: I always wonder if same-sex partners share underpants.
0: I suppose you could.
1: Same sex.
0: I suppose you could.
1: I don't know if I've ever worn a pair of my girlfriend's.
0: I've had to before. When you got nothing left, or if you're at their house and you've
1: done it
0: on this, it's not comfortable around the front.
1: I have, and I was tricking you then.
0: Oh right, neither have I.
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0: Lucy and Susie O'Neill.
1: Oh, yeah, we've got Maddie Rowe on the phone. Good morning, Maddie.
2: Hello. What is happening? What's going on?
1: Maddie's on. First of all, I want to advertise you because I love you on the radio before I get into the angry part of me with you. But you're on the radio weeknights from 9 o'clock.
2: Doing
3: the Oz Music Show.
1: Yeah.
3: We love Maddie. Maddie does a great job.
1: Very good. Okay, we've got the
4: what is happening now? Because she's probably been to a late night gig. She's probably woken her up. It's wrecking her old circadian rhythm, whatever it is.
1: Well, you came up in our podcast the other day, Maddie. I might just play you the audio and
3: you'd lost something.
1: Oh, does it not? Well, is it not obvious? Okay.
3: Yeah, we'll play in the audio.
1: Yeah.
4: What's happened?
1: I had a newsreader here, gave me her really good...
3: That little droplets.
1: It's gone. I leave all my stuff up there with my creatine, which someone
4: Who's
1: was having.
4: Who's taking stuff from our
3: Who
4: bloody
3: is taking
4: studio?
3: Stuff from our studio? We need to do a bit of a whodunit because this is getting out of hand.
4: No one's taking the drops. They've got to be there somewhere.
3: They said Maddie Rowan and old producer Alicia use this studio regularly.
4: Nicking Susie's drops.
3: I wouldn't have thought so.
4: She's actually pissed off.
3: Yeah, she's angry. She was in a good mood, so now it's ruined.
1: Just keep taking our stuff. Maddie. So we share studios. So we do the breakfast show here, and then at night Maddie and Alicia come in here and they come into our studio and I
4: pretty much insinuated it has to be Maddie or Alicia.
3: Who else could it be?
2: What the hell, guys?
1: Did you take my drugs?
2: I would never steal from an Australian icon. I could never. And doesn't it have your name on it? I saw that it says Susie on it. I wasn't ever going to take that, Susie.
1: Oh, no, there's another thing. The thing that my name's on still here. It was this small droplet container.
2: And what are the droplets for?
1: They're for old age, actually.
2: I don't need that yet.
1: No, true. Yeah. You don't need it.
3: It was just like, who else uses these studios? Because you had some creatine in here that was also, that you didn't use and it was sort of disappearing.
1: Were you having the white powder that was in the glass jar?
2: I would pocket the creatine. Yeah, I'm in my gym girl era, but I wouldn't steal the old people drops.
1: Well, do you want to hear the rest of the audio?
3: Funny you say old people drops.
1: Yes.
2: Come on.
3: Because as this continues, this is what happened.
1: Unless I put in my bag.
3: We have cameras in here.
1: I'll check your bag.
3: Imagine if this whole time Sue's for the minute.
4: My brother does this. Brad does this all the time. So this is the same.
3: Oh, she found it!
4: Say.
1: Can I please apologise, Maddie, to you
3: for
1: blaming you for stealing my drops when clearly it was in my handbag all along?
2: You're going to use the old people drops to find the thing for old people.
3: Yeah, it's for memory. It actually is.
1: It made me think...
4: God only knows what you did with the white powder.
3: Yeah.
1: Makes me think there's always someone in the house, isn't there, that accuses people of stealing things, because listening to that audio made me realise that my kids are always saying to me, "Mum, you always accuse us of stealing things. We just ignore you, because in 10 minutes later, you'll go, don't worry, everyone, I found it."
3: Here they are. Yeah. It's in my handbag. Yeah. Yeah, there's always that in the house. And it's usually you now, Suze. Now we know. Now, if you say anything in this studio has been taken or touched of yours, we can't believe you.
1: No.
3: Yeah.
1: I don't believe that Maddie would do that.
4: The girl that cried wolf.
3: Yeah. Anyway, Maddie Rowe, we woke you up
4: apology
3: early.
4: Apology accepted, Maddie, or what?
1: Yeah.
2: I accept her apology, I guess.
1: Is there something else you forgot, though, on Sunday? Is there something else you might have...
2: Oh, yes. Happy birthday, Susie. I'm sorry that I forgot. But I did text you yesterday, 2 days late, to say happy birthday. And wouldn't you like that more than me not ever saying happy birthday?
3: First she fake steals and then does wish you happy birthday.
1: No, I'm just joking. It's good to chat to you. Listen at 9 o'clock.
3: Poor Maddie, right? Thanks, Maddie.
1: Thanks,
2: Maddie. Love you.
0: Bye. Nick, Lutzy and Susie O'Neill.
5: 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Brisbane, listen, we're running low. We've already burned JT's laugh. Bluey's gone.
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5: 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It's quite the scene.
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17: My little four-year-old Archie has just taken up soccer.
18: That's great.
17: Off the back of
18: I'm
17: the World
18: really
17: Cup.
18: Pleased about that.
17: So many kids are into it at the
18: good
17: moment,
18: sport.
17: Which is awesome.
18: Good
19: a lot
18: sport.
19: Of parents like their kids playing it because it's a bit less contacty.
17: Yeah,
19: right?
17: Yeah. My wife's big on that.
18: One of the biggest participation sports in Australia.
17: Really?
18: Or the most.
19: Wow. Yeah.
17: Well, what's awesome about it is at his age, we're not out in the rain on the fields yet.
19: Oh.
17: He's indoors at one of the fancy schools. They host like indoor soccer
19: indoor
17: training
19: soccer.
17: On the weekends. And so we go along, Archie and I sit there and watch him. And it's amazing just after doing one season, his skills, like at the start, it'd be like
18: little Ronaldo.
17: Know, oh, let's not get that far, okay. But you know what I mean? Like, you know, at the start of the whole thing.
19: Did he inherit his father's hand and eye coordination?
17: Yes. And over the season, he's shaken that.
19: Oh, good job, Archie.
17: Yeah, exactly. He's putting his roots behind him. Now, the other day, I'm sitting there with all these other parents and, you know, you don't know each other and you're watching the kids and there's a dad next to me and I'm just trying to do a bit of small talk. Mm. And this dad had his son participating for the first time and his daughter was sitting next to him and his little daughter would run over and help out the son a bit. And I said, oh, that's cute, you know, when they're like that. God, they, you know, what are they like at home? They turn on each other now and then because our boys are, you know, one minute they're best mates, next minute they fight. You know, it's
19: siblings.
17: And he looks and he goes, oh, no. No, they're the best of friends.
19: Aww.
17: And I was like, oh, okay.
19: I was like, cool. Is the sister older?
17: Yeah, by like a year or so.
19: Sisters are quite protective of little brothers.
17: Yeah, they are. I've got three other sisters. Oh, they would be absolute menaces though as well.
19: Mm.
17: And then after one of the practice rounds. I go, okay, all right, kids, let's all pick up the witch's hats and the cones.
18: Hang on, you were coaching.
17: No. The coach said it. And all the kids are running around picking him up. And I looked at the dad and I'm like, I wish they did it. You know, wish they did this at home when we asked.
19: Mm.
17: And he's like, oh, yeah, my kids always clean up. I don't even have to ask.
18: Okay.
17: Thank you, Clint. Mm. By this point, I'm like,
19: go and find
17: you're a tool.
19: Dad.
17: Like, I don't need this.
19: You're a tool a lot. That's, you didn't say that.
17: No, but I, you know, internal conversation. And I'm feeling like about this big. And just at that point,
19: do you really care, though?
17: Yeah, just because, like.
19: Why can't you just, like, whatever, mate?
17: Well, I was just having one of those weeks where kids are fighting, you know, things aren't going great at home. So you just, you know, you feel like crap as a parent. You feel the guilt.
18: Yeah, don't boast in front of me.
17: Exactly. And I'm just like, I don't need this right now. And honestly, just at that point, you couldn't time it.
18: Oh, no.
17: Archie runs up and goes, Dad, I've got the wrong shoes on. I'd put him in two different shoes.
19: Are they on the right feet?
18: What, two? They're
19: on
18: the
19: right feet. Yeah, that's great. They're on the right feet. Who cares?
17: One was a different colour to the other.
18: Oh, no.
17: Because we're trying to get out of the house.
19: At least they're on the right feet. I know,
17: but the look on this guy.
18: I was going to say, what did old putting two shoes say?
17: Just looked at me like, good on you, mate. I just saw.
19: Good on you, butler.
17: Yeah, yeah, exactly.
18: Oh, that's annoying. I mean, don't.
17: Already had the guilts, and it was just like, I had to laugh. You couldn't time it. No, ran
19: what
17: away
19: did we say? Yes, or the other day. Comparison is the thief of all joy.
17: Yes.
18: Oh, that's a good one.
19: Yeah. But also, I like we're that. Not good on you, don't Oprah. Worry about it. Like, see you, mate. Go and talk to someone else.
17: Well, I thought.
19: There's 75 other parents there who are having a
18: he'd
19: shocking
18: be so
19: Saturday
18: boring
19: morning.
18: At oh, home. Like, I know. That'd be, you know.
17: He looked like a cyclist, too, which really just put over the edge.
19: I'm surprised you chose quite him like to cycling. Sit next to and to talk to.
17: No, I didn't. He sat next to me. He was there first.
19: You know why? He goes, this guy looks disheveled. He's going to make me feel good about my life. I'm going to go and sit next to him.
17: Yeah, I'm his charity case. Yeah, he's trying to clean me up. So I thought this morning, 13, 24, 10, if you're like me and you're in one of those patches where you just got the parent guilt, I don't want to hear from, like, Goody Two Shoes who was next to me. I want to hear people's biggest parenting fail because then that'll make everyone else feel really good about how they're traveling. You know when, like, you walk past the food court and someone's kid's losing it, you're like, thank God it's not mine today. I mean, it sucks to be them. 13, 24, 10 is our number.
18: So you think hearing from other parents who are just battling a little bit
17: it
18: will
17: makes
18: make you feel
17: it
18: better.
17: It does, Clint. It really does. Like when you're at a party or something and you hear screams and everyone's like,
19: note
18: taken.
19: Comparison is the thief of all joy. Now you're saying comparison brings joy.
17: Yes, it does.
19: But now you're laughing at them.
17: No. But
19: when he laughed at you,
17: you're laughing with them. Like, Sharon, I've been there, Dale. Yeah. Like you're celebrating.
18: It's comfort.
17: Yeah, when you're at a party and you hear a kid start screaming or crying and all the parents look and they go, oh, thank God it's not mine.
18: We're all in this together, guys.
17: Exactly right, yeah. Clint. 13, 24, 10 is our number.
18: Lauren and I.
19: I'm not in this.
18: For the time being.
17: I was about to say, your world's about to change, brother. 13, 24, 10 is our number. Biggest parenting fail. What about your parents when you guys were younger?
19: I don't think having different shoes is a fail. I think the fact they're on the right feet is a win.
17: I think just having shoes is a win that day.
19: My friend took her kid to school the other day. They did a 45-minute drive across town to drop them at school, and she goes, oh, Mom, I don't have my shoes on. So she had to drive all the way back home, 45 minutes.
17: Yep.
19: Get the school shoes on and all that. So she was in the car for nearly 2 hours by the time that kid got to school.
17: Oh, imagine the steam coming out of her ears.
19: Just walked out the door in her socks.
17: 30, that's what they do. 13, 20.

0: you know, one of those gym mats.
1: Yep. Yeah.
0: Came over crying. Oh, I hurt my elbow, blah, blah, blah. I'm like, you're all right. Off you go. Yeah. And then he got in the car and it was like blown up like a balloon. He'd broken it.
2: Oh.
0: I told her parent what happened and they're looking at me with his judgy face. Mm. It still haunts me.
1: No, you know what?
2: Many parents have sent their kids to school with ailments that they've gone, you'll be right. Mm. And then halfway through the day they get the call. No, his leg's actually broken.
1: The other parent can stick the judgy eyes up there. Like, I hate that.
0: Yeah, I know.
2: So parents are judgy.
0: You're perfect. Yeah.
2: So if someone says they've mucked up with their kid, you're like, don't worry about it, brother. We'll do it.
1: I have a laugh about
0: it.
1: Exactly.
0: Yeah.
1: We've all been there.
2: No one's perfect except for the guy that
0: still wants
2: that
0: me
2: next
0: a little bit.
1: But that's the thing. You've got the guilt from it. If you were ringing up going, ha, listen to what I did, you know, it'd be different. But, like, there's the parent guilt. So it's like, why make people feel worse about it?
2: Maxine, morning.
3: Good morning, guys.
2: What happened?
3: How are you?
2: We're good.
4: Great, Max.
3: Great. My daughter, Poppy, is the youngest of four, and she's heavily influenced by her brothers and sisters.
2: Oh, yep, that happens.
3: And at that age where you start to display the middle finger a bit, and they taught her that that was her birdie that she needed to show everyone.
1: Brilliant.
3: That's the birdie, right? So we're at the police station, you know where this is going, and we were filling out some forms or something, and she had something hidden in her hand, and the police officer said to her, what have you got there? She said, oh, this is my birdie. And he said, can I have a look? And she proceeded to stick a middle finger at
2: the finger. Awesome.
1: Gold.
2: That's a brother's fault, though. That's not a parenting fail. That's God. Big brother's absolutely reveling that.
3: Stitcher.
5: This is Jace, Lauren and Clint.
2: Turn it up.
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6: Brisbane, let's review the tape from week one.
7: Thank you so much.
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0: 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It is Jace, Lauren and Clint with you. Just a heads up, our next chat does feature strong drug and alcohol references.
1: Our next two guests are an Olympian and an AFL champion whose struggles with substance abuse both led to a very public fall from grace.
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3: There's more trouble for former AFL star with a warrant out for his arrest.
1: After long roads to recovery, they are now both ambassadors for ADA's Beacon program, providing honest, lived experience education on alcohol, drugs and mental health for sporting clubs and communities. Please welcome to the show Scott Miller and Ben Cousins.
4: Ben Cousins and Scott Miller join us this morning. Good morning, boys.
5: Good morning.
4: Lovely to see you both doing some great work in the community. Tell us about it. You're ambassadors for Beacon.
6: The Beacon program. Do you want to go, Ben?
5: Or you go, Scott.
6: All right, I'll go.
7: Yeah. Well, that was quite so cute polite. That
6: it's, but Beacon's the, it's a program that's basically alcohol and drug awareness. And they were the boys from ADA were running it through the construction industry, and they've come up with an idea, or basically just saw that there was a massive disconnect in sport and alcohol and drug abuse. So it's a program that's going to hit the local community sports and clubs out there. And me and Ben are the ambassadors to basically give some real life experience. It's a lived experience on the topic. And, you know, there's obviously a big program based around it, and we're a part of that towards the end, which is the, you know, guys that have sort of reached the pinnacle of their sport and still made all these mistakes. And, you know, our story is pretty much like, with, you know, we can tell you everything, what not to do and what has worked for us to get back on track.
7: I mean, you guys have both quite publicly faced your own battles. And what I think is probably misunderstood is how common that is in our community. It just happens to be that you're an Olympian, you're a footy star, but there are so many people who have walked similar paths to you without the publicity around it, who have also had lives that have spiraled out of control. So is this to try and help relate to people? You don't have to be an AFL star to have a huge fall from grace or an Olympic swimmer.
5: No, it doesn't discriminate, and you know, there's nothing any more extraordinary or special about, you know, our fall from grace. It's just that it has got a bit more attention in the media than a lot of others, but I think they are stories that a lot of people can identify with, whether personally or friends or family members that are going through something that that could do with some support or help.
7: There would be people listening to this who might be thinking, gosh, I am getting a bit out of control, because sometimes things can move very quickly if it's drinking or whatever it is, from being social to being a huge, huge problem. And it's a really fine line and a slope that can be very slippery very quickly. And so there would be people listening to this going, oh God, I don't want to cross that line. I don't want to go too far. Was there a moment where you thought, oh God, this is it. I've gone too far. I need to turn my life around. Was there an exact moment?
5: Not an exact moment. I think because of my profile and my situation and the position that I had, I probably felt I was in a position to need help, but didn't think that I could follow through with it. It was something that I carried. I kept close to me. I was, you know, quite ashamed. But it led me down a double life, and I kept the two very separate for as long as I could, until I couldn't keep the charade up anymore. But by that stage, things had really started to unravel. I think from my story, that's something that, you know, I would encourage others, is that there's no shame in asking for some help or support. And the sooner you do it, if you think you need it, you can sometimes stop a small problem or small issue becoming a big one that affects everything in your life.
4: A question to both of you. I wonder if there was someone that helped turn things around. I know that your dad was instrumental, Ben, but Scott, for you, was there a particular someone that you felt like you might have been disappointing more than anyone else that actually helped you turn things around?
6: Probably my family. My family have always been there and always been my rock. And
4: that burns, right?
6: Yeah, it burns, especially when you're in prison thinking maybe they might die while I'm in there because they're getting old. So that was like a really confronting thing for me. and that's why I'm cherishing the moment of being a carer for them, my mum and dad. But coming back to what you asked me before, was a question before, I just wanted to touch on what moments, you know, the moment when it all, for me, the moment was obviously in the being arrested and being in the back of the paddy wagon and having a huge feeling of relief.
7: Really?
6: Which was a really confronting and amazing feeling to have. Not
4: so
6: fear.
4: Being in the back of that police car, you almost felt supported in
6: I
4: a
6: felt
4: way.
6: Yeah, I did. Yeah, wow. Honestly, I felt like, thank God I've been stopped because I couldn't stop myself.
7: You're out of control.
6: Yeah.
7: Okay, coming up next, we continue our chat with Ben Cousins and Scott Miller, Clint, at a really pivotal time in their life.
4: Yeah, Scott Miller, a famed Olympian, is suddenly in jail and his life is at a crossroads.
0: You'll hear part two of our chat next on Nova.
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14: 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Yes, his ANZ Falcon watches for fraud 24/7. 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
3: I'm Marianne Harris. Good morning. There's been a data breach of a website used for 24/7 telehealth services across the country. UpDoc patients have been notified their personal information may have been accessed on July 31. The state government has now formally accepted all relevant recommendations made by the inquest into the Bondi Junction stabbing attack. The response outlines systemic overhauls to mental health care, public safety and emergency service coordination. Yesterday's ordinary NAPLAN results have Education Minister is questioning whether a return to pen and paper testing is the answer. Around one in three students across all levels failed to meet basic benchmarks, with the majority needing additional support. South Australia Health says nine staff members are now under investigation for inappropriately accessing AFL great Tony Modra's medical records while he was in hospital after a truck crash. Health authorities have apologised to his family. Overseas, and four people have been stabbed in a tourist spot in London. A 47-year-old woman has been arrested and remains in custody. Police say the incident was mental health related. And just when you thought you finally figured out what you can put in your green FOGO bin, Western Australia has changed its rules, excluding previously allowed items including pet poo, tea bags and pizza boxes. Nova Sport is next.
2: Nova Sport.
3: To sport, and the Western Bulldogs are treating their AFL clash with North Melbourne like a final, knowing a win will lock in a spot in the top 10. After a 37-point loss to Fremantle, they're preparing to back up for tonight at Marvel Stadium. In the NRL, the Sea Eagles players believe the next 5 weeks will see what they're made of. Manly's walking the finals tightrope after losing four games in a row. And Aussies Alex de Minaur and Talia Gibson have qualified for the next round of the Canada Open. And you're up to date on Nova.
0: And Susie O'Neill.
4: Nick Lutzy and Susie O'Neill.
5: Yeah, welcome to 5M. Happy Thursday.
6: Throwback Thursday.
5: Oh, best day.
6: It's funny because someone just sent me a throwback gig wall. Sorry. Is Lutzy here early this morning?
5: Lutzy here early for the throwback Thursday.
6: No, he mustn't be. No. I just thought I saw him out of the corner of my eye.
5: I thought I saw him. Because he's in the US, so he might be.
6: No, he mustn't have.
5: No, he's not.
6: I thought I saw him put his hand up, but no. I lost my train of thought.
5: Oh, Lutzy's
6: here.
5: Welcome to the 5 a.m. club.
7: Sorry.
6: Sorry, guys.
7: I got confused then.
5: Yeah.
7: I was hearing something else. I got another channel, and now I'm here.
5: Yeah, you're here now. You're in the 5 now. You're officially inside the 5 a.m. club with us.
7: Well, not tech. Technically, I'm not inside any of you because it's actually 12:30 here in the afternoon.
5: Oh, damn. Okay? It's got us on a technicality there, Suze.
7: So it feels like I'm inside
5: you, definitely but I'm does. Definitely not. Okay, right. Okay. He's just outside.
7: You glad I joined your stupid club now?
6: No, I wish we never. Wish I never mentioned you.
5: What were you going to say? Do you want to come back with it?
6: I'll come back with
5: it. Okay.
6: Because it's Throwback Thursday. Yes. Someone just sent me a Throwback Thursday, a nostalgic thing from back in the day. And I was like, yes, remember them? They were so good.
5: Okay. All right. We'll unpack it with the trio for 5M Club after Disco Lions on Nova.

0: Bit of Samba, Nova 106.9. It is usually just Nick and Sue's for the 5M Club, but because Lutzy's in the afternoon overseas in the States, he's joining us.
1: Is he here?
0: Yeah, he's here.
1: Okay, well, shush down. Does that make you want a story?
0: Does that want you to change your 5M content, or are you happy?
1: No, I'll
2: stay out. It's your club.
1: Okay, it's our club. You can watch our club if you want.
0: He can't sit with us.
1: No, it's Throwback Thursday, and someone sent me a really funny, nostalgic thing that I looked at and I'm like, yes, that was awesome, an awesome invention. It's basically a Skeg wallet. Now, if I say Skeg wallet,
0: a Velcro
1: sort of...
0: And you can put it around your wrist.
1: ...material wallet that was back in the day, and then you could wrap it around your arm to keep it in safekeeping.
0: But if you had cards in there, you can't wrap that thing, can you?
1: No, but it's probably when you were a kid and you just had notes and... That reminds me.
0: Yeah.
1: Oh, my God. Yesterday I was out walking and I found on the ground a $50 note.
0: That doesn't happen anymore.
1: I was shocked when I saw it.
0: Because no one carries cash.
1: No, and it was really neat. You know, like
0: It wasn't folded up.
1: It was folded in half.
0: Yes.
1: But neatly.
0: Ah.
1: And it was out in front of someone's house outside their fence.
0: So that's Cliff.
1: And I said to Cliff, should I...
0: That's yours. Find us keepers.
1: Should I ring the doorbell? Do you think it's their $50? Because I know this house is really cute and there's a really old, really, really, really old couple that does the yard.
0: Right.
1: It's got all roses and stuff.
0: So it's like maybe they still carry cash and he's dropped it out of his wallet as he's pruning his roses.
1: Yeah.
0: You know what's annoying about cash having in now? Because I got some cash as well from someone. And you can't, like, some people don't take cash anymore.
1: Why did you get cash from someone?
0: It was a friend. It was like a birthday thing, and he didn't transfer me, so he had the cash and he gave it to me.
1: Okay,
0: it was $50. And it's been him sitting in my wallet for weeks, and I tried to use it at Suncorp on the weekend. They don't take cash for paying for drinks there.
1: They don't take cash?
0: Nah, in those mini bars there, it was just all card.
1: Wow.
0: Yeah. You'd be surprised how many places say no to cash now.
1: Wow. I know that they take tips as cash at Suncorp.
0: Ah, do they? Are you tipping the Suncorp staff?
1: No. But my kids used to work there and they'd get cash tips.
0: If you were in a box or something?
1: Yeah.
0: Oh, that's good.
1: As a steward.
0: That's what you
1: want. But, I know. A lot of people think you shouldn't, that it's going to be really bad when cash stops.
0: Yeah, cashless society.
1: Cashless, but...
0: I just couldn't believe how many people said no to it.
1: Yeah, I'm surprised. Yeah. I didn't take cash at all.
0: I felt rich and I instantly felt like it was just useless.
1: Take it to the bank and get it put in your account. Anyway.
0: Yeah, well, there you go. Found some cash. Hey, we'll come back with the One No Wonder for your Throwback Thursday. We'll do it on the other side of this.
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31: 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Got a breakdown through Larapinta, Logan Motorway eastbound after Paradise Road. A power outage through Aspley. Traffic signals may be affected. Grass fire saltwater circuit near Old Gympie Road in Narangba. And a building fire Troy Knight Drive around Maury Pears Crescent through Pimpamar. Already starting to see delays. Bruce Highway southbound, North Lakes and Mango Hill, Gympie Road inbound Castledine, Mount Lindsay Highway through Boronia Heights and the M1 Slacks Creek. 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Partly cloudy today in 24, right now 12 on Nova 106.9.

0: SA, Nova 106.9. It is Nick and Suze with you, deep in the depths of the 5am club, Suze.
1: Oh, good morning. Good morning. You know what I did yesterday?
0: Yes, you had hot yoga.
1: Hot yoga.
0: Yeah, I was thinking of you.
1: Yeah.
0: I was speaking to someone yesterday who did hot Pilates or something the other night.
1: Yeah, well, producer Mia here said she's done hot Pilates.
0: Oh,
1: that'd be hard.
0: That'd be way harder.
1: Because, but hot yoga was really good. It's really good because you can stretch more because you're hot.
0: Yeah, you feel quite limber and loose after.
1: Mm, it was good, but you get really sweaty. Mm. But I loved it. I'd love to do it regularly.
0: Did you have some wines after?
1: One wine.
0: Yeah, you earned it though. You earned
1: one
0: it.
1: Wine. Yeah. One wine. I didn't really earn
0: I wonder
1: it.
0: Wonder how many calories you burn in hot yoga. You burn a few.
1: I reckon you'd lose a lot of weight, but I reckon it would be liquid.
0: True.
1: You know, because it's just actually... You had a big day too. I think you're going to talk about it
0: Yeah, the
1: later,
0: filming. I had the filming at the Albion Bathhouse with my dad.
1: Albion Bathhouse.
0: Yes. Beautiful. Beautiful establishment.
1: Is it really nice?
0: Very nice.
1: Did you have... I mean, you're going to talk about
0: I'll talk about it a bit later,
1: You just had the full gamut?
0: Oh, yeah. We had everything.
1: Okay.
0: It was very nice. We had it to ourselves as well.
1: Oh.
0: It was delicious.
1: Oh, that sounds good.
0: Yeah, but I'll get into it. The similarities between my dad and I, hilarious. Hilarious. But the one note wonder.
1: You look the same.
0: We do. You know what Ash, our producer, said? She goes, who is that, like, attractive guy on your Instagram socials?
1: Oh.
0: That wasn't your dad, was it? I was like, that was my dad. He's 70 this year.
1: He looks young.
0: Yeah.
1: Is he 70?
0: Yeah, in September.
1: No.
0: Yeah, this year. I don't know if you want me to reveal that, but there you
1: he's
0: go.
1: He's so young looking.
0: He looks good, doesn't he? But Ash was like, wow, he looks great.
1: Did she say he's hot?
0: Yeah, she did. hey, the one note wonder, your chance to see Robbie Williams, today's tune. I'll give you a bit more. Throwback. It's a throwback. I don't think you're going to know that one, Suze. It doesn't feel like it's in your wheelhouse.
1: No. Throwback Thursday, that's right.
0: Yep. That kicks off. We'll do it for you next.
2: 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Nova 106.9. 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
4: 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There's a crash at Upper Caboolture, Caboolture River Road and McClure Road. Some debris to watch for at Eagle Farm, Gateway Motorway northbound on the Chevron adjacent to Kingsford Smith Drive exit, and a broken down car at Larapinta, Logan Motorway eastbound. That's on the shoulder after Paradise Road. 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Heading for a top of 24 and partly cloudy conditions on Nova 106.9.
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5: Good morning, it's Mike Humphrey with you. A further 12 suspected cases of bird flu have been found in South Australia. More than 300 species are now facing high to extreme risk, including sea lions and the Tassie devil. Calls are growing for a $200 million wildlife protection package. An investigation is underway after it was revealed two Qantas planes nearly collided on the tarmac at Sydney Airport. The incident occurring last week after a Boeing 737 just landed, nearly colliding with the Dash 8 preparing to take off. Overseas, and further Israeli strikes on Lebanon overnight, missiles aimed at targeting Hezbollah in the south of the country despite ongoing peace talks. Israel says the strikes are in response to a ceasefire violation. A massive piece of a SpaceX rocket that smashed into the moon yesterday is yet to be found by scientists. The debris weighing 40 tonnes hammering into a dark crater. And Jay-Z and Beyonce have released their first musical collab in over 7 years. The pair teaming up for a remix of Beyonce's Morning Dew Donk. Nova Sport is up next.
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5: Ongoing contract talks at the Dolphins could see star recruit Selwyn Cobbo remain at Redcliffe for years to come. Sources say the 24-year-old is keen on finishing his career at the club. The star winger sensationally dropped from the Broncos before being offered a lifeline by coach Christian Wolfe. And now you're up to date, Don Nova.
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8: 2 minutes past six. Welcome to Throwback Thursday, everyone.
12: Oh, I love Throwback Thursday.
8: It's good. The best day.
13: Who
8: it's
13: doesn't?
12: Good. Yeah.
8: Yeah.
12: Ah. Lutzy.
8: David.
13: Hi, how are you? I've had a good morning out the track. I went out to the, had a good morning, actually, at the first day of the World Under 20 Championships.
8: Oh, it started?
13: In athletics. Mm-hmm. Yeah, it started now. So we had a couple of Zara Hagen, the young 100-metre sprinter from Brisbane, threw in her heats of the 100. Danny Williams threw in the 800 through his heat. Everyone was getting through, actually. It was a good little showing from our Aussie team. So early days, but things off to a good start. I went to Nike House, had a free lunch there. That was great.
12: Nice. Where's that girl, that girl from Brisbane? Does she train like at UQ? Or do you know much about her?
13: I think most of them, I don't know a lot about Zara. I knew we were chatting about it this morning, but I think she does a lot of stuff out at QE2.
8: Okay.
13: QSAC, as they now
8: the
13: call
8: old
13: it.
8: QSAC.
12: Yeah. But, throwback. QE2.
8: Yeah. Is that where the QAS is? Yeah.
12: It is there now.
13: Yeah. QSAC, they call it now.
8: Yeah, the old QSAC.
12: It's got a really good gym there. Oh, good.
8: And were you wearing your Aussie pants, mate, just so you looked the part, getting around your Aussie kit?
13: No, but I haven't fired up my video yet this morning, but you'll see my Australia hat that I wore today.
8: Ah, good.
13: And a Nike shirt, because I knew I was going to Nike House.
8: Yeah. Mm-hmm. Got to keep the sponsors happy, you know?
13: Obviously.
8: Yeah.
12: What do they give you? Is it really healthy food at Nike House?
13: It was tortillas, like tortilla wraps with grilled chicken and steak. It was delicious.
12: Yum. Ooh. You've been for your walk? You still trying to exercise over there?
13: Yeah, I walked to the track and I walked back from Nike House. I've got my steps up today already.
12: Well done.
8: Good. We're firing. Well, Suze went to hot yoga yesterday.
12: Yeah.
13: Oh, how was that? I want to hear all about that.
12: It was good, actually. I really enjoyed it.
8: It was hot.
13: Were you going to say it was hot?
8: Yeah, it was steamy.
12: It was.
8: Were you in the front row again?
12: Well, we were in the front row, but it was so full then people went to the same level as the instructor.
8: Oh,
12: so
8: wow.
12: So people went front,
13: what?
12: Front. Yep.
8: You wouldn't want that.
12: It's good. It was really good. We used a strap and two blocks. So
8: and a swing.
12: So we're using a strap to stretch out. A lot of lower back stretches, actually.
8: Yeah.
12: And then afterwards, you have an outdoor shower. It's inside the complex, but it's actually outdoors.
13: What?
12: And you look up and you see the sky, and there's all it's darkness, and there's all
8: are you
12: rainforest
8: in the nude for that?
12: Yep, but there's a curtain.
8: Right.
12: There's a curtain.
8: Okay.
13: Wow.
12: Yeah. It feels really good. And then I had a wine.
8: Oh, of course. Yeah. I'm relaxed too because I went to the Albion Bathhouse. I'll tell that a bit later in the show with my dad.
12: Nice.
8: But geez, I'm relaxed as well.
12: Yeah.
8: We're all zen today.
13: We're all fantastic.
8: We're all firing. And we should be, because we've got a big show, Ecker Tickets. Listening out for that not-so-secret sound. We've got the ad game with no name. Lutzy's been prepping overnight massively for that. Ali Langdon is jumping on the show this morning.
13: What?
8: Yes, she's nominated for a Gold Logie.
13: Nice.
8: But she also wants to just chat after we stitched her up on air and she wished little David a happy birthday.
13: Oh, yeah. That had nothing to do with me. I don't want to read her bad books.
8: And the 101 is coming up, but first, Jason Derulo now on Nova.

0: Bit of Fergie. Throwback Thursday. Big girls don't cry, Zeus.
1: Yes, they do.
2: They do.
1: They don't stop crying.
0: And they will if they want to. It's Nick Lutzy and Susie O'Neill. 6:13, still singing out for that Ekka not-so-secret sound. But it is Throwback Thursday.
1: Yeah, I love today.
0: And we have our youngest member of the team joining us inside the studio.
1: Mm-hmm.
0: Resident Gen Z Mia.
2: Eugene.
0: Yeah.
2: Oh, right. Yes.
1: So producer Mia.
0: Yeah, Gen Z Mia.
1: Gen Z Mia.
0: Yeah.
1: Okay. Gen Z Mia. You're a Gen Z-er.
3: Yes.
1: She's born in 2006.
0: Whoa.
1: She's 20.
3: Yes, 20.
0: Okay.
1: I want to ask you questions.
3: I'm ready.
0: You're ready to go.
3: Yes.
0: So when you actually, let's not tell her what the study is. When you're looking, if you want to look something up online.
3: Okay.
0: And you're telling your friends to search it or whatever.
3: Mm-hmm.
0: How would you phrase that?
3: I would say search it up.
0: Ah, there it is.
3: Yeah.
2: Search it up.
3: Search it up.
0: So you know how we would say, Google it.
1: Google it.
0: Yeah.
1: In fact, I remember when I was doing the show last year, the holiday show with Mel Tresina, and I was talking about something I'd seen online, and I said I googled it on Safari.
3: She
1: would not stop laughing. I got really offended. I'm like, why are you laughing? She goes, Google it on Safari. And she goes, I Google it on Chrome.
3: I would be the same. I'd say,
0: oh, you Chrome
3: it on Chrome? Yeah,
0: oh,
3: Safari is for old people.
0: Oh, Suze, I didn't even know that.
1: I think because I said specifically what I was doing.
0: Yeah,
1: but you say search it up.
3: Yeah, I would say search it up or even TikTok it.
1: TikTok it?
0: Oh.
3: TikTok it.
0: Because apparently it's the old ChatGPT it.
3: Ooh. Yeah, ChatGPT it. See what ChatGPT has to say.
0: Yeah.
1: Claude?
3: Talk to Chatty.
1: Do you say Claude?
3: I wouldn't say Claude. I'd say have a chat with Chatty.
0: Have a chat with Chatty.
3: Have a chat with Chatty and see what
0: you
3: see
0: said
3: what
0: to me.
3: Say.
0: Have a chat with Chatty. I'd be like, who's Chatty?
3: Yeah.
0: Where do I find them?
2: You'd have to Google Chatty.
0: Yeah,
3: Safari.
1: Specifically what I was doing.
0: Yeah.
1: But you say search it up.
3: Yeah, I would say search it up or even TikTok it.
1: TikTok it?
0: Oh.
3: TikTok it.
0: Because apparently it's the old ChatGPT it.
3: Ooh. TikTok. Yeah, ChatGPT it. See what ChatGPT has to say.
0: Yeah.
3: Claude? Talk to Chatty.
1: Do you say Claude?
3: I wouldn't say Claude. I'd say have a chat with Chatty.
0: Have a chat with Chatty.
3: Have a chat with Chatty.

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1: You can search anything on TikTok, right?
0: Yeah.
1: Hacks, travel hacks. If you're going to a country,
0: I don't even have TikTok.
2: I've never in my life done that on TikTok.
0: Have you got TikTok?
2: Didn't know that was a thing.
0: Let's see.
2: I think I've got it, but I do it just to look at stupid videos. Or whatever.
1: Yeah, you can also do it on Insta. You can search anything on Instagram. And would you Instagram at all much, or would you mainly?
0: I would if I was like trying to find like a travel hack or like someone who had a similar experience to what I was kind of looking for. I'd go on TikTok, but Instagram Reels is just for stupid videos. I feel I
3: would say stupid people. Then.
0: You're stupid people. Well,
1: is Instagram like are your mates all on Instagram and have a presence on that, or are they more TikTok?
0: I think it's both. Oh. I have like 20 million group chats on all different platforms.
1: Wow.
0: One on TikTok, one on Instagram, one on Messenger, one on text messages, one on Snapchat.
3: If you wanted to find like a nice place to eat or a bar in Brisbane, what do you go on?
0: I would go on TikTok and search nice Brisbane bars.
3: Literally that.
0: And then someone would have made a video, here's the top 10 best places to go eat. And I'd be like, oh, okay. I wouldn't ever search it up or Google it.
1: Right, or Safari it.
0: Safari it,
1: you
0: yeah.
1: You wouldn't do that. Okay.
3: What else? I'm trying to think. Wow. So going on a holiday to plan where to go?
0: TikTok?
3: Yeah.
1: TikTok's for holidays. Okay. You can do that sort of stuff on it. I know that. But can't you just search anything in Instagram as well in a similar vein?
0: I guess it can be similar, but I don't know. I always go to TikTok first.
1: Okay. There you go.
3: I'm just putting nice Brisbane bars.
1: Are you doing that into Chrome or Safari, or are you
0: into
1: asking Jeeves?
3: Into Instagram.
0: Into Instagram.
2: Into the Instagram.
1: Susan's on the interwebs. Yeah. I've just never heard search line. It up before I saw this article come out.
0: Really?
1: And I didn't know that was a real thing, but there you go.
0: There you go. Ah.
1: What have you found?
0: What did you find?
3: It's funny, the first one was one that I found when I Googled it on Safari the other day. Savile Row. Lottie's probably been there. Number one, Savile Row. In the Valley.
2: Oh. Oh, I don't know if I've been there. Have I been there? No. Has it got the funny door?
1: She's sorry, she's busy Googling.
3: It's hidden. Yes, it has. Ducked behind an unassuming orange door.
2: The orange door. Okay, yeah. I'd call that the orange door. That's Savile Row. Yeah.
3: The orange. Then Death and Taxes.
2: It's quite good.
3: Boom Boom Room.
1: Oh, yeah, Boom Boom Room. Okay, yep, there you go.
2: I've
0: heard that's good.
1: That you just searched it up, Suze, on the interwebs.
0: She Instagrammed it.
4: One Note Wonder.
1: The One Note Wonder, Robbie Williams tickets. Do you know Robbie Williams?
2: Yeah,
0: no.
1: No. No, Mia. Do you know Robbie Williams?
2: Oh, sorry.
0: No. My mum knows him. Him? Her? Who is Robbie Williams?
3: Oh, my God.
1: Wow. Are you not being funny right now? That's
0: no.
1: Legit? Well, I'm going to get some Robbie Williams to see if you know him now. Hold on 2 seconds.
3: Let me entertain you. He's probably... Is that his most famous?
2: You must know the songs.
3: Yeah, maybe. You know the songs.
0: Maybe.
2: I bet she does.
0: We'll see.
3: Yeah. Or Angel. Or... What other?
1: Oh, yeah. Angel's a good one. Hold on. This is Angel.
2: DJ. Surely you know that.
0: It rings a bell.
1: That's a no.
0: It rings a bell.
1: That's a no.
0: Oh, my mum is going to be DJ. So disappointed in me right now. I can just feel it.
1: Hold on. Let me entertain you here. Let's try this one and then we'll go. Have you heard that?
0: I've heard the other one more than that.
1: Wow.
3: I was next to someone the other day and they were talking about Tiger Woods. And do you know Tiger Woods?
0: Yeah.
3: Oh, okay. The person, the Gen Z, didn't know Tiger Woods. I was like...
0: Oh, I know this one.
1: Okay.
2: Oh, there you
0: yes.
2: go.
1: Okay. We found it. Rock DJ. Well, anyway, if you want to see Robbie Williams, because a lot of people do know him, at Suncorp, here's today's song that you're listening, or you're going to try and guess.
2: Oh, yeah.
1: Yeah. Remember, it's Throwback Thursday. Mia, any ideas on that one?
0: I can confidently say I have zero idea.
1: If you know it, give us a call. Get you on next.
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9: There's a crash at Upper Caboolture.

0: to River Road and McClure Road, and a building fire for Troy Knight Drive near Murray Piers Crescent through Pimpama. Heavy traffic for Gympie Road bunching up inbound at Beams Road through Castledine and Aspley. Bruce Highway is a slow run southbound from North Lake Street to Mango Hill. A lot can happen to the people you care about in a year, a month, a week. So ask, are you okay? Any day. Because a conversation could change a life. Heading for a top of 24 today and partly cloudy conditions on Nova 106.9.
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5: 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You just need to tell us. Tell us this song.
12: Thus, he's on a Zoom call and he has just put his Forex in the background to get on the picture. Yeah. There was a Zoom call the other day where a lady was doing a Zoom call, but she was in a bathroom and they said, can you just make it smaller, your face, you know, the picture?
13: Yeah.
12: Why? She goes, we can see your underwear drawing in the shower. It's like undies and bra and everything
5: hanging
12: in the
5: everywhere.
12: Picture as well. She didn't change it. I loved it.
5: Didn't care.
12: She was a counsellor. She's like, I don't care.
5: Check me out. Check out my G's. Yeah.
12: Anyway, what are we doing?
5: We're talking to Ella from Highgate Hill. Good morning, Ella.
14: Good morning. How are you?
5: We're good.
12: Great.
5: What's happening in Ella's world today? What's something exciting? Don't say work.
14: Oh, I might have a nap later afterwards.
13: We'll take it.
12: I love a daytime nap. How good.
14: Absolutely.
12: Absolutely.
5: And for your chance to go to Robbie, what's this song?
14: I think it might be Hey Boy, Hey Girl by the Chemical Brothers.
5: Oh, I've not heard that song in ages.
14: Oh, man.
5: Sorry.
12: Enjoy the nap.
14: Yes, I will. Thank you, guys.
12: Get through work. No worries.
5: Survive.
12: Oh, Vicky from Redcliffe. Hello.
15: Hello, how are you?
12: Good. It's you, isn't it? It's you, the one. It's the one that calls.
15: It is me. I always ring up. I wrote you a poem, by the way. I don't know. You guys mustn't have liked it. I was trying to win Origin tickets.
12: Oh. I never got it. I never saw
5: it. Who did you give it to?
15: It was in the text message, the text line. Susie's favourite.
12: Oh, God, I should have done that. 0457-611-069 if you ever want to join in the show.
5: I didn't see that. Yeah, I didn't see that.
6: So obviously, obviously, you think the song is Stand by Eminem. That, remember that? 'Cause that was that weird letter that they wrote to Eminem. Yeah. Hey, I'm your biggest fan.
15: Yeah, that's that must be right.
5: Yeah, that's
15: I think you're right.
6: Yeah.
15: Does that give me the Robbie Williams ticket? That would be amazing.
5: No, I'll go with your own guess if you've got one.
15: Yeah. Okay, Black Eyed Peas, Pump It.
5: Black Eyed Peas, Pump It.
6: Good track.
5: Sorry.
15: Oh,
5: Vicky.
15: Damn it.
5: Keep texting us, though, and we'll get them on.
15: Okay, no worries. Thanks, guys.
12: Is Vicky the Uber driver?
5: Are you?
15: Yes.
12: Yeah. Vicky's an Uber driver as well. You're not in your car at the moment, are you?
15: No, I'm not. I've been doing my bills.
5: Oh, jeez, that's not exciting.
12: See, look, she's making us feel bad. Sorry, I'm so emotional.
5: Get off the vape.
12: You're
5: okay?
12: Doing your bills.
6: It's okay, Susan.
5: Susan's just chucking down the vape. Just, fucking for you. Brady. That's me being dyslexic. Brady, Manly West, good morning.
16: Hey, guys, how are you?
5: Yeah, we're good.
6: Good.
12: Great.
5: Brady, what do you think it is?
16: Work It by Missy Elliott.
5: There he is. Is it worth it? Let me work it. One of Susan's favourite tracks.
12: No, it's not.
5: I think everyone knows it's not.
12: But apparently you've got to say that you love every song on this show. What?
6: Yeah. I just reckon there's some sexual undertones.
12: Is there?
6: Song, be careful.
12: Yeah. Well, let me listen to the lyrics.
5: Yeah, have a real listen.
6: Have a listen here.
5: Is there sexual in this, Brady?
16: 100%, always.
5: That's why you got it. Hey, you're off to Robbie Williams, mate. Enjoy it.
16: Thank you.
5: Here it is right now, Suze. Pump this one loud. Missy Elliott, Work It. 1-0-1-0. It's Nerve 106.9.

0: should know how to work that.
1: Missy Elliott, Work It. It's our One No Wonder Throwback Thursday here at Nova. Best day of the week. 6:31, we've got to get to news. Up next, I will tell you about my my bath day with my father.
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6: 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Oh, what a feeling. Toyota. There's been a crash at Eagleby, the M1 southbound. The vehicle's on the shoulder before Main Street. And a broken down car at Stretton Gateway Motorway northbound. That's on the shoulder after the Logan Motorway. St Henry Highway traffic is built up inbound to Brisbane from Darra through to Jindalee. It's the 40 Winks sleep event of the year. Get up to 50% off mattresses and up to 30% off furniture plus free local delivery for a limited time only. 40 Winks, serious about sleep. Heading for a top of 24 today and partly cloudy on Nova 106.9.
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8: Good morning, it's Mike Humphrey with you. The federal opposition has hit out at the government's solar rebate scheme. Energy Minister Chris Bowen announcing a 20% discount on solar installation for businesses, schools and community organisations. But the opposition's Dan Tehan claims the move risks overloading the grid. A fifth of Australian bird species are at extreme or high risk, according to a new report. The Tassie Devil and Eastern Quoll are also in trouble with fears they could mingle with dead or sick birds on the ground. Calls are now strengthening for a $200 million response package and a bird vaccination program similar to one taking place in New Zealand. A bumper July for EV sales in Australia, with electric cars making up almost one in three. More than 33,000 purchased, reflecting about 32% in total car sales. Overseas, and Israel missiles have targeted Hezbollah in southern Lebanon. Israel says that's in response to a ceasefire violation. It comes one day after peace talks between the governments of Israel and Lebanon were held in Rome. Hezbollah were not invited. And Beyoncé has created a new remix pack featuring a collab with husband Jay-Z. It's the pair's first collab in over 7 years, with Jazzo featuring in a remix of Beyoncé's Morning Dew Donk. Nova Sport is up next.
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8: Dolphins star Selwyn Cobbo is eyeing a new multi-year contract extension with the club. The 24-year-old enjoying a red-hot 2026, averaging 188 metres per game. Cobbo lining up against his former club on Saturday night, the Dolphins clashing with the Broncos in the Battle of Brisbane. And now you're up to date on Nova.
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0: Fighters. Learn to Fly, Throwback Thursday. Nick Lutzy and Susie O'Neill, 6:43. Hey, Cirque du Soleil or Cirque du Soleil is coming up next. Your chance to win those tickets.
1: Cool.
0: Yesterday, so yeah, we had a little camera crew in here briefly for the last bit of the show.
1: It's so tiring having cameras.
0: Yeah, I know. I was with them all day till like 3:30. Yes, they were doing a day in the life of, and we were doing it for the Albion Bathhouse for a Father's Day collaboration.
1: Okay.
0: So they had me, they had my dad, my daughter was in it for a little bit, but it's all about Father's Day and, you know, relaxing and enjoying it. The Albion Bathhouse just quietly beautiful.
1: Is it nice?
0: Oh, you got your, obviously your saunas, your steam rooms, your magnesium pools. They had like a Finnish sauna, like with like a fire, like Finland.
1: Oh, Finland.
0: Yeah,
1: oh.
0: Like a fire in there. And
2: oh, I did one of them in Amsterdam, when that dodgy place, really beautiful place.
0: Yeah.
2: I went to.
0: That nude one. Yeah.
1: Wow.
0: There, it's so good. And then obviously the ice bath and all that sort of gear. So it's really nice in there. It's a great fit out. But Dad and I had to be in there and we were filming and there was a lot of us walking into the bath, sitting in the bath.
1: Can we say that your dad was a famous television presenter?
0: Yes.
1: Because people mightn't realise that.
0: Chris Allen. Yeah, he was on A Current Affair.
1: So he's like a TV personality.
0: Exactly right.
1: Okay.
0: And what happened, like what I noticed, Suze, is the similarities between Dad and I were just hilarious. Like we're the same height, we're the same shirt and pant size because they got us pants and shirts to wear.
1: Did they get him a matching outfit to yours?
0: Oh, similar, very similar. So we were like, we had the same clothes, same hair. Then we had to like walk in and out of pools and baths and do all that sort of stuff. We walked the same. Like, so I was like looking back at some of the footage, like we walked the same, we get into the water the same.
1: Wow.
0: We're sitting next to each other. And then producer Ash, she saw some of the footage yesterday on my Instagram. Sorry.
1: Oh, don't get emotional.
0: It's good doing things with your parents.
1: Oh,
0: I know. It always happens to me. And Ash saw it and goes, who was that? That wasn't your dad. Like, he was hot.
2: Oh, come on.
0: Yeah, straight up.
1: He looks good. He's 70, Lutz. No, sorry, nearly 70.
0: In a month, yeah.
2: I'm not having a go at his dad. I'm just saying, for our producer to be saying your dad's hot.
0: She retracted those words so quickly. Oh, I mean, he looks great. Like, he looks really good. But we had an interview part where they basically spoke to us about what Father's Day means and what it used to look like. And I just forgot how much of a veteran Dad is.
1: Okay.
0: Like
1: he can make up stuff.
2: Oh, that was his job.
0: It was his job. I just forgot. Like,
2: he's
0: you have
2: a gibberer.
0: You have a spa partner, and you know we do this for a living, so we're pretty match fit. But I got into the ring with Dad, and we're doing back and forth, and like I was like, oh wow.
1: Oh, spa. I thought you meant like spa because you're in spa.
0: Oh no.
2: you're sparring. Yeah, you were sparring and partners boxing. And sparring partners.
0: Okay. Yeah. He was coming with some great lines, but he did say one line, Susan. I wanted to get your take on this.
1: Oh, God.
0: I want to see if you think this is accurate because it kind of moved me. It was about Father's Day, and he said. He goes, what I love most about being a dad is your kids go from being your kids and then they get older and you go from getting, you know, artwork as a present and homemade cards. They go from being kids to your best friends.
1: Mm.
0: And then you have long lunches and have drinks.
1: Mm.
0: So it basically goes from macrame art to like mojitos, essentially.
1: Is that what he said?
0: That's what he said.
1: Oh, that's a good line.
0: Great line.
2: That's excellent.
0: Excellent gear. And I was like almost in tears, like getting a bit emotional. We're in this room and I'm like, he was just turning it on. But the best friend line, I was, you know.
1: I like what he's saying.
0: Yeah.
1: I don't think I'd say, would I say my kids are best friends? But I like the line about the macrame to the mojitos.
0: Yes.
1: That's a good one.
0: Yeah.
1: Because the best thing, we did go on holidays with our kids last year, or the year before, I can't remember. And they're adults. And yes, you go out to dinner and you like have a glass of wine with them or you eat normally. You know, you're not like. Like at the moment with Flo, you're feeding her and she's
0: chucking it everywhere and
1: changing her nappy.
2: Reprimanding
1: and doing
2: them
1: that stuff.
2: Stop it.
0: Yeah, don't do that. Don't embarrass me.
2: Yeah.
0: So whereas they become your mates, you can actually like have a good time with
1: them. Yeah, and have fun with them.
0: Yeah.
1: That's nice. And then were you getting teary and then he.
0: Then he's like, got him.
3: Brisbane, can you smell that? The sweet, sweet smell of the Ekka. And can you hear that? 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Because we're doing this. 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
6: A broken down car at Forest Lake, Logan Motorway westbound. It's on the shoulder after Stapleton Road. There's a car broken down at Stretton Gateway Motorway northbound. That's on the shoulder after Logan Motorway. Heavy traffic for Pacific Motorway inbound from Upper Mount Gravatt to Tarragindi and Woolloongabba onto the Riverside Expressway. Deegan deviation traffic has built up southbound onto the Gateway Motorway through Deegan. The MG3 Vibe is available now from just $19,990. 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T's and C's apply. Heading for a top of 24 today and partly cloudy on Nova 106.9.
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0: Throwback Thursday continuing, but 13, 24, 10. If you want to go to Cirque du Soleil, VIP tickets plus $500 cash up for grabs. Need two callers. You need to guess if it's Cirque du Soleil or Cirque du Soleil. Something our producers are doing. All the performers will get you on after Akon. Throwback Thursday on Nova.

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1: Throwback Thursday. Right now, it's Nova 106.9. Nick, Lutzy and Susie O'Neill with you, 6:55.
2: Who's Up by Cirque du Soleil is now playing in Brisbane. Experience the spectacle, hailed by critics as jaw-dropping and one of the best yet. Book today. Nick, Lutzy and Susie O'Neill's See It to Believe It.
1: We want to get to this show. Suze, looks great.
3: Yeah, it does. It's out near the Brisbane River, isn't it?
1: I believe so.
3: Okay, in a big tent.
1: The big top. Kooza is back. Cirque du Soleil is now playing in Brisbane. Make sure you book it today. But we do have these tickets up for grabs. So we've got Alison out of Newbeath on the phone. Good morning, Alison.
4: Morning. How are you? Hi, Susie.
3: Oh, hey, Ali?
4: Hey. Hey, yeah, that's fine.
3: Yeah,
4: hey.
3: Ali. I love the name Ali. I called my daughter Alex, A-L-I-X, so that I could call her Ali. But I never did. Anyway, we digress.
1: Ali, you were playing. You're the first call, so you need to guess if this is a Cirque du Soleil performer doing something that Susie is reacting to, or if it's Cirque du Soleil and it's something our producers are doing. And
4: okay.
1: If you get it correct, you get 4 VIP tickets and $500. If you don't, it automatically goes to Shelley from Griffin. Hello, Shelley.
5: Morning, all. How are we?
3: Morning. Oh, God, you sound so similar. I think it'll be, what's going to happen.
1: You're the one doing it, Sue, so...
3: I'm going to try and make it obvious for everyone, okay?
1: All right, so they're coming in. It's over to Suze. Good luck, Susan. Okay.
3: Oh, my God, wow. Woo, very excited, the juggler. Now we've got the... Oh, my God.
1: What are you seeing, Suze?
3: I saw a backflip. The clown, who I thought was sad, is not sad at all. He's very happy. And he did a backflip, then he did the splits. Now he's doing a headstand.
1: Now, the idea is not to tell us what the circus performers are doing. It's just to be excited, Suze.
3: Just ask what they're doing.
1: Say it without saying it.
3: Well, it's very, very exciting. Oh, my God, it looks amazing. I can't believe that people can actually put their bodies in these positions. Actually, look, this is as excited as I get, okay?
1: If that is our producer, Lockie, putting his body in those positions, he's very talented, Lutzy.
6: Very good. He's very good.
3: Well done.
6: Okay. I'm not sure anyone we have has the ability to do anything like that, but I don't know. I'm in Eugene. What would I know?
1: What would you know? I wonder if it was a dead giveaway. Ali, what do you think?
5: I think it's the Cirque du Soleil performer.
1: I think you're correct.
3: You got the 4 tickets and the $500. That took all my energy. That was amazing. It was so
5: that
3: exciting.
5: That was a great performance, Susie. Great performance.
3: Thank you.
1: Sorry, Shelley, unlucky.
5: All good.
1: But Ali, you're off.
5: Congratulations, Ali.
1: Yeah.
5: Oh, thank you.
1: 4 tickets and $500 cash.
3: Does Shelley still get 4 tickets? Well, she gets nothing.
1: Oh, she still
3: gets 4 tickets.
1: Oh, Shelley, you're still getting 4 tickets. Never mind.
3: Still pretty good.
6: Really?
1: Yeah. God, we're good. Jeez, we're nice.
3: Yeah.
5: Really?
1: Yeah, why not?
5: Oh, that's awesome.
1: Good.
5: Thank you.
3: No worries.
5: Well, see you there, Shelley.
1: Oh, they're just...
5: See you there, Ali.
1: They're just GA tickets, actually. So Ali's going to be VIP. Shelley, you're GA, so you probably won't see each other.
6: Yeah, still way better.
3: Yeah. Okay, come on.
5: Away from you from down the up at the back.
1: Yeah.
3: There's a precinct before you can all mix and mingle.
1: Have a few drinks.
3: Oh, no. Alison will be in the VIP.
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3: 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Traffic's very heavy for Centenary Highway northbound Ipswich Motorway to the Jindalee Bridge. There's congestion for the Pacific Motorway northbound from Tanami to Sykes Creek and congestion on the Logan Motorway westbound at the Mount Lindsay Highway and through Ellen Grove. 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Heading for a top of 24 today and partly cloudy on Nova 106.9.
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4: Good morning, it's Mike Humphrey with you. The federal government is under pressure over its gambling advertising reforms. The coalition says the bill needs significant changes while the Greens want Labor to go further. Campaigners warning that walking away from the crackdown could come at a political cost. There's been a further 12 suspected bird flu cases detected in South Australia. More than 300 species are now facing a higher extreme risk, including sea lions and the beloved Tassie Devil. Calls growing for a $200 million wildlife protection package. A massive piece of a SpaceX rocket that smashed into the moon yesterday is yet to be found by scientists. The debris weighing 40 tonnes hammering into a dark crater. Overseas and further Israeli strikes on Lebanon overnight, missiles aimed at targeting Hezbollah in the country's south. That's despite ongoing peace talks. Israel says the strikes are in response to a ceasefire violation. And sources close to Ariana Grande have revealed family and friends have been begging for the 33-year-old to take a breather for some time. That comes after she's announced she's stepping out of the spotlight amid speculation over health concerns. Nova Sport is up next.
0: Australia's big drag racing and car culture festival is this weekend at Willowbank Raceway. Get tickets to the Garrett Brisbane Jamboree now at jamboree.com.au.
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4: North Queensland are looking to keep their finals hopes alive with a do-or-die away clash against Gold Coast tonight. The Cowboys without star forward Jeremiah Nanai, who's out for 2 weeks with injury. Gold Coast's Lachlan Elias is replacing injured Zane Harrison at halfback. Meanwhile, Aussie tennis stars Alex Dimonor and Talia Gibson have qualified for the next round of the Canadian Open, and Inter have drawn with AC Milan in a one-time Italian football showdown at Perth Stadium. And now you're up to date on Nova.
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10: Yeah, so put your thinking caps on. 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
9: Okay, well, Gen Z and Mia, who's in today, didn't even know who Robbie Williams was. So is that a he or she? What is Robbie Williams? This is Robbie Williams, Mia. Turn It Up, playing at Suncorp November 20. 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

0: Robbie Williams, Throwback Thursday, let me entertain you. Nova 106.9, it's Nick Lutze and Susie O'Neill, 11 minutes past 7.
1: What a track. So gets you in the mood, doesn't it? Beautiful up. Day in Brisbane this morning. Golden sunshine.
0: What's the weather today?
1: Actually, I said golden sunshine. As I look out, I think that's a cloud.
2: And it's pretty cloudy.
1: I think that's a big cloud.
2: Susie just looked out the window, looked at clouds and went golden sunshine.
1: It feels like it's a golden sunshine day, doesn't it?
0: It does.
1: I read this story about this this viral sandwich that this 92-year-old made that got me thinking about school lunches back in the day we had. But basically, this had 7 million views on TikTok. This 92-year-old granddad's just making this lunch for his son, actually, and it's a miner's sandwich. And basically, it's just hectic. It's got butter, corned beef, hard-boiled eggs, pickled onions, tomato slices, mustard, Branston pickle, and salt in it.
0: It'd be nice, though. That sounds delicious.
1: Sounds good. Keep you going, wouldn't it? Oh. It's called a miner sandwich. He used to work in the mines and apparently lasts it all day.
0: Yeah. Corned beef. How good was corned beef? I mean,
3: I didn't mind it.
1: Really?
3: I did like it. I don't know why I did, but I think we just ate it so much that we started liking it.
1: Got used to it.
3: Yeah. But anyway, on sandwiches.
1: This got me thinking about what I had at my school lunch. At 13, 24, 10, if you want to join in.
0: Yeah, what was in your school lunch?
1: Back in the day, it was simple, wasn't it? Like at primary school, I reckon, I always had exactly the same lunch, which is a Vegemite sandwich, an apple. And then muesli bars were invented when I was in primary school. Uncle Toby's muesli bars. And I had an apricot one, a crunchy. You remember you used to be able to buy crunchy or chewy?
0: Yeah.
1: Crunchy.
3: I was almost exactly the same. It was either corned beef, ham or Vegemite sandwich, popper.
0: Yep.
1: Popper, yes.
3: Mm. And a piece of fruit.
0: Oh, yeah.
3: And that was it. That
0: Chucking
3: was my
0: lunch box.
3: And when I could, usually late in the week, I would swap that at Nudgee for... the kids would rather have a Vegemite sandwich, the Borders, than the meat pie they were given.
1: What?
3: Because I was sick of it.
0: Yeah, they were just over the same food.
1: Isn't that funny?
0: Yeah. I'd always have lunch and sausage sandwiches with tomato sauce, like Devon.
1: Yes. Actually, that was a big one at high school for me.
0: Yeah, that was that. And then we'd always... Do you remember Lafourche's?
1: Yes, I remember when they were invented as well.
0: Like, it's like a yogurt, but it's really soft.
1: It's like a fancy... It's a fancy yogurt.
0: Yeah. I don't think they make it anymore. I've tried to find it since because it reminds me of my childhood, but I'd have a Lafourche
1: daily.
0: That's so
1: good. That's fancy.
3: Invented in the 1930s, I think, Susan. Same time
0: just yesterday.
1: So many good things came and went, didn't they?
0: They really did.
1: Yeah. Swapping was a big thing at our school. We had you always had those people that had the really good lunches. Hmm. Like, I had a friend who always had... She always just say, actually, she didn't swap it. Chicken breast sandwiches, like perfectly cut. And she didn't swap it, actually. We seemed like a pack of animals at our school. In our group of friends, she goes, I don't want my chicken breast sandwich, same as you, Lutze, because she was sick of it, like the Borders, you know, with the pie. And we would all stand around her and she would throw it in the air. And
0: the vultures would go, ah!
1: And we would catch it. Of course, I was quite athletic. And I would quite often be the first to catch it. And we would eat
3: it. Susan got to eat.
0: It's like throwing the bouquet.
3: We had a guy, he never gave it to us. We had a guy at Aspley East State School in my early days. And for lunch, we'd always watch his parents would turn up to the gate nearest the tuck shop and give him a box of KFC.
0: Oh. No.
3: I kid you not.
1: Are you joking?
0: No way.
3: I kid you not.
1: How did he share it?
3: Nope.
0: Was he the size of a house?
3: He wasn't really.
1: Wow. Did he have friends or no friends because people were jealous?
3: He wasn't like a completely ostracized.
0: That is a rare thing to do. Yeah,
1: that's
0: definitely
1: awesome. That's awesome. I mean,
3: I wonder if he turned out all right. I mean, not even his weight. I mean, was he an arsehole when he got older?
1: What's his name?
0: Like, see what he looks like.
1: No.
3: I wish I remember his name. Yeah. Chris, I think his name was.
0: KFC Chris.
3: Yeah, if anyone's at Aspley East in the 80s, just
0: and you punched KFC every day.
1: I think by the time my son got to high school, they used to order sometimes pizzas to the school gate. I think that's...
3: Really?
1: I think that's...
3: It'd be standard now, wouldn't it?
1: I think that's terrible. I was going
0: to
1: say, I think
0: Uber Eats lunch to school now.
1: Yeah. I think that's weird.
0: Your parents could Uber Eats you lunch to school, pay for it from their end and get it delivered to you.
1: What if anyone does that?
0: I wonder if you'll... I mean, 13, 24, 10 if you do that, but what was...
3: I wish I remember his name. Chris, I think his name was.
0: KFC Chris.
3: Yeah, if anyone's at

0: onion,
1: cheese,
0: like
1: cheese and onion. Right. So when we used to have, we used to have the old lockers at school too, back in the 90s, and so my friends would hate being near me every time I opened my locker, get my lunch out.
0: Is that raw, like a raw white onion?
1: Yeah. With cheese. My dad always tells me the story of my grandfather eating them like apples.
2: Oh, my God, you pass it down.
1: Yeah.
0: I went to school in the 90s. I didn't ever saw anyone with raw onion on their sandwich.
3: Was anyone training with you, Rodney? Was everyone like, get away from me?
1: Well, not for those, but talking about Vegemite sandwiches, in primary school, that's what we used to have. And kids used to buy their lunch every day, some kids from the shop. Remember the old salad rolls you used to get?
0: Yeah.
1: Made up from the shop. And they used to want to swap with us in the end because they were sick of buying their lunch.
0: Really? Nice. They wanted a Vegemite?
1: All they wanted was a Vegemite sandwich in the end.
3: Yeah.
2: Because when you put tomato or anything like that on the sandwiches, by the time you ate them, it had gone through the bread.
0: Yeah, that was the worst.
3: That's disgusting. All right, lunches, 13, 24, 10, what was your go-to school lunch? Mm. Or are you Uber eating lunch if you're at school nowadays?
2: Oh, tell me that's going on.
3: Yeah. Well, we'll get you on next.
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6: There's a crash on the Centenary Highway and it is causing congestion in both directions. Centenary Highway is very heavy northbound from the Ipswich Motorway through towards Fig Tree Pocket. Ipswich Motorway traffic has started to slow up through Wacol and towards Oxley Road, and a bit of congestion on the Logan Motorway westbound at the Mount Lindsay Highway and then through Ellen Grove. 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Heading for a top of 24 and partly cloudy on Nova 106.9.
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3: Yeah, thanks, mate. 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
4: Yeah. So come on. Nick, Lutzi and Susie O'Neill's Throwback Thursday. I love this record, baby. On Nova 106.9.

0: Bit of Dance With Me, 112, Throwback Thursday, Nova 106.9. It's Nick, Lutzy and Susie O'Neill. You're still listening out for the Ekka Not So Secret, Sam. When you hear it, we got a family pass coming your way to the Ekka.
1: Talking about Throwback Thursday, we're talking about what you used to have in your school lunches back in the day. Off this story from England, whatever, I've already forgotten about the story. It's more fun what we used to, you know, what we used to eat. So people have called up 13 24 10 with their school lunches.
0: Yeah.
1: Ali, good morning from South Ripley.
2: Good morning.
1: What did you used to have?
2: Well, our mum used to make the best lunches. Like, we used to get a good chicken and mayo sandwich, the crunchy muesli bars, but we had the ultimate chocolate cake, and we used to sell that at school to our friends. And then get the money and then go to the tuck shop and buy the savoury mince rolls they used to sell at the tuck shop.
3: Oh, yeah, they were nice.
2: They were good.
1: What are savoury mince rolls?
2: They were like mint, and it had, I think it had peas in it, which, you know, not everyone loves, but they had like a sprinkle of curry powder in it. Which
0: Oh, yes.
3: It was just a bit spicy. Yeah. Mine didn't have peas.
2: It was, like,
3: it was
2: a just
3: it was fancy mince. Yeah.
2: Yeah, it was. It was so good.
1: What did you sell your mum's lovely
2: chocolate cake?
0: Chocolate cake.
2: Yeah. She didn't catch on for years. And then when she did, then it became like a bit of a side hustle, you know? She would pack extra for us to make more money.
0: That's good.
1: Really?
0: Yeah.
1: What did you charge? Remember what you charged back in the day?
2: Oh, probably $2.
0: Yeah, probably not much.
1: I was going to say pretty expensive.
0: Remember, we used to take the Woolies mud cakes. We used to take those to school a bit. The thick, dense mud
1: cake.
0: Yeah,
1: okay, I like those.
0: Yeah. Greg out of Jim Boomba, what was in your lunchbox?
4: Mine was the ultimate. You went to the tuck shop, got the old chip buddy, open up a bread roll, slap some butter on, hot chips. Oh, nothing better.
1: Yum. Did your school sell hot chips, by the way?
4: Oh, it was so good, too.
1: Yum.
4: Yeah, Bingley High, back in the day.
0: Hot chippies.
1: That sounds good.
0: Wow. Yeah, chippy and a bread
4: hot
0: roll.
4: Chip.
1: I've heard it with
4: was.
1: Them. At school, they did the, right. What's it called? The crisps.
0: Oh, in packet of chips.
1: Packet of chips on bread rolls.
3: Yeah,
1: but I never heard of school selling hot chips.
3: Oh, yeah.
0: Are school tuck shops more healthy now, too? Like, have they changed all that sort
3: Apparently.
0: Of stuff? Yeah, you know, they're a bit more lean. Anyway, Jill out of North Lakes, what was in your lunchbox?
5: Morning. It wasn't a lunchbox, so I went to school in the 70s in England, and we had school dinners, so it was all served up to us by the dinner ladies. And one of the worst things I can remember are Spam fritters, which are basically Spam. I'm not sure if you have that here.
0: Spam.
5: And it would be deep fried in butter and dripping with grease, and they'd serve it up with grated beetroot and roast potatoes. And it was always followed by something like some kind of cake, like spotted dick and really lumpy, horrible crust.
3: Excuse me?
5: It was pretty bad.
3: Spotted dick?
0: Spam fritter and spotted dick for lunch?
5: Spotted dick is like a sponge cake with sultanas in. So,
1: oh, my God.
5: I'm sure all the Brits will know.
1: Sponge cake and sultana.
0: Yuck.
5: That's disgusting. Yeah.
3: And
5: like a steam pudding. Yeah.
1: And deep fried spam.
0: Spam.
1: That's so disgusting. Yep. It's not funny.
0: Oh, that's yuck.
1: That's the winner for the most disgusting lunch I've ever heard.
0: I think so. Last one, Jody out of Victory Pocket. What have you got?
6: Hi, good morning. So my story is similar to Susie's. We would take Vegemite and lettuce sandwiches to school, and lettuce. I still blame my mum to this day because the lettuce would be soggy and super gross. Why she thought that was a good idea, I don't know, but we still talk about it often. But now my boys take to school things like sushi, tuna, cheese and pasta, salmon bagels. So the difference is ridiculous.
0: Yeah.
1: Oh, wow. Is your mum still alive to show her what you eat
3: your ways at school?
6: Yeah, she is. But we do talk about it. And I do often ask her, why on earth did you think that was a good idea? Because it wasn't. It was disgusting.
3: That's gross.
1: She would have thrown in the lettuce to get some vegetables in there.
0: Yeah,
1: wouldn't it be like,
0: look healthy. Exactly, yeah, look healthy. It just goes all soggy.
1: I think to answer your question, Lutzy, they do have microwaves at school and sometimes sandwich presses.
0: So you make your own toasty.
1: Yeah, wow. In the senior centre, sometimes.
0: Yeah, okay.
1: I don't know.
0: Yeah, I'm getting some nods up from the younger producers.
1: I think some
0: stuff.
1: Schools even have coffee vans.
0: What?
1: They sell coffee.
0: I didn't drink coffee in school.
1: Don't they?
3: What?
7: 2026.
0: What is that? Does that mean? Is that a sentence? What is that? What does that mean? Are we just saying words?
7: Just treat yourself, you know?
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9: 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A three-vehicle nose to tail at Fig Tree Pocket, the Western Freeway. It's outbound and the right lane's blocked after Fig Tree Pocket Road on-ramp with delays past Moggill Road. South Pine Road traffic has built up inbound through Everton Park and through Anagra, and congestion for the Gateway Motorway northbound from Stratton to Mackenzie, and Makrovac Palabar Road westbound is heavy at Grieve Road. 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Heading for a top of 24 today and partly cloudy on Nova 106.9.
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10: Good morning, it's Mike Humphrey with you. The federal opposition leader warns housing shortages will last another 7 years, even if net overseas migration immediately falls in line with budget forecasts. Home Affairs Minister Tony Burke cancelling a plan address on migration today, the proposed bill not finished, according to the government. Angus Taylor says immigration levels are outpacing the construction of new homes. Meanwhile, Climate Change Minister Chris Bowen is copping flak over a $345,000 travel bill. He's used the taxpayer-funded flights to spruik Australia's net zero ambitions globally. An investigation is underway after it was revealed two Qantas planes nearly collided on the tarmac at Sydney Airport. The incident occurring last week after a Boeing 737 just landed, nearly colliding with a Dash 8 preparing to take off. Overseas, and the Trump administration has paid back over $100 billion to businesses hurt by Liberation Day taxes. The Supreme Court there ruling the taxes unlawful, with more than $60 billion yet to be dished out. And Jay-Z and Beyoncé have released their first musical collab in over 7 years. The pair teaming up for a remix of Beyoncé's Morning Dew Donk. Nova Sport is up next.
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10: Ongoing contract talks at the Dolphins could see star recruit Selwyn Cobbo remain at Redcliffe for years to come. Sources say the 24-year-old is keen on finishing his career at the club. In other news, the NRL could soon own its very own 150-seat passenger aircraft. Chairman Peter Vallandi is said to be pursuing the deal aimed at helping ferrying players and fans on long-haul fixtures, Perth and PG in particular focus. And now you're up to date on Nova.
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0: The Veronicas, Everything I'm Not. It's Throwback Thursday, best day of the week on Nova. Nick Lutzy and Susie O'Neill, 7:41. Smarter Than Susie, your chance of the cash in 19 minutes.
1: Nick Lutzy and Susie O'Neill's Queensland's Not-So-Secret Sound. Ekka, proudly presented by Bank of Queensland, supporting all kinds of Queenslanders for 150 years.
2: So the sound came through, didn't it?
0: Yes, it did.
2: I was out in the kitchen. I heard it.
0: Did you? Oh, you heard it from the kitchen?
2: Yeah.
0: Oh, you heard it as a listener.
2: Yeah. Huh. Kelly from Varsity Lakes, did you hear it?
3: Hey, guys. Yes, hey. I did.
0: What was it, Kel?
3: I'm thinking it was a cold, crisp, Forex can, like I pop every Friday afternoon. Sounded just like that.
0: Yes, it was.
3: Fantastic. Thank you.
0: Lutzy's holding up his 4X stubby cooler all the way from America, from Oregon.
3: Cool.
2: I think better, isn't it, the 4X gold and a Friday Arvo.
3: Thursday Arvo.
2: Wednesday Arvo. Tuesday Arvo.
0: Any Arvo, really? Oh, yeah, that's what I want right now. Kelly, congratulations. You're off to the Ekka.
3: Oh, thank you so much, guys. I'm going to take my 89-year-old Nana, who took me years ago when I was a kid. So
4: good on you.
3: We'll go together.
2: She must be in good order. That's awesome.
3: She's a great chick,
0: You going to chuck her on the roller coaster or anything like that?
4: Get her on the Gravitron.
3: Yeah,
4: the Gravitron.
3: Probably not.
0: Yeah, see how she goes on the Gravitron.
4: You go through those lines under your eyes.
2: Oh, yeah.
0: The skin would look so young.
2: That's pretty funny, isn't it?
3: Thank you so much, guys.
0: Thanks, Kelly. And all thanks to Bank of Queensland, supporting all kinds of Queenslanders for 150 years.
4: I know what you're thinking, Susie.
2: She's going to be spread.
4: I know what you're thinking on the Gravitron.
2: The Gravitron will be spread out of three spots.
4: Spider-Man web.
0: Yeah. The kid next to her is getting knocked out.
4: Like a speedball in my face.
5: Can you smell that? The sweet, sweet smell of the Ekka. And can you hear that? The sweet, sweet sound of Vanessa Amorosi. Because we're doing this. 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
8: A through vehicle nose to tail at Fig Tree Pocket. It's the Western Freeway outbound right lane after Fig Tree Pocket Road on-ramp that is blocked, and there are delays from Mount Cutha. It's also very heavy for Centenary Highway traffic northbound in the other direction from the Ipswich Motorway to Fig Tree Pocket. A truck broken down at Ellengrove Logan Motorway eastbound. That's on the left shoulder at Centenary Highway exit, causing minor delays. And there's a broken down garbage truck at Rochdale South, Rochdale Road exit southbound in the right lane from the M1. 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Heading for a top of 24 and partly cloudy on Nova 106.9.
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0: it.
1: Nick Lutzy and Susie O'Neill, 750. Smarter Than Susie, Chance at the Cash, coming up next.
2: Do you guys like Dua Lipa?
1: Dua Lipa.
3: Yeah, I love her.
2: I knew that Lutzy liked
1: her as well.
3: She's stunning.
2: Yeah. And she's a great singer.
3: A very good singer.
2: Great singer.
1: Great artist.
2: I came across this this thing about her. I thought Dua Lipa was stealing music from the 80s, but then it's since...
3: Ooh, yeah.
2: Come to my attention that she was inspired by music of the 80s, and she put out an album called Future Nostalgia in 2020.
3: And that makes sense then.
2: Yeah, and so she was inspired by music of the 80s, so she wanted to go back of things that she listened to and write music that was kind of like that as well. But
3: I'm trying to think of them. Yeah. Once I've heard of her sing, Susan. I can think of one of them, but does she do it a lot?
2: Yeah, well, I've got an example of... So four of the songs that are in... four of the songs that she's written on this album, if you listen to them next to 1980s songs, they sound very similar.
3: Okay. Can you play her song first so we can at least think about it?
2: Yes.
1: Okay. So which song's this?
2: This is Dua Lipa, Break My Heart.
1: Yeah. I hear it.
3: Okay, I think you just gave it away, Nick. But that's the one that I thought I knew. Poor Nick's under a lot of pressure.
2: Sorry.
1: It was a bit on.
3: That's the one. Okay, yes. We gave it away a bit there, but when I did hear that the first time, I did think of my favourite album of all time.
1: Yeah.
3: Which was, and have a listen.
1: In Excess.
3: Yes. Need You Tonight from the Kick album.
2: Yeah. It's very similar, isn't it?
1: You
2: similar
1: can definitely
2: beat
1: hear that.
2: And different things.
3: Okay. So is that from the album that's called... What is it called?
2: Oh, her album is called Future Nostalgia.
3: Right. So she's done that on purpose. So she's kind of sampling.
2: Yes. Not sampling. It's just inspired by... As Dylan, our audio producer, said, she's an artiste.
1: She's an artiste.
2: And she's inspired by music when she grew up in the 80s.
1: Right.
2: Did she grow up in the 80s? No, she didn't.
1: No, she would definitely music, not grown up in the
2: 80s. Music from the 80s. I grew up in the 80s. No way to believe I grew up in the 80s.
1: She doesn't look like
2: but
1: it.
2: But it was a great era for music.
1: Yeah.
2: If you were like... Okay, I'll test you on another one,
1: yeah,
2: okay?
1: Yeah, I got it.
2: This is called Prisoner.
1: Yes. I know that song. Na, na, na,
2: na, na, na. Does anyone know what... Maybe it sounds like...
1: Okay. No, what is that? I can't...
2: Do you want to just hear it?
1: Okay.
2: Yeah, okay,
3: now I can. Yeah.
2: That's Kiss.
1: That's actually like bang on, isn't it?
2: I Was Made for Loving You.
1: Yeah.
2: What a great song. We had that album.
3: Just because you're inspired by an era, does that mean you can rip off music? That's the question. Well, like,
1: it's a good...
3: Just because
1: I'm
3: inspired
1: hack.
3: By the Beatles, I can't sing Hey... Crude instead of Hey Jude in the same thing, as I'm saying.
2: Anyway. Well, I was going to come on here and say that she's stolen stuff, but then it was brought to my attention
3: from that she's named
2: someone who's actually knows music.
1: Yes, Dylan, our audio producer.
2: Dylan, that he said she was inspired. And because I love Dua Lipa, I didn't want to... Isn't it funny?
3: We all love Dua Lipa.
2: Subjectively, I didn't want to say that she stole it. But yes, it sounds very like she's stolen it.
3: This play some more.
2: This is Prisoner again, like another part of the song.
1: Okay.
2: This is a really old one. This is back. The copy of this one is back from 1981. It's someone that I loved. She's no longer with us. Rest in peace.
3: Yes.
1: It's so obvious when you hear it, isn't it?
3: Yeah.
2: So Olivia Newton-John, Physical.
1: Physical.
2: It's a good one, isn't it? Okay, I'll give you one more because we're running out of time.
3: Yeah.
2: Love Again. I didn't know this one because it's a 1997 song, so it's a current.
3: Well, this is a dead set sample because she uses exactly the same. If it's someone I'm thinking of.
1: All right, here we go.

0: it's the same thing.
1: Oh, yeah, it goes in.
2: I wonder if she referenced it. Now I need to look at that.
1: It's literally like, it felt like the same song.
0: There's no way she could play that without sampling, saying this is a sample from that. It's a cover, almost a cover. Surely.
2: Mm. It's funny, though, that 80s sort of, well, that's a 90s song, but the others were 80s, really, I don't know, something about it that really gets you, doesn't it? Don't you think?
1: Yeah.
0: Yeah, it was great music. a lot of it will stand the test of time. So obviously artists now, that, and you could argue this with so many artists now, that a lot of them will come and go a lot quicker.
2: Yes.
0: Why wouldn't you lean on timelessness?
1: Yeah. Mm. There's only so many, you know, chords you can play and songs you can make, right? Only exactly. So many sounds you can make.
2: Anyway, I love it. I'm going to go and get the album.
1: You're a big Dua Lipa
0: fan. We love Dua Lipa.
1: We love Dua Lipa. 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
22: 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Three vehicle nose to tail is causing really nasty congestion. It's on the Western Freeway outbound in the right lane after Fig Tree Pocket Road on-ramp. Delays from the roundabout at Toowong. Centenary Highway is also built up northbound from Darra to Fig Tree Pocket, and extra congestion for Moggle Road from Kenmore to the Western Freeway. There's a truck broken down causing minor delays at Ellen Grove, Logan Motorway eastbound on the left shoulder at Centenary Highway exit. Where can you get 97% Aussie-grown produce at an Aldi price? Well, Aldi. 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Aldi, good, different. Heading for a top of 24 today and partly cloudy on Nova 106.9.
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26: Good morning, it's Mike Humphrey with you. The federal government is under pressure over its gambling advertisement reforms. The Coalition says the bill needs significant changes, while the Greens want Labor to go even further. Campaigners warning that walking away from the crackdown could come at a political cost. A fifth of Australian bird species are at extreme risk of bird flu, according to a new report. The beloved Tassie Devil and the Eastern Quoll are also in trouble, with fears they could mingle with dead or sick birds on the ground. Calls now strengthening for a $200 million response package and a bird vaccination program similar to one taking place in NZ. EV retailers are reaping the rewards of the ongoing conflict in the Mideast. Nearly one in three cars sold in Australia last month being electric. High fuel prices due to the war in Iran seen as the catalyst. Overseas, and Russian missile and drone strikes on Ukraine have killed at least 17 people and left more than 40 injured. It comes as Ukrainian President Volodymyr Zelensky pleads for more help. US-made Patriot interceptor missiles high on the wish list. And Bradley Cooper and Gigi Hadid have sparked secret wedding rumours, stepping out in Paris wearing matching bands. Insiders claim the pair have already tied the knot in a private ceremony far away from the Hollywood spotlight. Nova Sport is up next.
23: Australia's biggest drag racing and car culture festival is this weekend at Willowbank Raceway. 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
26: North Queensland and Gold Coast are looking to bounce back from huge weekend losses. The pair facing up at Cbus Super Stadium tonight. The Cowboys without star forward Jeremiah Nanai, halfback Zane Harrison missing for the Titans. And Aussie boxing champ Skye Nicholson has been forced out of her world title defence after suffering injury. The WBC super bantamweight star was due to face Japan's Mayu Yoshida later this month in Birmingham. And now you're up to date on Nova.
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33: 8.04, Throwback Thursday continues, all thanks to Shell Ready Express. But look at the time, we need to play Smiler and Sue's.
2: Now?
33: Now. Yeah, up now.
0: Where
33: were
0: we at?
33: Yeah, we'd have a loss yesterday.
2: I've had a bad trot.
33: You're in a bit of a form slump, aren't you?
2: Yeah. That's all right. I mean, it just means that we have clever listeners.
33: We do.
2: It's a plus. It's a positive, whether I win or lose.
0: Oh. That's it.
2: Said me never.
0: Dullards and
33: thinkers. 13, 24, 10. If that one of those listeners is you, give us a call. You can play with Suze after a bit of Britney Stronger. Throwback Thursday. Nova 106.9.

0: 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It's Nick Lutzy and Susie O'Neill. Let's go.
1: I'm smarter than Sue. I'm smarter than Sue.
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0: 30 seconds, 5 questions. Need to take Sue's down, our player today, who has played before a while ago, from Karina, Annette. Good morning, Annette.
3: Good morning, all. How are you?
4: I'm good. Geez, 8 years ago we played together.
3: Yes, and I'm back to get you.
0: All these years of redemption.
4: Geez, have you been trying to call in for the last 8 years?
5: No.
3: Yeah, I have.
4: Have you?
3: Yes.
6: Do you feel like you've evolved as a human? Are you a smarter person than you were 8 years ago?
3: I hope so. Do you get wiser with age or not?
6: Yeah, they say you do.
4: I think you get wiser and then things start to drop off.
0: You start to forget things.
6: And then all of a sudden you become really stupid again.
0: Yeah.
3: We could blame menopause or perimenopause for the brain this time, maybe.
4: Yeah. I tell you what makes a difference is that estrogen gel, I reckon.
3: Oh, okay. Thanks. I'll see how I go today, whether I need it or not.
0: Oh, okay.
6: I'll tell you what also make a big difference is if one of our producers sent me the questions.
3: Oh, that would be good.
0: That would help, I'd say.
6: I mean, they may have, but I can't find it.
4: Okay, well, we just keep padding until the questions turn up.
0: I can say right now that you can
4: USA?
0: Win two BYD cars just for playing in there.
3: Oh, that's awesome. Yeah, that's great.
0: Make sure you visit your local BYD dealership this Saturday for the Even More event. 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
4: Annette.
6: What?
3: Yes.
6: Yeah.
4: Are you going to go to the Ecker, do you reckon, this year?
3: Yes, I am. I'm going to go to the food pavilion. Yeah. I'm going to have a strawberry sundae.
6: Where else are you going to go?
3: Maybe the animal pavilion.
0: Oh, nice.
3: Yeah. I love it. And see the fireworks.
0: And will you jump on
3: the... 150 years. It's going to be a good show, I think.
6: Oh, yeah. Good get.
0: Yeah.
6: Is that right?
0: Yeah.
6: Fantastic.
4: Yeah. You're great. You should come on the show and do the Ecca segment.
0: Yeah.
4: You know more about this.
3: I really want to
4: go to the Ecca. Lutzy, have you got the questions yet?
0: Yeah, have you got the...
6: No, where did Lockie send them to?
0: I don't know. I texted them to you just then. Did you give you a text? Yeah.
3: Just tell them to send me the answers.
4: Yeah. Do you reckon this makes us more nervous or less nervous?
6: Something just came through.
0: Okay. We're good.
6: It's a document. Document's come through.
4: Okay.
6: Here it is.
0: Let's send
4: I'm getting more nervous, okay?
0: Yeah, well, it's building, isn't it?
3: Me too.
0: Yeah.
4: Tension.
0: Anyway, this seamless padding is done.
6: Someone false starts, then you're standing on the blocks for 10
0: minutes. Oh, yeah. Yeah, head out. Yeah, anyway. Head to that BYD soundproof booth, Zeus. Thanks for staying in. Here. No, you can go now. Now she's taking ages. Oh, sorry, I had to get a second can of Coke. All right, Annette, she's gone.
3: Good.
6: All right, okay, all good to go here. We've got the questions, all pretty standard stuff. 30 seconds on the clock, 5 questions. Let's see how we can go here. Your time starts now. The Mariana Trench is located in which ocean?
3: Pacific.
6: In the nursery rhyme, what frightened Miss Muffet?
3: Spider.
6: Beginning with P for Peter, what do you traditionally call the cash prize in a horse race? What is the first rule of Fight Club?
3: Spell
6: glossary.
3: GLOSSARY.
0: That was after the buzzer.
6: Okay, so we ran out of time. I got an answer. Don't talk.
0: Yeah.
6: I'm going to send that back to our
0: video
6: mainframe.
3: Video ref.
6: Just to see what they think about that.
0: Yeah.
6: And I'm also locking in that it was a bit sort of hard to hear. I believe your answer to question 3 was purse. I'm taking purse as the answer. Is that what you heard, Nick?
0: I heard that too. Yes.
6: Okay.
3: Yes, that was what I said.
0: Well,
6: all right,
0: Annette.
6: Calm down.
0: Yeah, we get it. Yeah.
6: Right, I release the beast, eh?
7: You

0: The anticipation is building.
1: Yeah, can't wait. I can't wait.
2: Okay, well, I won't make you wait. Let's get on with it.
1: Mm-hmm.
2: Okay. Susie, 30 seconds on the clock. Your time starts. Excuse me.
0: Someone get the Gaviscon. Do we have any Gaviscon in America?
2: Gaviscon.
0: Lockie, can you get a Gaviscon to America, please?
2: Sorry. Yeah. I'm so sorry. Okay, your time starts now. The Mariana Trench is located in which ocean?
1: Indian.
2: In the nursery rhyme, what frightened Miss Muffet?
1: Spider.
2: Beginning with P for Peter, what do you traditionally call the cash prize in a horse race?
1: Don't know.
2: What was the first rule of Fight Club?
1: Don't talk about Fight Club.
2: Spell glossary.
1: G-L-O-S-S-A-R-Y.
2: Stop the clock.
1: I blame you if I don't do well, Lutzy.
2: Why?
1: Because you said ready, set, and then you had a reflux action.
0: Had a
2: reflux action.
1: And then my mind went to all places because of, anyway, I can't talk about it on air, but it went to a reflux.
2: Okay, but the point is you blame me if you lose.
0: Oh, your head went down to when you've had reflux.
1: No.
0: Okay.
1: Someone
0: don't mind asked.
1: Some don't ask.
0: Let's continue, shall we?
2: Okay, let's roll on with it.
1: Have you had a heart attack?
0: Yeah, are you okay, mate?
1: A stroke?
2: Yeah. No,
1: are you still there?
2: Right, yeah. I'm getting text messages. I'm getting text messages because, you know, there's conjecture over one of the answers.
1: Oh, was there?
0: This has been one of the great additions.
2: Nick's text just came through with the question. Thanks for that, Nick.
0: Mate, it's the Nova Wi-Fi.
1: Must be.
0: I want to say I texted you while I was reading a credit too, so that was, you know, that's skillful stuff.
2: Right. Okay. Well, let's go back through them anyway, hey? Question one was
1: we do that every
2: the Mariana Trench is located in which ocean? Susan, you said the Indian Ocean. And our caller, whose name again?
0: Annette.
3: Annette,
1: how quickly they forget Annette.
2: said Pacific Ocean.
0: Yes.
2: And that is correct. 1-0 Annette.
3: Woohoo!
0: First blood.
1: Oh, first blood.
2: Question number two. In the nursery rhyme, what frightens Miss Muffet? You both said spider, and spider is correct. 2-1 to Annette. Question three. Beginning with P for Peter, what do you traditionally call the cash prize in a horse race?
1: Yeah.
2: What did you say, Susie?
1: I didn't know. I don't even understand that question.
2: You didn't know that. Yeah, it's miraculously, Annette laboured over it and then said purse. And purse is correct.
1: Well done. Woo-hoo. Purse.
2: So it's 3-1 to Annette. What is the first rule of Fight Club? Now, Susan, you said don't talk about Fight Club. Annette said don't talk. And I think we're taking that according to the text.
3: Oh, thanks.
2: What did you say, Susie?
1: I didn't know. I don't even understand that question.
2: You didn't know that. Yeah, it's miraculously Annette laboured over it and then said purse. And purse is correct.
1: Well done. Woo-hoo. Purse.
2: So it's 3-1 to Annette. What is the first rule

0: time. Suze, you got that correct. It's a tight one, but it's a 4-3 victory for Annette, who's smarter than Suze, 8 years on.
1: 8 years later.
2: Thank you.
3: Well done, Annette.
2: I got you, Susie.
3: Oh, God, you're making it hurt.
1: Are you still going to go to the cave,
3: Suze? You know what, yeah. I'll head into the cave for you because you only won $100 and you've been waiting for eight years.
2: Yeah, thank you. It's a long wait.
1: It's a long wait for Annette.
0: It's a long wait.
1: Just had your poster on the wall.
0: She made it hurt, but, you know, what would help it make it hurt less, Susan?
4: Mm-hmm.
3: Yes, that's
0: Annette.
3: Is he doing a joke?
0: Annette would make it.
3: Annette, like a circus net.
2: I like
0: Annette
2: it.
0: Annette would make it hurt less.
3: Very good. Did you think of that the whole time?
0: Over the cave.
3: Okay, I'm in the cave. Oh, it's still nice. I've done a bit of decorating since Lutzi's not been in here.
1: Mm.
3: I've put my feminine touch.
1: Yeah, there's a few.
3: A feminine
1: touch. Are they festoon lights I can see from above?
3: Yes, do you like them?
1: Yeah, they look good.
3: I've got the candles burning, a little bit of incense as well.
0: Are those phallic candles?
3: Oh. No, I took them away, Lutzi, when you left. And I put nice ones in. Anyway, Annette, I've got a $100 good-looking rooster voucher.
1: Whoa!
2: Ooh, nice. Yummy.
3: Home of Lacock.
0: World famous.
3: Salt. What is it, Lutzi? I want to say that.
0: Lacock.
3: I really want to say that. Yeah. And a $100 Jetstar flight voucher.
1: How good.
2: That's awesome, guys. Thank you.
3: Have a great day.
0: Plus, you won.
2: You won.
3: Oh, you won as well.
1: You won everything. You're a real winner today, Annette.
2: Yeah, I am.
1: Well done. We play again tomorrow. The ad game with no name coming up next.
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7: Very heavy congestion getting into Brisbane City for the Riverside Expressway from Woolloongabba. It's also under speed on the Pacific Motorway through Tarragindi and Slacks Creek. There is some congestion through Aspley for Gympie Road, but the Bruce Highway seems to have eased through North Lakes. Western Freeway, there's still heavy congestion southbound after an earlier crash at Fig Tree Pocket, and northbound for Centenary Highway is bumper to bumper from Richlands to Jindalee. The Milwaukee 3-day packout modular storage event is on now until Saturday. Limited time while stocks last, T's and C's apply. Available at participating Milwaukee authorised retailers only. Heading for a top of 24 and partly cloudy on Nova 106.9.

0: But a touch the sky, throwback Thursday, best day of the week. It's Nova 106.9. Nick Lutzy and Susie O'Neill, 8:23. Ali Langdon, current affair host, joining us after 8:30, wants to jump on after there was a bit of a stitch up involving her wishing a young David Luttrell happy birthday last week.
1: Oh, that's good, because Mum had a nap during the show earlier by accident. Not a good sign about the show, but anyway. said, has Ali Langdon been on? I love her on A Current Affair. And I said, no, Mum, she hasn't been on yet.
2: Yeah, not so yet.
0: Relax. Up yet. Up
1: okay,
0: next.
1: Hit it!
3: The Ed Game with no name. Work out what they're selling. We ain't gonna be telling. Ed Game with no name.
1: It's everyone's favourite game with no name. The Ad Game with no name. I'm your host, David Luttrell.
0: Hi, David.
1: Joining me in the studio, Nick Allen Ducati.
2: Yay!
1: And Susan O'Neill.
2: Hello, David.
1: Hello. And everyone can play at home too. So we've got three ads here from, what are the years this year? We've got two ads from the, what do they call it, the noughties.
0: Oh, yes.
1: And one ad going back to the mid-80s, which is right in suit. And I'm saying this not to be ageist. I just feel like, because what this is collaborations, companies with sporting athletes / franchises or / teams.
2: Okay.
1: So collaborations with sport and companies.
0: Okay.
1: Okay. So the first one, I think now Lockie tells me I can say who the other team is because it's going to be named in the ad anyway. So in 2001, the Wallabies teamed up with who for this ad?
4: What does it take to conquer the world?
5: 9, 7, 6.
6: Oh.
5: 6.
2: Oh, easy peasy.
5: Yeah. 5.
6: Yeah.
5: 10.
6: Yeah.
5: 7.
6: 6.
5: 27.
4: High in energy yet low in sugar. Who's and official four? Breakfast of the world champion Wallabies. How many do you do?
0: It's covering
2: it's the brand.
0: I didn't swear. This is your segment, mate. They're covering the brand name.
1: Covering brand name.
0: Which Wallaby swore?
1: No one dropped an F-bomb because George Gregan had 27. So it was obviously Weet-Bix.
2: Yeah.
1: I mean, we even need a reveal of that.
4: High in energy yet low in sugar. How many do you do?
1: There we go.
2: Yeah. I like how they had the music. I liked how they had the music in the background. That's what got it for me.
0: Yeah.
2: Sorry, you go, yep.
7: Aussie kids.
1: You know, interestingly, the Australian cricket team filmed a near identical ad a year later. So there you go.
2: Really? Must have worked.
0: I always remember how many does Brett Lee do, Australia's fast bowler. I always remember him in all the Weet-Bix ads.
1: Exactly. Yeah. Okay, now this is a good one. This is from 2003 and it involves one of the greats, the Thorpedo.
8: Thorpey's advice line.
9: Hi, Thorpey. I've told the kids full of the goodness of oats.
8: Don't tell them about the goodness. Just tell them about the great taste. Tell them
10: they're totally wicked.
9: Tried that.
10: Tell them it's
8: pretty fat, as in PHAT.
9: Tried that too.
10: Tell them the
8: taste is fully sick.
9: Are you sure?
10: Go on.
9: Thorpey says the taste is fully sick.
11: Thorpey says the taste is fully sick.
2: Mm. Wow, I went down a couple
1: that's
2: of paths.
1: Horribly,
0: yeah,
1: it?
0: Me too.
2: I went to Telstra and then I went
0: like Uncle
2: to
0: Uncle Toby's.
2: Yeah, Uncle Toby's.
0: That's where I went.
1: I'd go as far as saying I've never heard of this product.
0: Oh, okay.
1: I don't even remember.
0: Can you give us like a clue?
2: Is it tuna? He advertised a tuna brand
0: like
2: for a while.
0: Serena, whatever it is?
1: It's breakfast cereal.
2: Which
0: okay,
2: one?
0: Okay, breakfast cereal. So it's not. It's Uncle Toby's.
1: I mean, play it. Play it and see if you know it. I don't think.
11: Uncle Toby's OTs. Thorpey says the taste is fully sick.
0: So it was Uncle Toby's, it was OTs.
1: But it was OTs.
2: Yeah,
1: I've
2: heard of that. What is that? Are they the clusters?
1: Crunchy squares and fruity bites.
2: Oh. Yeah, I used to eat those. They've got like flavour in the middle of them. It looks like wheat. A few of the brands did it.
0: Yes. I do know those.
1: Yeah,
0: they were actually kind of nice.
2: Lattice.
0: Pure sugar.
1: Yeah,
2: you know what they were good? They were good for.
1: It
2: was good for snacking. It was good for snacking, not necessarily.
0: Yeah. Oh, like
1: you could eat them dry.
0: You're going dry on those.
2: That's what I mean, dry snack.
1: Oh, yeah, you could, yeah.
0: Like a biscuit.
1: Right, this one's back in 1984. Now, this is Grant Kenny.
4: Grant Kenny. Iron Man. Iron Man food. Corn, oats, wheat. 5 vitamins and iron with 20% protein.
12: Tastes great. Stays crunchy.
4: Iron Man food.
2: How good were those ads? So good. Obviously, you know.
0: Nutri-Grain?
2: Yeah, Nutri-Grain.
12: Tastes great. Stays crunchy.
11: Kellogg's Nutri-Grain. Iron Man.
0: How's the voiceover?
1: He didn't sound very, like, next to the voiceover, Grant Kenny didn't sound very tough, did he?
12: No. Oh, yeah, sounds great.
0: Yeah. Iron Man.
1: Yeah, it's all right.
2: He would have been young back then. Was it 84, did you say?
1: 84.
2: He would have been, he wouldn't have even been 20. I don't reckon.
1: Kayaking.
2: But
1: yeah,
2: they always say,
1: kayaking down white water.
2: Niacin. They always say there was niacin in Nutri-Grain. Whatever the hell niacin is.
1: Yeah, what the hell's niacin?
2: Niacin.
1: I always used to say niacin.
2: Yeah.
1: Anyway, that is the game that is this, isn't it?
0: Whoa!
3: The Ed Game with no name. Work out what they're selling. We ain't gonna be telling. Ed Game with no name.
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5: 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Two vehicle crash at Holland Park West, Marshall Road eastbound. The left lane's blocked after the Pacific Motorway. Delays past Birdwood Road. There are lights on flash at Inogra, Wardell Street and Lloyd Street. And there's a car broken down at Jindalee, Centenary Highway outbound. It's on the left shoulder after 17 Mile Rocks Road. Swap school drop-offs for a seven-night South Pacific family cruise from $2,859 per family of four, plus onboard credit. Book now at Flight Centre. Heading for a top of 24 today and partly cloudy conditions on Nova 106.9.
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6: G'day there, it's Mike Humphrey with you. New gambling reforms will need amendments to pass through the federal Senate. The coalition pushing the government for stricter rules on bonus bets and advertising, the Greens following suit. Communications Minister Annika Wells says the Albanese government is in constructive talks with the crossbench. Meanwhile, comments from Peter Valandis have drawn widespread condemnation. The NRL boss dismissing this week's gambling reform Senate hearing as being run by publicity-seeking extremists. Fears are growing for our beloved Tassie Devil and Eastern Quoll as bird flu continues to sweep across the country. Scientists warning the beloved natives could mingle with sick and dead birds found on the ground. That news as a report puts a fifth of our bird population at extreme or high risk. Overseas, and explosive claims a probe into Jeffrey Epstein's sex crimes was blocked by the US Department of Justice. The new accusations coming from New Mexico's Attorney General. And sources close to Ariana Grande have revealed family and friends have been begging for the 33-year-old to take a breather for some time. That comes as she's announced she's stepping out of the spotlight amid speculation over health concerns. Nova Sport is up next.
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6: North Queensland are looking to keep their final hopes alive with a do-or-die away clash against Gold Coast tonight. The Cowboys without star forward Jeremiah Nanai, who's out for 2 weeks with injury. Gold Coast's Lachlan Elias replacing injured Zane Harrison at halfback. Meanwhile, LIV Golf has secured an unnamed investor to keep the competition alive next year. It will be reduced from 14 events to 10 with Adelaide, aka the party round, remaining on the calendar. And Cricket Australia is preparing for another club versus country showdown next year. Darwin scheduled to host one-day matches against New Zealand in August. And now you're up to date on Nova.
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0: Counting Crows. Oh, Vanessa Carlton, Big Yellow Taxi, Throwback Thursday. 8:39, Nick Lutze and Susie O'Neill. Ali Langdon running late for us, she's coming on next. So in the meantime, let's do this.
1: It's Nick, Lutze and Susie O'Neill's Producers Press Conference.
2: All right. Hey, settle down. We only have time for one question each, please.
3: Hey, Susie, it's Mia Carey from the ad advertising firm. We've just played the ad game with no name, and you've done a few ads in your career. As an athlete, what was one ad that you did where you got a whole bunch of free stuff for?
4: Yeah, including cash.
5: Usually cash. Yeah,
0: free stuff.
5: But back in the day, ads were done on film. Like, they were a big deal. So,
0: There's big money in ads back in the day.
5: Yeah, but also it took a long time. And because film was expensive, they would practice it with, and also time was of the essence when I had not much time. They would have a fill-in person who would do your role, and they'd practice it all with the camera.
0: Like a stand-in.
5: Stand-in, and then you'd come in.
0: Get your height and later. The angles.
5: But I reckon the best ad I was in was almost probably the Qantas ad, where they it was filmed in Sydney, and it was on. They actually put a treadmill in the park, and I ran on the treadmill, and they've sort of got, I don't know, the park. It's, I don't know why I was on a treadmill actually, because then the scene was going past. Anyway, the point is, it looks beautiful, and they got that really nice song, Still Call Australia Home, and they had all different sports people.
0: No, that's the new one. Hold on, what about this one?
5: Yeah, and they had all different sports people like running, or they had Johnny Eels lifting weights, or they had Greg Norman hitting a golf swing.
0: Yeah, back when we crushed everything.
5: Swimming, and then they had us all meeting our family. So my sister came down to Sydney, and they filmed us pretending to meet each other at the airport. We had to hug and do a 360 turn.
4: You wouldn't do that with your sister at the airport. It's ridiculous.
0: Just an everyday Sue's moment.
5: And our hair flew in the wind. Anyway, that was my favourite.
0: The Qantas ads were awesome.
5: They were great.
0: Yeah.
5: Great ads.
0: And that song hits. I haven't had you in a while.
6: Nick Davis, the soaked bloke. You had a nice little visit to the Albion bathhouse with your father.
0: Yeah, we were soaked.
6: A lovely, relaxing time in that beautiful establishment. When was the last time you had a bath with Daddy?
0: depends which Daddy.
5: It's funny. It's like those things you see on Instagram. You'll never know it's your last time.
0: Yeah.
5: You never know it's your last time you have a bath with your parents.
0: That's a good question. When was my last bath with my parents? What?
5: You never know. Like, you never know when's the last time you're going to be...
0: Yeah.
4: Well, I hope I know my last, and it's already happened.
0: Well,
5: no.
0: I still reckon you and Mrs. Luttrell could have a bath at some stage, you know?
4: Unnecessary.
0: I'd like to think Dad and I might jump in the bath at one stage together again, you know? DT's on, obviously.
5: No, but when you... Weird.
0: Yeah, when you're a kid, you don't know when it was your last time. I know exactly what you're saying. Mm. Yeah. I couldn't tell you, actually. I don't remember it, which is probably a good sign for me. You know,
4: Susan got depressed there.
0: Yeah, she really did.
4: I did, how can you tell?
0: Because you put your head on your microphone and went, oh.
5: I started thinking about the last time with your kids. When's the last time you held them in your arms? Oh. When's the last time you...
4: Just go home and do it again.
5: I can't lift them up anymore.
0: They're too big and heavy. Lutze,
7: Lachlan Sands here for the Developers Digest. With the announcement that the RNA Showgrounds is set to see a massive upgrade, how much does this development around Brisbane heading towards the Olympics excite you?
4: Well, I tell you what, Lachlan, a thing that's taking motion or taking sort of... there's a document that's been released by the council and everything around... And one of the major things is this green and gold grid, which is connecting all these great areas of Brisbane, connecting them to the Olympic Stadium, but also connecting RNA and things like James Street, for instance. And what I saw actually recently, Greyer Construction, that we do a wonderful... different things around Brisbane and the Gold Coast. Developments. Thank you, Susan. I see this new one, Silo Lane, which is a... It's a whole sort of huge... I think it's worth hundreds and hundreds of millions of dollars, potentially. But it's also going to connect via a pedestrian connection, James Street to Gasworks, for those that know that area. So what it does then is like... So then if James Street then connects to the King Street and the RNA, that connects Gasworks. So there's a pedestrian walkway that gets... to these major hubs, which then connects to RNA into the Olympic Stadium, which essentially means you could be at Gasworks for lunch and make your way through all these great precincts and walk all the way to the Olympic Stadium in a few years.
0: Crazy.
4: So I think that's great. So what Gray is doing in that regard, but also a lot of other developers working together to connect. I think it could be the biggest legacy of anything that 2032 brings us. There you go.
0: Yeah, wow. I can't even picture it.
4: Connecting the city.
5: Could have steps up as well, weren't we, walking around?
0: What I love about these press conferences, though, is we go from who's your daddy, when's the last time you bath with your daddy, to what are your thoughts on the infrastructure for the Olympics?
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9: There are lights on flash at Inaugural Wardell Street and Lloyd Street and a two-vehicle crash at Holland Park West. It's Marshall Road eastbound blocking the left lane after the Pacific Motorway with delays behind it from Birdwood Road. There's a car broken down at Jindalee, Centenary Highway outbound on the left shoulder after 17 Mile Rocks Road. But it's northbound traffic that's really slow from the Ipswich Motorway through to the Jindalee Bridge. Western Freeway is continuing to improve towards Fig Tree Pocket after an earlier crash this morning. 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Heading for a top of 24 and partly cloudy on Nova 106.9.
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15: ANZ presents Birds of the World. While Gavin blissfully sleeps, this vigilant bird, the ANZ Falcon, is on high alert. Yes, his ANZ Falcon watches for fraud 24/7. So should a fraudster use Gavin's card details while he snores, his ANZ Falcon will swoop in. 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

0: 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Throwback Thursday. Best day of the week. Nova 106.9. It's Nick Lutzy and Susie O'Neill. 8:53 right now. We are joined by, well, our favourite TV host. Someone who is nominated for 4 Logies, including the Gold Logie. Good friend of the show. A current affair host, Ali Langdon.
1: Hi, guys. I consider Lutzy and Susie my great friends. Ducko, you used to be my mate, but you stitched me up right in. I'm not answering any of your questions.
0: Yeah.
2: Thank you.
0: Yeah.
2: Nothing to do with that, Ali. I had nothing to do with it.
0: Ali, I stuck to my task.
2: As a surprise to me as you.
0: In my defense, Ali, Susie gave me and Lutzy a task to find the most famous people we could and get them to give a birthday shout out to each other, positioning it like we were kids, okay? So I sent you a text and I feel really bad about it because, Ali, you went above and beyond. Like I said, it's my friend's kid David's, his 10th birthday, and he wants to be on media. And then, Ali, I've got the message. You filmed this in the A Current Affair studio for a little David.
3: Hey, David, you legend. So a little birdie tells me that it is your birthday on Monday. Happy birthday. It is Ali Langdon from A Current Affair coming to you live from the ACCA studio. I'm actually on air right now and a story is going. But this message was so important I wanted to send it. I hear that you are a future broadcasting superstar. So I reckon if you're down in Sydney at any time, you've got to come in, give me some tips, show me how it's done, and you can come and sit in this chair. How's that for a deal, my friend? Have a great birthday. Enjoy turning 10.
1: Lutzy, that offer still stands, Lutzy. If you want to come in and do work experience and sit in the ACCA chair, you can.
2: Thank you. And there's a chance I will one day be a broadcasting superstar.
1: Always time.
0: I felt so bad, Ali, when I had to reveal it to you. So thank you for doing that.
1: It was quite all right. It was a good stitch up, a very good stitch up. And hey, I got to see Susie at the cricket with the Prime Minister. So that was the highlight.
4: That was fun, wasn't it, Ali? I really enjoyed that.
1: I felt like I was a bit weird around you because I just fangirl when I'm around you, Susie. And it's like, you know, play it cool, Ali. Be cool. And that's one thing that I just can't do.
4: You know what? I was really chuffed that after the game you sent me that message. Did you send that to everyone saying nice to meet you?
1: Or... No, just you.
4: Oh, my God. I thought
1: I don't care about anyone else. That's a Tedesco fellow. I mean, whatever.
4: I thought it must have been like your go-to thing, like you're such a professional that after you do an event you thank everyone for being here.
1: What I'm hearing is you didn't think it was authentic.
4: No, I did. I just thought, it blows my mind as well. You know, it's just, you know, God, we're getting awkward. Someone talk about something else.
0: She was very upset.
1: We'll move on. But no, Susie, that message was just for you because it was so lovely playing cricket with you and seeing you.
2: I know some stars do this, but there's such authenticity, obviously, in that message, also in the message that was sent to me, 10-year-old me.
0: Little David.
2: How some stars use those, where you get paid, like, $100 to give birthday messages. I mean, you could make a career out of this.
0: Cameo.
1: Maybe I need to do that, right? Yeah. You know what it is, though? Like, I remember being a kid and how important that stuff is and was. Yes. And I think it's really, you know, and what it means. I always keep that in mind when I do stuff like that and I'm always happy. So there you go. Anyone, any birthday wish for anybody?
0: DM me on Insta and I'll hit up Ali and we'll sort it out.
1: My public service.
2: Gold Logie, talk us through it. Who are you up against? What are we, where do we get in?
1: I know. Well, I mean, I don't want to say who I'm up against because then everyone might go, oh, they're really cool and I'll give them my vote. No, I mean, no, really, you just want to send it my way, please.
2: Yes.
1: but it's good. I mean, we've had a really busy year because I don't know if you're, like, there's a federal election in there. Obviously, there's ACCA. There's the Winter Olympics. And the parenting show, Parental Guidance, that I did, which I still, after 3 seasons, I'm perplexed why the hell I'm on there. I think it's to make all the other parents feel like they're doing okay and it could always be worse.
4: You've got kids, though, haven't you? You've actually got kids.
0: Yeah, 2.
1: Yeah, I do have kids, so I'm not a total fraud being on there. But I would always, like, Justin Coulson is the expert on the show and in the ad breaks and things, I'd be going, so I have this friend, I think it worked out pretty quickly. It's like, no, Ali, no, you're not allowed to do that. No, Ali, no.
0: I'm not giving you my advice for free.
4: I forgot you did the Winter Olympics. You got really emotional a lot in that, didn't you?
2: Yeah, that was cool.
4: Yeah, it was really good.
1: It's insane, all of those sports. Like, you know, outside of luge, you can die doing all of them.
4: Yeah.
1: And I think, you know, a lot of the guys that you talk to spend like 6 months of their year or more overseas away from their families and that commitment. I mean, Susie, you know that commitment of, that goes into getting to the very, very top. Mm. When it's winter sports where you're trying to find snow and we live in Australia, there's that other level as well. And I think it was so small and intimate in Livigno. We had such great access and you're hanging with their families. I watched a lot of the sports with their families and you do, you get so invested and it was just so incredible to be there. And I'm such a sook these days. Oh, my God. Like, it doesn't take much. The next thing, you know, I'm in tears and crying. I don't know what it is. But anyway, yeah, they were good, happy tears, those ones.
4: Yeah, it was great.
0: The Winter Olympics were unreal, and the coverage was fantastic too. So.
4: And they had the best spot. They were, like, right on the mountain.
0: Yeah.
4: Crazy.
0: Yeah.
1: We literally looked out the window. There was one point where James Bracey and I are watching the event on the telly, and, like, you know, so we're not on air at that point. And our director said, guys, if you turn around that big, big window behind you, the event's happening live. Like, you just sort of forgot. Yeah. Like, holy moly. Like, A, we can watch it and we're in a warm studio. It was like the best of both worlds. Yeah, it was an incredible spot.
0: Yeah.
2: I've just gone to tvweeklogies.com.au to vote for you. I'm in America right now and it's saying it's only available to Australian residents because it thinks I'm American. So I will be doing it when I get home or I'll get my VPN, which we can probably use if you're in America. But that's how you vote. tvweeklogies.com.au. Voting, I believe, is open till August 16 from the research I've done. So you've
1: okay, but don't leave it
2: till
1: the last minute.
0: Get Ali across the line. Make sure you vote for that. And also, you're up for four awards in total. So congratulations, Ali. You deserve
4: it. Well done.
0: Thanks for coming on.
1: Thanks, legend.
0: It's good to have you on.
4: Bye.
1: Hey, and I forgive you, Ducko.
0: Oh, thank you, Ali. Appreciate it. Up next, we've got, hey, look at this. It's Aaron Rich.
4: Yeah, I think Mel's busy with Garnier filming today.
0: Or Garnier.
4: Garnier.
0: Garnier Fructos.
4: Yeah.
0: Well, Aaron Rich, as we know, mate, we love the Rich Daddy. He's got your last chances to see Noah Kahan in San Fran today and tomorrow. So his last chances because Fitzy, Whipper and Kate draw it tomorrow.
4: Oh, that would be such a good prize, wouldn't it?
0: Oh.
4: So good.
0: Imagine winning that and then calling your friend saying, hey, do you want to come?
4: Who would you pick?
0: Jeez,
4: I suppose
0: hard.
4: I have to take my husband.
0: I'll take my wife, I guess.
4: Who would you take, Lotsy?
0: Mrs. Luttrell?
2: Oh, jeez.
4: Your mum.
0: Yeah,
2: probably mum.
4: Yeah.
2: She'd love it.
0: We're back tomorrow. Everyone on air tomorrow gets Eka tickets just for getting on air on the show.
4: I want to go to the Eka this year.
0: You should go.
4: Yeah.
2: Should go.
0: Plus, we've got Pat Carrigan joining
2: free tickets.
0: Us. Yeah. Smarter Than Sue's. It's all happening. We'll see you tomorrow morning.
4: Yeah. The Nova.
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3: 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There's a truck broken down at Ellen Grove Logan Motorway eastbound. It's on the left shoulder at Centenary Highway exit, causing minor delays. Lights on flash at Inaugura, Wardell Street and Lloyd Street. And a broken down car for Logan Motorway eastbound on the shoulder before Stapleton Road through Heathwood. 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Heading for a top of 24 and partly cloudy on Nova 106.9.
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17: This is Nova.
18: Good morning, it's Mike Humphrey with you. The federal government is continuing talks with the Coalition and Greens to pass new gambling laws through the Senate. The crossbench is wanting tougher restrictions on bonus bets and other incentives. Meanwhile, Climate Change Minister Chris Bowen is copping flak over a $345,000 travel bill. He's used taxpayer-funded flights to spruik Australia's net zero ambitions globally. Shares in SpaceX have tumbled back to earth one day after one of its rockets accidentally smashed into the moon. Elon Musk's company tanking by 14% on the NASDAQ overnight after figures showed a net loss of over half a billion. Russian missile and drone strikes on Ukraine have killed at least 17 people, leaving 40 others injured. Ukrainian President Volodymyr Zelensky calling for US-made Patriot interceptor missiles. And Bradley Cooper and Gigi Hadid have sparked secret wedding rumours, stepping out in Paris wearing matching bands. Insiders claim the pair may have already tied the knot in a private ceremony. Nova Sport is up next.
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18: North Queensland will look to keep their final hopes alive when they take on Gold Coast at Cbus Stadium tonight. The Cowboys will be without star forward Jeremiah Nanai, and Gianni Infantino has apologised for errors but will remain as FIFA president. The 56-year-old facing criticism over a proposal to create a company controlling the commercial rights for major FIFA tournaments. And now you're up to date, Don Nova.
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22: Good to be with you, Brizzy. Hope your Thursday is off to a good start. I am going to sort out the music for you. Fresh hits and throwbacks are on. Brand new Bruno Mars, the name says it all, on my soul because it hits you there. Makes you feel warm and fuzzy. That is coming up after Sunny Federa as they go non-stop to start your Thursday morning.

guitar on Brizzy's Nova 106.9 with Weedus and Teenage Dirtbag. Morning, this is Aaron Rich. A sunny start to your Thursday. We're looking at 24 today, currently 16. We're sending you to San Francisco so you can go see the Golden Gate Bridge, maybe Mrs. Doubtfire's house, followed by tickets to see Noah Akan live. Win in two hits. 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

Brizzy's Nova Morning, working our way up to a top of 24 today, fairly sunny. Just when you thought you kicked your TikTok addiction, I'm speaking to myself here, it's about to launch on Disney Plus in the US, which means it's only a matter of time before it's on Disney Plus here in Oz. Taylor Now, Nova 106.9.

0: Thank you, Gracie. That's so true. Brisbane's Nova 106.9. A good-looking Thursday ahead. Warm today with a top of 24. We're currently sitting on 16. Hello, this is Aaron Rich. I want to send you to San Francisco. I want you to see Noah Akan live on us. Deets in a minute. Don't go anywhere.
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13: Got a multi-vehicle crash in the city, Alice Street, southbound at George Street. A few breakdowns around, including Logan Motorway eastbound left shoulder at Stapleton Road through Heathwood. Also a breakdown Logan Motorway eastbound around the Centenary Highway through Ellen Grove. Breakdown in one northbound at Mirambina Drive through Ormo, and a breakdown Centenary Highway outbound after 17 Mile Rocks Road through Jindalee. A breakdown through Rochdale South, Rochdale Road exit southbound from the M1. A lights on flash in Inagra Wardell Street at Lloyd Street. Still got delays, Kimpy Road, Castle Dine and through Chermside. Whether you're moving, decluttering your home or office, or heading overseas, let Storage King help you start your new chapter. Stuff it, live more. Search Storage King today. A partly cloudy day ahead of us, heading for a top of 24 degrees in the city. Right now we're sitting on 18 degrees on Nova 106.9.
14: We have got the plane tickets ready to go, the accommodation sorted. Just need a winner tomorrow to be in San Francisco to see Noah Kahan. I'll get the phones open up at 10:30. And of course, sort your music out. Fresh hits and throwbacks are on for your Thursday, starting with Teddy Swims.